0: It's not like us on Zitting with Georgia doing the show live from Queenstown, but let's check in and see where our intern Sam is.
1: ZM is road tripping and Pax peanut butter is in the passenger seat.
0: Yes, it is, and it's lucky if it's still there. But ZM is on a mission to get the new chili Pix peanut butter and honey Pix peanut butter all around the North Island. So the legends at Pix have shipped a whole pallet from Nelson to Wellington, and that's where our intern Sam started yesterday. You've been texting Team Honey or Team Chili to 9696, along with where you would like Sam to actually stop off in the ZM Black Thunder to win some Pix peanut butter. So let's check in today and see whereabouts you're going to be, Sam.
2: I'm going to be in Palmy Square, very, very central. So, come on down.
0: Have you spent much time in Palmy before?
2: A couple times, actually, so it's nice to be back.
0: Nice. And how much peanut butter have you given away on along the way so far?
2: Oh, I'd say we've given away about 60 cartons, actually.
0: Holy.
2: So plenty.
0: Holy heck, yeah.
2: It was a great day in Wellington yesterday, but I suspect it'll be just as good today. The weather's looking really good, actually, out here, and there's already a few people walking around, so it's promising.
0: Amazing. Okay, so we are going to figure out where you're going to head to after Palmy Square today. What time are you going to be there until?
2: We'll be here until about 1. Maybe I'll stay a little bit longer if people are still here, so I'm pretty lenient.
0: Oh, you're committed to the cause, my friend, and we're going to get that Pix peanut butter pallet all the way to Auckland with pit stops along the way. Wherever you want Sam to stop, make sure that you text 9696. This song was a ZM Fresh Find yesterday, and it's already a part of our playlist. It's Cat's Eye Animal on ZM.

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1: Bella Kay fans, she's given us an album. That is I Love It, I Love It, I Love It. On ZM with Georgia.
2: The ZM Lunchtime Games. Let's play this game. Who's that artist?
1: This is where I give you three facts about an artist. You've got to figure out who that artist is and also guess the song that I've added to the playlist. So here we go. Let's undress my real name. It's Shane. I dropped my first album nearly a year ago and I was lucky enough to attend the Pop Royal Wedding. Who am I? Text it to 9696 and you could be winning a Pix peanut butter prize pack. And just for those that might think, it is not this guy. Role Models latest, High Hopes 3000 on ZM.

0: Picking it up. Loving, I'm living, so we turn it up.
1: 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It's Ariana Grande, No Tears Left to Cry on ZM.
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2: Who's that artist?
1: This is where I give you three facts about an artist. You've got to figure out who the artist is and what the song is that I've added to the playlist. And today you're doing it for a Pix Peanut Butter prize pack, celebrating the new Chili Pix Peanut Butter and Honey Pix Peanut Butter. I honestly am more leaning towards the honey, but either will be delicious. So here are your three facts about an artist. Let's undress my real name. It's Shane. I dropped my first album nearly a year ago, and I was lucky enough to attend the Pop Royal Wedding. Alicia, tell me, who is this? Who is the artist?
4: Hey, is it Undressed by Samba?
1: It sure is, and you've got yourself a Pix Peanut Butter prize pack.
4: Thank you so much. That's awesome.
1: No worries at all. And here you go. This is for the Samba fans. It's Undressed on ZM. You have-

0: Winner of ZM's lunchtime game, where you had to guess the artist based on the three facts I gave you. It's Somba Undressed. You've got Georgia with you. It has been 3 years since the Barbie movie came out. I can't believe how quickly that time has gone. But Mattel has given us another movie to make us feel like a kid again. Details next.
1: Two new flavours, one big question. 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

0: dear. Randomly, one of my favourite Benson Boone songs. It's the time of my life on Zitting with Georgia. It has been 3 years since Margot Robbie was Barbie and Ryan Gosling was just Ken.
1: Doesn't seem to matter what I do. I'm always number two.
0: Mattel brought our childhood to life with the Barbie movie, and they're doing it again because heading to the cinemas on the 9th of October this year is Matchbox the movie.
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0: They head into a world of Matchbox is what I can get out of that trailer. It's got John Cena, Jessica Biel, and it's heading to cinemas in a couple of months. I don't know if there'll be a big moment like this. Because there were no, I guess, little characters with Matchbox toys. Unless they're making a different move for it, we will find out this October. He has given us a new album next month. It's Alex Warren. On ZM.

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0: ZM, Lola Young, who was nominated for Best New Artist at this year's 68th Grammy Awards. And predictions are in for who we think will be nominated for Best New Artist at the 69th. The official nominations come out in November, but people are talking.
1: It's the little things you do, at least you've been.
0: Bella Kay is one of those people. Of course, I Love It, I Love It, I Love It is a huge song right now, and she has given us her debut album. Another happens to be Sienna Spyro.
2: Got me to stay.
0: Not to mention, she's given us an album too and already sold out her Auckland Town Hall show. And the one that's breaking records left, right and centre, her name is Ella Langley. And she drinks wine by the bottle, not by the glass.
3: She drinks wine by the glass.
0: Some other predictions, Malcolm Todd, role model, but I feel like he wouldn't be. I feel like he's way further on than Best New Artist. Maybe I'm out of the whack with that. But this guy is another. His name is Dominic Fike, and this right here is White Keys, such a huge trending song on ZM.

Rein Me In, Sam Fender and Olivia Dean, who has really crack up self-deprecating humour, by the way. You got to check it out on her gram. George with you on ZM. If someone's ever said to you, oh, how about you and so-and-so? And you've gone, absolutely not, we're totally opposite. Well, that might be exactly why you need to go for them. Details after this one from Fisher and Tones and I. It's Favour, ZM. He said, tell me a story.

0: No doubt you'll hear it live when he's in the country this October. It's Post Malone and Blake Shelton on ZM. Pour me a drink. Next time you're out and about and someone offers to pour you a drink, but you look at them and go, ah, no thanks, you're totally opposite to me. It's at that point where you need to rewire the brain and go, no, this is exactly why I should take that drink, because a relationship expert has revealed that the two best personality types for each other are the most opposite. So let's take a type A personality, someone who has high ambition. They're intensely competitive and a constant sense of time urgency. And we need to put them together with a type B personality, someone who is easygoing, relaxed, and has a flexible approach to life, because those people will actually balance each other out. And so this research says they will be the most long-standing. So just rethink that drink next time if you get offered it by someone who doesn't look like your type. It's been 25 days. 25 days since what? Let's break it down next.
1: A bear hug,
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1: 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Some things just can't be sent over a voice note.
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from her debut album, Great Expectations, Sienna Spiro on ZM. She is coming to the country this January. All the details at ZM Online. It's been 25 days. 25 days since 1,000 people gathered at Madison Square Garden in New York City, Adam Sandler being one of them, witnessing the nuptials of Travis Kelce and Taylor Swift. There is going to be a documentary about this, I can feel it, but we're still waiting for them photos, girl. ZM. Clearly I'm happy. I had a-

Leon Thomas, Matt, ZM George with you for another hour. ZM's reunion call. Singapore Airlines is celebrating 50 years of connecting Kiwis to the world, and ZM's reunion call is here to bring you back together with someone that you've been missing. Fletch, Vaughan and Hayley are getting on board their New Zealand delivery service, and they've got

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0: Tears on ZM, Sabrina Carpenter, who gave us the Man's Best Friend album last year, the lead single being Man Child, which was filmed in a desert in California. You said your phone was broken, just forgot to charge it. So iconic. She's being picked up. It's this whole cinematic music video. And then Role Model has gone and released a music video for Joy. That seems to have been filmed in the exact same location. So when asked about it and whether maybe there's a little bit of crossover teasing something, this was his response.
1: That was not planned. What happened is when we were searching locations, the one that I had approved, someone had warned me and was like, I'm pretty sure this is where Sabrina shot the Man Child video. And I was like, I don't think so. I think there's like 100 of these in California. I'm sure it's not the same one. I put it out and then there's a bunch of side-by-side photos. Even like the car we chose was blue and there's like a car that picks her up that is blue. That was not planned.
0: So unfortunately, even though people were hoping for something, maybe she was going to feature on his new album out on the 7th of August, she's not. And it was all unintentional. This is Somba. It's called My Body Isn't Ready on ZM's Jam Packed Workday. It's-

Shaboozy, a bar song on Zidium's jam-packed workday with Georgia, live from Queenstown. Oh my God, I've just realised there is something I witnessed yesterday that I've completely forgotten to tell you. This is big news. I'm surprised it's not in the news yet. Actually, details next. This is Gracie Abrams, Hit the Wall, from her brand new album, Zidium.

0: 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I'm
1: not afraid. It's been a ride. I guess I had to go to that place to get to this one. Now some of you might still be in that place. If you're trying to get out, just follow me. I'll get

0: With all his running to shows, fans are worried that he might be too exhausted for the rest of his tour, so he might need to just settle down a bit. It's Harry Styles, American Girls on ZM with Georgia. Can't believe I've forgotten to tell you this all day until now. So, in Queenstown currently, here for the week, and yesterday after the show, I went for a drive with my husband to Arrowtown, and he's never been to Ayrburn, but we're going there for drinks on Thursday. So I was like, let's go do a recce, make sure they've still got the Winter Wonderland going. Well, turns out they don't, unfortunately. The ice skating rink was literally being put down as we were walking in, but that's not what got me all like, it's the fact that when I walked in and turned to the right, there was an entire film crew in Ayrburn. Now, if you haven't been there, there's like restaurants, cafes, bakeries, cocktail bars, whiskey bars, and it was in one of those venues that there was something being filmed. Don't know what, I didn't see any actors or actresses, but I have a feeling that it could be the Queenstown show that Netflix teased a wee while ago. So I did a Google and I see what was being filmed at Ayrburn yesterday. There are no public reports or announcements of a specific movie, television show, or commercial filming, but that's not to say there wasn't something going on. And there was, and I saw it first, and even their catering, which wasn't one of the venues, was phenomenal. So, in case it is anything, you heard it here first. Now do your thing, ZM, and make sure you do some digging too. 9696 on the text if you do know anything. Coterie and Lady Gaga, they're coming up on ZM.
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0: They've released an acoustic version. It's Coterie, Lay Your Head on ZM with Georgia. Bree and Clint bring you all the banter in the world, and sometimes you divulge things that just make us shake our heads, including this moment with Gria yesterday when asked, what did she use that wasn't intended for human consumption?
1: One time I was out riding my horse and I had finished up and I was feeling a little bit hungry, but I had no food on me. And all I had was, like, carrot-flavoured, like, horse treats.
2: Okay. Say it, Gria. You ate horse treats.
1: I ate horse treats.
2: You ate horse treats.
1: And it was good.
3: It was good.
0: I honestly have always wondered whether animal food would actually taste good.

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0: Luca George, Kiwi artist. It's Grow Down, wrapping up ZM's jam-packed workday with Georgia. I'm now on holiday. It's been an absolute pleasure hanging out with you for a couple of days in Queenstown. Now I'm off to go live the life, you know, wine and dine. Before I go, make sure that you keep up to date with the Commonwealth Games happening in Glasgow. This afternoon we've got lawn bowls, weightlifting, athletics, and don't forget, Lewis Clearbert is taking part in swimming at 9:30 tonight, the 400-metre individual medley. Tomorrow morning it kicks off at 3:20, so if you're that committed to NZ Sport, you'll make sure to keep an eye on our Commonwealth Games New Zealand team. 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Have fun, and I'll leave you in the capable hands of Brian Clint. See ya!
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7: 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And where it might end up. With the New Zealand Herald. 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
9: In this update, Russia's ambassador to New Zealand's confirmed a Russian citizen's been accused of spying on behalf of New Zealand and is being investigated for high treason. MB staff will appear before Parliament's Powerful Privileges Committee today, discussing a failed border biometrics upgrade that wasn't revealed, with claims of deception from staff at the time. Labour says it's difficult to form a view on a social media ban, with its minister not being allowed to take a copy of the proposed bill. National's coalition partners aren't keen, so it's hoping for Labour support. The Attorney General says the deadline's been extended by a month for the report into runaway Tom Phillips and his children to give time to clarify an issue. The family was on the run for years before Phillips died in a police shootout. That's news.
8: 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ZM's Bree and Clint. I'd change your life if you just
10: leave me tonight. All right, nobody panic, but I've got two things to tell you. The first thing is, Bree is not here. That is not news in and of itself. It is just an update for you. Bree is not here today. Nobody panic. That's my first bit of news. My second bit of news is we have super sub Caitlin Merritt in the studio.
11: Kia ora.
10: She's back.
11: I went away and then I just came back like a bad smell. I cannot stay away.
10: Long-suffering listeners of ZM will remember you. From working with Fletch Vaughan and Megan,
11: yes,
10: producing their show. And yeah, you're back. You're covering
11: producer
10: us for
11: Caitlin.
10: A couple of weeks. She goes before, do I have to refer to myself as producer Caitlin?
11: Because it's like, how
10: did
11: you
10: graduate?
11: Did I graduate?
10: I don't know. Either that or you have to do some producing.
11: What about like weekend announcer? That's what I was for a while.
10: Are you a little bit intimidated, producer Claudia, that producer Caitlin is in the house?
12: No.
10: Like, are you worried she's going to like critique your producing?
12: Oh, I haven't thought about that. She seems really nice, so I didn't even consider it.
10: She's very experienced, though.
11: She's not done it for years.
10: She's produced breakfast radio.
12: Wow, that's huge.
11: The only difference is you're just really tired because you get up at

0: 4 a.m. You are a superstar, and I don't even know what I'm doing here. I've just come back from like LA, Las Vegas. So
1: Do you know what country you're in right now?
0: No. I think, is this Christchurch? Am I in Otatahi?
2: It's cold enough to be Christchurch, but it's not. We're going to talk about this during the show, but you've literally just stepped off a flight from Las Vegas, where you went to see the Backstreet Boys play live. Still wearing Backstreet Boys merch.
0: Can you tell? I think I smell like Las Vegas.
2: You smell like pokey machines.
0: I do, don't I?
2: Yeah. Anyway, Caitlin's going to be here for a couple of weeks helping us out because Bree is not here. But there's no news, okay, guys? There's no news. Everybody calm down.
0: How do we know? Were we allowed to know?
2: Nobody connect any dots.
0: Oh my gosh, it's so exciting.
2: In all honesty, I don't know. I don't have any news that I'm... And I kind of prefer it that way because I'm not very good at keeping secrets.
0: Okay. So. We're just wishing them all the best, all the love,
2: all the well wishes.
0: Calming.
2: All the energy, all the things. Tradie versus lady. We're going to keep going with that. We're going to start the show with it. The tradies are up 61 to the ladies 57. Caitlin is going to be your quiz master today. And if you want to take on tradie versus lady, you can call us now on 0800 dial ZM. And we'll play after Taylor Swift.

0: Samba on ZM with Bree and Clint. Caitlin Merritt's here filling in. Someone texted in before and said, Clint, it's not producer Caitlin, it's nurse Caitlin.
1: Oh my gosh, I forgot about that. I should probably still remember how to be a nurse. No, I can. It's
0: do you wear a little upside down watch thingy?
1: Yes.
0: Do you?
1: Yeah. I got one when I graduated. Like, my mum gave me one. Yeah. It was the
0: Because you're not allowed to wear an actual watch, eh?
1: It's like hygiene. It's, yeah.
0: So you don't lose it inside a patient.
1: Well, you can just get like poos. Well, yeah, all that. Little
0: oh,
1: bugs
0: and the
1: like
0: watch.
1: Crawl up into the.
0: The watch can carry poos.
1: I hope you're not putting
0: people off nursing.
1: Or like your hands so far in that you could lose a watch.
2: It's Tradie versus Lady.
0: 3, 2, 1, I'm not the nurse. I hope you're not. This is Tradie versus Lady. Caitlin's going to ask the questions today. The scores for the year are 61 Tradies, 57 Ladies. We'll go to our lady first. She's in Wellington. She's 35 and she can do the splits. That's always impressive. Welcome to the show, Justine.
3: Hey, how's it going?
1: Justine, is it the side splits or the front splits?
3: The front splits, yeah.
1: Which leg?
3: Mainly my right leg forward.
1: Girl.
0: I didn't think about the fact that you would have a dominant splits leg, but of course you would, wouldn't you?
3: Mm-hmm. Yeah, definitely.
0: Yeah. Mm-hmm. Splits, impressive. Splits at 35.
1: Very.
0: Extra impressive.
1: Yeah.
0: You're taking on our tradie from Auckland. He's 47 and he hates quizzes. Welcome to the show, T. You've called the wrong show, mate, if you hate quizzes.
4: I thought I'd give it a crack.
0: Yeah, give it a crack. There is $50 cash on the line, thanks to our friends at KFC. Justine, your buzzer is Lady. T, your buzzer is Tradie. And the first person to get 3 correct answers wins the $50. Good luck, guys.
1: Okay, question number 1. Who is the current captain of the All Blacks?
0: Used to play for the Hurricanes, used to play for Moana. Yeah, okay, Justine.
3: Is it Adi
0: Savage? It is.
1: Correct. Well done. Okay, question number 2. Which Kiwi won gold in the Commonwealth Games in Glasgow this morning? A lot of sports questions today.
0: Only those ones. No
3: lady?
0: More sport after this.
1: Oh, yeah, Justine.
0: Yeah, Justine.
3: Is it Lewis?
0: Sounds like you were reading that. So
1: well
0: I'm gonna,
1: done.
0: No, that sounds like a Google.
1: Oh,
0: I'm going to say no.
1: Oh.
0: I'm going to say no.
1: That's rough.
0: That is
1: the
0: answer.
1: She could do the splits.
0: Nah, that is the answer, but no Googling.
3: I'm really bad at names.
0: Yeah.
1: Okay. All right. So go on to the next question.
0: Go to the next question.
1: Okay. Question number 3. Who sings this song?

0: Freddie.
1: Justine.
2: Dua Lipa.
1: It is Dua Lipa. Nice. You're on two.
3: Okay, question number four. Name one of the stars of the 1999 horror classic, The Sixth Sense.
0: Ooh. Trini.
1: T.
3: Ooh.
0: Bruce Willis.
1: Yeah, correct.
3: Nice. I See Dead People. That was the scariest movie.
1: Yeah.
3: Did you watch it like as a child?
1: Yeah.
3: I couldn't sleep for weeks.
1: Yeah.
3: Okay, sorry. And fifth question. Which word refers to arm or leg and it's also a name of a branch of a tree?
0: Tree.
1: T.
0: Limbs,
1: nice. Correct.
3: Okay, we're all tied up.
1: Yeah, okay. This is a tiebreaker. This is the decider.
3: What is the name of the huge park in the middle of Manhattan, New York?
0: Freddy.
2: Letty.
3: T.
2: Is it T?
0: Madison Square Garden?
1: No. T buzzed in first. Sorry, Justine, but he got it wrong, so it's your guess.
2: Okay, it's not that. So, middle of Manhattan.
1: Yeah.
3: Think Friends.
1: Three, two, one. Central Park is what we were looking for. Okay, yeah. keep going. We're still on tie break.
3: What historic event happened on July 20th, 1969?
0: Treaty.
1: T.
0: Was it the Erebus crash?
1: No, not Erebus. Justine?
2: Apollo 11.
1: No. It was the moon landing. Okay, last question.
3: Okay, ready?
1: Yeah.
3: Who sings this song? Yeah, you got that yummy,
2: yummy, yummy.
3: Justine, that was
1: Justine.
2: Justin Bieber.
1: Justin Bieber is correct. She's a lady. Oh, oh, oh, she's a lady. What a schmozzle. We got there, though. Justine.
3: I bet she's doing the splits right now. You, in celebration.
1: Yeah, yeah. oh, Claudia's just said that Apollo 11 was the moon landing.
2: Yeah. Yeah.
1: And
2: yeah,
1: who said that?
2: You have it.
1: Who said that?
4: Justine said it, so yeah, she would have won either way.
1: Who cares? Okay, listen, we got the right result. She's a lady. Oh, oh, she's a lady. $50, Justine. Well done.
2: Thank you very much. We should find it a lot easier.
1: Yeah. Good start to the Clinton-Caitlin show, isn't it?

0: In for Bree for the next couple of weeks. There's no news. Don't get excited. By the way, if you heard Tradie vs. Lady before, someone just texted and said that that game should have been called Tradie vs. Lady vs. Google, which, if you know, you know. Yeah. Anyway, we're very lucky to have Caitlin here, and we almost very nearly didn't have Caitlin here, because tell us where you have just been.
1: It has not escaped me as well, Clint, that I am now helping you out on the New Zealand's Best Drive Show. So I am a little bit nervous, and I have...
0: Thank you for mentioning it, yeah.
1: I've just got an offer playing this morning from Las Vegas.
0: Mm-hmm.
1: Well, actually, it was San Fran, because I got stuck in Las Vegas.
0: Yeah, you missed. Your flight got delayed.
1: Yeah, I did the whole like running through the airport, sweat dripping down my face, getting to the door, and they were like closing it. And
0: that's
1: they were, like,
0: so rock and roll to be like, I've just stepped off a flight from Las Vegas.
1: I did not smell or look rock and roll. Actually, no, I did. I smelled like all of the stuff
0: You smell like an actual rock star.
1: Yeah, and it's not pretty. But hey, I'm here and I'm so happy to be here. But I went to LA, Las Vegas, and then San Fran for last week. Well, actually, I left last Tuesday.
0: And the reason for the trip?
1: The reason for the trip, the whole sole reason, was to go and see the Backstreet Boys live at Sphere.
0: Mm-hmm.
1: The reason that I did that is because I saw a video that my great friend Clint put up of him seeing the Backstreet Boys at the fair. Was that last year or earlier this year?
0: It was the very beginning of the year. It was like January 7th.
1: Okay, so they got called back because they were sellout shows.
0: This is inside that big dome thing in Las Vegas that you see, and it's got all the screens on the outside, and you're like, that thing's incredible. You wait until you see a show inside the Sphere. I said to you... And it wasn't an exaggeration for me when I said it, but I hope you feel the same. I said that concert changed my brain chemistry.
1: Mm-hmm, mm-hmm.
0: As an experience,
1: yeah.
0: I have never, ever, ever, ever, ever, ever, ever had a concert or a live experience like that.
1: I was expecting some kind of like spiritual awakening,
0: mm-hmm.
1: and I had it.
0: Exactly right.
1: I had it there with the five boys. And the thousands of Backstreet Boy fans in the white and blue.
0: I think if you are a millennial, so you have that touch point with the music, then the visual audio experience on top of it, plus everybody there dressed in white like the Backstreet Boys in that music video, it's something else, right?
1: I mean, so I figured it out. It was 2015. So what, 11 years ago,
0: yeah.
1: That I saw them here in Tamaki Makaurau for the first time, and it was the best concert of my life, and that was
0: then,
1: 10 years ago.
0: At Victor Arena.
1: Exactly.
0: Yeah.
1: And so I went that whole way. I was there for four nights in the US to see the Backstreet Boys live, and it was the best night of my life.
0: Caitlin messaged me a couple of weeks ago, and she goes, hey, I'm thinking about flying to Las Vegas just to see the Backstreet Boys. Is it worth it? I was like, yeah, it's worth it. She goes, cool, I'm just going to fly in. I'll probably do two nights in Vegas and then fly home. I had to convince you to add on a couple of other things, because that's an insane... I mean, forget about the fact that you just felt like doing it and then did it. It's an insane trip to do with nothing else.
1: It's really giving millennial without responsibilities. So yeah. I don't have any children.
0: It's giving pre-kid... freedom.
1: It is. It actually, I think it's like a bit of a midlife crisis or pre midlife. I just was like,
0: can you claim quarter life crisis?
1: Quarter life, 35? Yeah, quarter life.
0: What do you have to live to for it to be a quarter life crisis?
1: I don't know. People live to like 100 at the moment.
0: It's not going to be enough.
1: It's
0: Oh yeah, if you live to 140,
1: yeah,
0: you can call this a quarter life crisis.
1: 140? No, thank you. No, thank you. But yeah, it was. I looked at it. I'd booked those flights at the start of June, so that was a month ago, and I just think, and I did it solo. I did it all by myself because.
0: And was it worth it?
1: Oh, 1,000%.
0: And did you love it?
1: It was the best night of my life.
0: And was going by yourself fine? And maybe even kind of liberating?
1: Yeah.
0: Yeah, because I did it by myself too.
1: Yeah. I had so many people message me being like, that's crazy that you've gone by yourself, you're going to a concert by yourself, let alone outside of the world.
0: It's so hard to organise people. But it's because you've got to get the idea over the line, and then you've got to, everyone's got to have the money at the same time.
1: And then you've got
0: to do some of the things they want to do.
1: No, thank you.
0: Boring.
1: Yeah.
0: And you're like, what time should we meet for dinner? Go by yourself, man. It's game changer.
1: And then you just like, it's just you and ChatGPT planning the trip, and you don't have to fight with anyone, and it's your own fault if anything happens.
0: I was tour guiding over Messenger.
1: Yes, you.

0: helping
1: New
0: me
1: Zealand.
0: A lot.
1: Yeah.
0: Yeah.
1: Vegas on a whim, incredible. I want to talk to other people who went somewhere incredible on a whim. Maybe it was for an event or a concert. Like Bree tells the story quite often of when the Matildas, the Australian soccer team, made the quarterfinals, semifinals of the World Cup in Australia. She's like, I'm going to go. And it was the next day.
0: Oh, my God.
1: Because you don't know with a World Cup. You don't know when they're going to be in or out. And so she just booked the flights and went. What other stories can we get? 0800-DIALZM. Or you can text your experience to 9696. I want trips on a whim, experiences on a whim. You were like, screw it. I'm going to be spontaneous.
0: We have one life. Yeah. It's just, we want to hear all these stories.
1: The money will come back. The experience may never happen again.
0: Yeah.
1: Share them. And we'll share them with everybody next. First, here's Sienna Spyro on ZM.

0: Pitbull on ZM, Bree and Clint. Caitlin Merritt's here filling in for Bree. Caitlin has just flown in from Las Vegas where she went to see the Backstreet Boys.
1: I forgot to give you your present. For us to match for the show.
0: Do you know what?
1: It's a cropped version of a Backstreet Boys t-shirt so we can see your tummy.
0: You got me a women's cropped Backstreet Boys t-shirt. That is so thoughtful.
1: It'll look so good on you.
0: Especially with my little hairy winter tum-tum.
1: Stunning.
0: This is lovely. This is what I... Can I have 6 months before I try this one?
1: No, you're wearing it with me today.
0: Oh, God. There was a trip done on a whim, Las Vegas. So we asked you guys, where did you go on a whim? Yash. Is it Yash?
2: Hello, Yash.
0: Hello. Where'd you go on a whim, Yash?
2: I've had a couple, shall I say, because I've still got obviously family and friends in the UK. Yeah. So last year was Ibiza for 4 nights for my sister's 50th.
0: Get off, yeah.
2: It was quite good fun.
0: You just went to Ibiza for 4 nights and then came back?
2: Yeah, so straight in, literally nowhere else, straight to Ibiza airport and then back out, which is very nice. And my lovely wife and the two kids get left behind every time.
0: I was going to say, it's not really a family vacation, is it, Yash?
2: No, not at all. It was a family party, but not a family vacation. And then I think the 2 years prior, I went to my best friend's 40th in Champagne in France, which was, again, like a 4 nights into Paris and then back out.
0: Let me guess, no kids?
2: But yeah.
1: Yash, what do you do for a job? where do you get all your money from?
2: My wife is very understanding, and it's pretty much the, yeah.
0: You're my hero, Yash.
1: Yeah.
0: You are living the life that I want to live. That is so cool.
2: It's a really nice reset, and yeah, kind of when the memories pop up the next year and you kind of remember it, it's quite good fun.
0: Yeah, you see the photo and you're like, damn, I might book myself another flight to Spain. Off I go.
2: Yeah, yeah, yeah. And then she's like, no, not this year.
0: Like,
2: this year's the family holiday.
0: Bloody good. Dawn's here. Hi, Dawn.
3: Hey, how's it going?
0: We're good. Are you spontaneous and will head overseas on a whim when you feel like it?
3: Yes. I was living in Japan at the time, and no one would commit. Like you said.
0: Yes.
3: So 3 weeks before Millennium, I booked a trip to Thailand and spent the next 3 weeks having the best time of my life on my own. My dream as a child was to be at Christmas without snow.

0: that would have been a novelty for you. Yeah. So did you
1: Oh my God. Did
0: you,
1: amazing.
0: You said it was millennium. Did you see in the year 2000 at a full moon party in Thailand?
1: I was there. Last full moon of the century.
2: Wow.
1: Brand new year. Most amazing time.
0: Dawn.
1: The following year,
0: yeah.
1: I came to New Zealand on a whim.
0: Oh, and you're still here.
1: And I am still here. I literally married the first guy that asked me on a date on K Road, and that was 25 years ago.
0: That's what we do in New Zealand. We go on one date, and then we have three kids and a mortgage.
1: Oh my God.
0: Yeah, yeah.
1: Best decision I ever made in my life. I'm just saying, everybody get out there.
0: What a hoot.
2: Yeah, you're
0: it's actually Dawn. Inspirational, Dawn. We appreciate that. We asked you guys, where'd you go on a whim? Someone said, I flew to Berlin for one day when the wall was coming down. That's mental.
2: What, like, but also airports, security, you're spending most of the time there, right?
0: Are you German? Like, was it, or did you just want to see David Hasselhoff? He performed on top of the Berlin Wall as they were tearing it down?
2: Is that,
0: that's a real,
2: are you making
0: that's a,
2: it
0: no, that's a real, because he's a pop star as well. And he's only famous in Germany, David Hasselhoff from Baywatch.
2: What?
0: Yeah.
2: How do you know all this?
0: I don't know why I know this, but.
2: That's crazy.
0: That'll come in handy at a pub quiz sometime.
2: Yeah, that's great. What about I did that just for Celine Dion, got a front row ticket for her third to last Caesars Palace show. Oh my God, seeing Celine. She's
0: in
2: doing
0: Las Vegas.
2: Maybe we should go to, she's doing Paris.
0: Would you like another useless fact? You know Caesars Palace.
2: Yes.
0: You know the Colosseum, the big building inside Caesars Palace.
2: Yes.
0: That's where Celine Dion did her residency. It was built for Celine Dion. They built the Colosseum for Celine Dion's residency, and the acoustics of it are perfect for her voice specifically. They tuned the entire arena to Celine Dion's voice.
2: Do you know what? As they should. That lady
0: yeah, right.
2: yeah. needs that.
0: Yeah.
2: That's great. Imagine that. Surely, like, yeah.
0: I love an opportunity to give out my useless facts.
2: You are such a, like, I didn't realize this about you.
0: Yeah, yeah.
2: Does this make you the cool dad at school pickup?
0: Yes.
2: Hey, guys.
0: Like hey, kids, want a fun fact about David Hasselhoff? Who? Go away.
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0: Justin Bieber on ZM with Bri and Clint. Bri is not here. And that's all I'm telling you. Caitlin Merritt's here filling in. 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
1: The tea, live from LA with Dean McCarthy.
0: Dean, earlier this week we were talking about how Brad Pitt's children are slowly but surely dropping Pitt from their name. And today, another Hollywood superstar's daughter has dropped their father's surname as well.
2: Yes, a very, very large star. Suri Cruz is now Suri Noel. Suri has dropped Cruz as her last name. She's using Noel, which is actually Katie Holmes' middle name. She's now going under Suri Noel. Now, what has she done? So she's legally changed it, which also she's then went and used that name as part of her registration to vote in America as well. So she's literally, that's her name, the registered to vote name. We don't actually have any details as to why she would want to distance herself so savagely from her father. What we do know is there was a big rumor going around, I would say a couple of years ago,

0: that that she had inherited her trust fund from her father. And it was such a bad rumor that Katie Holmes actually went on social media to deny the rumor. She posted the People article and said, this is completely false and made up. Siri has not received a trust fund from her father. So I thought that was unusual for a big celebrity to address a rumor like that. Unusual.
1: Are Tom Cruise and Suri Cruise estranged, Dean? Because there is that story. Because he's full Scientology. And then when they broke up, Katie left the Scientology church and they said, well, you can't see them. If you're going to stay in Scientology, Tom, you don't see your old family. Are they estranged or is that just a rumor?
0: I think they must be estranged. And I say that because we've never seen a photo of them together.
1: No.
0: In decades, have we?
1: Yeah.
0: Like, and you would. You would see a photo of them together. If they were hanging out or having a restaurant, anything, you would definitely, that would have been papped. So I've never seen them together in literally decades. And I think it's really sad. But what's going on in Hollywood? These kids, I don't know, do they need to change their name legally, Clint? Are they just causing a lot of publicity and drama and attention for no reason? Well, or am I overthinking it?
1: It's a real statement, isn't it?
2: Mm. I just can't believe she's 20.
1: Yes.
2: Sorry, not Cruise anymore. Sorry, Noel. Is 20.
1: She is. You know how you know how Reese Witherspoon's daughter is looks like Reese Witherspoon?
2: Mm-hmm.
1: Katie Holmes and Tom Cruise's daughter looks almost exactly like Katie Holmes.
2: As when she was younger, eh?
1: Yeah.
2: Crazy.
1: There you go. That's the tea with our Hollywood correspondent, Dean McCarthy. Brian Clint, we're back after this.
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3: 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ZM Traffic.
7: The Wellington cable car is closed till Monday, 3rd August. And citybound from the airport, heavy approaching Evans Bay Parade, then moderate through the Mount Vic Tunnel. Citybound delays too along Rutherford Street and Adelaide Road. State Highway 2 northbound, moderate to heavy Silver Stream to the Moonshine Bridge. Southbound heavy from Petone. And delays continue in both directions at the Kaitoke or Tutor Roadworks. The Wellington cable car is closed till Monday, 3rd August for scheduled maintenance. And that's Time Saver Traffic.
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0: mainly fine and clear for Wellington. We've got northerly winds, 5 is the overnight low. Tomorrow fine, then a few showers developing in the afternoon, and 13 the high.
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2: In this update, the government's looking at making it mandatory to give seasonal workers internet access so they can stay connected with family back home. Super annuitants are taking some of the biggest blows from rising expenses, with costs rising 4.5% annually alongside 4.1% inflation. The average household's expenses went up 3.2%. The foreign minister says New Zealand's not guilty of anything as Russia's ambassador confirms his country's arrested a citizen, accusing the 55-year-old man of spying for New Zealand. Winston Peters says given he's not a Kiwi, he can't conceive what he'd be involved in. And a truck crash has closed Southland State Highway 96 at Waitane near the Miller Road intersection. That's news.
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3: Afternoon, everybody. Bree is away. Caitlin Merritt is here filling in for Bree for the next couple of weeks. She's fresh off a flight from Las Vegas and straight into the studio.
4: Yeah,
3: you're like you're like Dua Lipa.
4: Oh, my God. Thank you so much. You're saying I look like Dua Lipa. I know.
3: I was about to say, or Elton John. But, yeah, let's leave it on Dua Lipa.
4: Such random, completely different.
3: Well, I was just thinking of people who live like a jet set lifestyle, you
4: right.
3: know? Step off the plane, into the studio.
4: Actually, I think I'd rather be Elton.
3: What's that Lady Gaga quote, Claudia, where she's like, fly.
4: Another club.
3: Another fly. Club. Fly. Bus. Fly. Bus.
4: That's me,
3: That's
4: y'all.
3: You, yeah. Next on the show, we want to know what you were hiding from your flatmate. God, Claudia has been very open with the ins and outs of her flat. I'm going to say dysfunctional flat recently, but there's an update on that too. I want you to just just sit on that for a moment.
5: Yeah, I'll sit on it.
3: But anybody who has been hiding something from their landlord or hid something from their landlord in the past, this is your chance to come clean
4: Make
3: with
4: sure
3: everybody.
4: Make sure they're not listening first though.
3: I will give you a fake name, don't worry.
4: Yeah, yeah, cool.
3: Yeah, we'll call you
4: Elton.
3: Yeah. Dua.
4: Dua.
3: Landlord hiding stories after Stella Lefty on ZM. Bree and Clint.

0: Stella Lefty in Boston on ZM with Bree and Clint. Caitlin's here filling in for Bree. We're talking about things that you hide from your landlord. You don't have a landlord, do you?
1: I do.
0: But it's your parents.
1: Yeah.
0: Landlord and mum and dad. Don't live with your parents.
1: No. And they technically are still supposed to give me 48 hours notice before they visit. They do not.
0: Caitlin lives in their apartment that they don't live in.
1: That they don't live in. That's their, we pay them rent.
0: Do you?
1: Yes, 100%. Yes.
0: Is it fair market rent or are you getting a discount?
1: I bring them so much joy as their child.
0: Oh
1: so
0: my God,
1: it's
0: how
1: like,
0: much rent are you paying?
1: No, I'm paying like $250 a week. In the centre of...
0: Each?
1: Yeah, for me and Hayden.
0: You pay $250 and your boyfriend pays $250.
1: Yes, correct. Do you want to see my bank? Why am I being roasted right now?
0: Do you pay $250 total?
1: No, we pay $500.
0: Okay. It's actually a bit rude from your parents. I think they're ripping you off. I thought you'd get a discount from your parents.
1: No, but then I think there's like... like body court fees and like, do you have to pay
0: for
1: water or something?
0: That's their problem. That's their investment.
1: Oh my God, I'm a 35-year-old. I really need to get my life together.
0: If I was paying my parents $500 rent a week for their apartment, they're not staying in it when they come to visit.
1: Oh yeah, see,
0: they can get a hotel.
1: Oh no, they're there once a week.
0: Claudia is flatting. Your parents don't own your flat, do they?
2: No. Some investor, I
0: real
2: think, owns mine.
0: How much is your rent? How much is your rent?
2: Like $300 a week.
0: For one room?
2: Yeah, for one room.
1: But there's Tāmaki. I'm in Otatahi.
0: Yeah, okay.
1: Come on.
2: Yeah, you're getting ripped off.
1: Am I?
0: Last week we found out that Claudia's new flatmate didn't tell the other flatmates before he moved in that he was a taxidermist.
1: You're
2: like
1: joking.
2: A hobby taxidermist.
1: Oh my God.
2: Mostly possums, it's fun.
1: Oh my God.
0: And would be conducting taxidermy at the flat.
1: Okay.
2: He's converting the little shed out the back. I feel so fine about it.
0: Today, Claudia comes to us because you've been busted by your landlord.
2: Yeah, almost-ish.
0: Yeah.
2: To cover my bases, this story's about a friend of mine.
0: Yeah. Mm-hmm.
2: And that friend moved into a house with a dog. And just never disclosed it. And that friend kind of assumed that maybe it would be an issue. And then every time there's an inspection, oh, the dog's not there. Well, that's so interesting.
0: Oh, I'm going for a walk at that time.
2: Yeah.
0: What are the chances?
1: The bowl, the water bowl, the dog bed, gone.
2: Yeah,
0: whose are these on the back lawn? Claudia's like, those are mine.
2: Let me do what I want in this house.
0: There's
2: that I
0: nothing
2: rent.
0: In the lease that said I can't defecate on the lawn.
2: Yeah, but it came to a head today when we got a call from the property manager just like, the door needs replacing, we need new keys. I don't know what my flatmate said, but she said, we need this many keys. And then she said something about a dog and then went, oh. And then the property inspector or manager was like,
0: what dog?
2: Yeah, what do you mean dog? And she was very good, quick on her feet and was like, oh, no,
0: backpedaling.
2: Like the partners who doesn't live here brings their dog over every now and then. It's not.
0: It's a figurative dog.
1: We just call each other dog.
0: It's like,
1: you know,
0: D-A-W-G. Yeah, yeah.
2: Yeah, big dog.
1: Yeah, big dog.
2: So that was the confirmation.
0: How did they even come up? Did she ask for a key for the dog?
2: I have no idea. She's a yapper, though, so she probably was just like, I just want to talk
0: over-sharer.
2: About it. Yeah. But now that's the final confirmation that my friend needed. The dog is not allowed in the house.
0: I think it's time to change flats.
2: Yeah, I've lived there for nearly 2 years and not been busted.
0: So I think maybe. But then
1: how hard is it to get how hard is it to rent with a dog? Because everyone knows you've got a dog now.
0: Claudia also had a B&M about her flatmate having a 1 hour bathroom session because her room backs onto the bathroom.
1: Right.
0: At 7:30 in the morning.
2: With a speaker, full volume.
1: What were they playing?
2: Classic rock kind of. Stars. Yeah. Mm. Good music. Not the right time.
0: We want to know what other people were hiding from their landlord. The cat and dog thing is a classic. Mm-hmm. I'd love to know if you got busted. I'd love to know if you are hiding a slightly more exotic animal.
1: Like a human? Like an extra person in the house?
0: Which I was.
1: Were you?
0: In our student flat in Christchurch, my mum said, oh, I can't deal with your brother anymore. Can he come down and live with you? And I was like, okay. But he didn't have a room. So we put him in like, there's like a sewing room off to the side of the flat.
1: A what?

0: what?
1: A sewing room?
0: That's not a thing.
1: It was a very old house.
0: A sewing room?
1: It was a very old house, like a little sunroom.
0: Who's
1: at the front.
0: Doing that much sewing?
1: Just a, I don't know, people in the 1930s.
0: Okay. How old are you?
1: There's just enough room for a single bed. And whenever the landlord came around for the flat inspection, we, I don't know why we thought this was the way to do it. We would hide him in a wardrobe. Rather than just either him going
0: like
1: out
0: for a coffee.
1: Or just sit on the couch and be like, oh, it's my brother. He's visiting me this afternoon. We hid him in a wardrobe. And one time the landlord came around and the flat wasn't clean enough. And they went, This is disgusting. I'm giving you a 48-hour notice. I'm going to come back for a re-inspection. It better be sorted by then. And from the wardrobe, you just hear, "Far out, man, your landlord's a dick." She said, "Who said that?" I was like, me. Sorry.
0: Oh, God.
1: We'll have it sorted for you. 0800 dials at M or text 9696 with the thing you were hiding from your landlord. Maybe you were still hiding it. And in which case, we can change your name and your address.
0: Absolutely fine. We're not going to say your address on air, don't worry.
1: We'll give you a whole new identity. Someone's hiding a blue-tongued lizard. Now, that is exotic. We'll get your stories on next. ZM.

0: Alex Warren and Passenger on ZM with Bree and Clint. Caitlin Merritt's here filling in for Bree. For the next couple of weeks, we've asked you, what were you hiding from your flatmate? Our producer Claudia has been busted hiding a dog. Very cute dog, but a dog nonetheless from the landlord.
1: Oopsie. No, it was a friend of mine.
0: Does cute get you over the line? Like, if the dog is cute versus if the dog is a bit of a shit, you know?
1: I think so, because they also mentioned in this random call, like, oh, you know, we'll check for damage. And I'm like, well, he's too cute. He hasn't damaged anything. You won't find anything.
2: Yeah, but sometimes people just, and I don't know any of these people myself, but sometimes people are just not dog people. Mm. So they could just turn around and be like,
0: are you not a dog person?
2: No, I'm a dog person. I said, I'm a dog person.
0: No, I know, but it sounded like
2: No.
1: If we knew that, we wouldn't have let you in here.
2: Oh, my God. No, I love dogs. No, get me a dog. Bring your dog in. I'll put it in my face.
0: Okay, now you're trying too much.
2: Sorry.
0: Now you've gone too far.
2: No, I love dogs.
0: So we want to know, what were you hiding from your landlord? Ashley's here. Hi, Ash.
3: Hello. How's it going?
0: You badass, law-breaking bad tenant. You. What was the thing you were hiding from the landlord?
3: Not very good at all, but a pregnant bunny and her four little bunny babies.
2: Bunny babies. How many babies did the pregnant bunny have?
3: Four. So we were a full house.
0: I'm just putting my landlord hat on here for a second.
3: Yeah.
0: Is bunny birth very messy?
3: Yeah,
0: right.
3: Yeah. So I was approved one bunny and he was out. And he was outside, yeah. And he was in his run outside. And then, look, in all fairness, there's a bit of a background, but it was locked down. There was a pregnant bunny that got abandoned. I rescued her, looked after her, was going to bond her with the male. If you know anything about bunnies, they need to be bonded.
0: Bunny math for a second. Male bunny wasn't the sire of the...
3: No. Rescued her while she was pregnant.
0: Right.
3: My male bunny was already fixed. Don't breed bunnies. That's like all I can say.
0: Classic bunny, isn't it? They breed like rabbits.
3: So rescued her. Didn't know she was pregnant when I rescued her. And then had her inside, and then all of a sudden she just started like pulling all of her fur out, and that's like them getting ready to birth. And I was like, I won't say that word on radio.
0: Ash, this is a nightmare. Like, this is a nightmare. Long story short, did your landlord find out?
3: Yeah. Oh, yeah. My flatmates dobbed me in, but that's fine. They're fine. We're cool.
0: Oh, my God. Your flatmates weren't cool with the bunnies either.
3: Well, they were at the time, but then I moved out. They had to cover the rent because, like, I broke the rental thing, so they had to cover it, and they weren't happy.
0: I mean this in the nicest way possible. You sound chaotic. Ash, how many? Tell me.
2: She saved a pregnant bunny.
0: I know. Tell me right now how many bunnies you have in your possession.
3: None. I have two kids instead.
0: Oh, okay.
2: Bunnies are out.
0: But should a stray bunny hop across Ash's path?
3: I've got a spear running.
0: It's on like Donkey Kong. Yeah, absolutely. That's so good.
2: That's so little bunnies, little cute baby bunnies.
0: Matt's here. Hey, Matt.
4: Hey, how's it going?
0: We're good. What did you hide from the landlord?
4: So me and my friend moved in with another friend, and he was the only one at the house to their knowledge, and it had been 2 years we got away with it. Fully bedrooms furnished, beds, clothes, paintings, everything hanging up. And our last four inspections, they had seen one of the mate who wasn't supposed to be there in the living room, and they kind of hit the bro up like, who's this extra person that we have no idea?

0: is, they're always here.
1: Oh.
0: If there's someone else living here, we're going to kick you out because that's not part of the agreement.
1: Yeah. And you couldn't just pass it off. You're like, you couldn't be like, oh, I'm sleeping with him.
0: No, not at all. Well, we just said, oh, it was just the bro staying for a bit and then carried on. Like, no worries.
1: They're not dumb. Like, everyone thinks they can outsmart the landlord, but they're not. Well, some of them are dumb, but most
0: of
1: them.
0: Well, we did.
1: Oh, okay, yeah.
0: No, we're still there.
1: Oh, okay. Oh, dream.
0: Bedroom's fully furnished. I don't know why they think he needs three beds and three wardrobes full of clothes.
1: But... Far out. You guys should get some rabbits. If you can get away with a whole human, you can get away with anything.
2: A Texan, we fostered 45 kittens through a no pet house.
1: 45 kittens?
2: Landlord couldn't figure out why all the curtains were ripped.
1: I guess you don't have 45 kittens at once. Our producer, Ella, who's still off sick, regularly has... Would you say 4 to 5 foster kittens at a time?
3: Yeah, 4 to 5.
1: And it's not even her house. They live in the unit underneath her friend's house, her and her husband. And she just keeps
2: just all the kittens
3: outnumbered at all times.
1: Yeah, yeah. And she's like, I just can't say no.
2: Oh, please.
1: We're getting a lot of texts like this that says, we didn't tell our landlords that we had a, quote, herb garden in our ceiling. Probably stank pretty bad.
2: Yeah, there's no hiding that. It's this very specific smell, isn't it? You can't cover that up with toilet spray.
1: With Glade air freshener. We had a 1963 Cadillac from our landlord. Why weren't you allowed to have a 1963 Cadillac?
2: Is that a car?
1: Cadillac, yeah, it is.
2: Like, yeah, how do you hide that?
1: And how do you hide it? Yeah.
2: Put what about an inside live duck?
1: We had an inside live duck. That's fun. That's like Joey and Chandler from Friends.
2: Oh, they had the chick in the dark.
1: Yeah, yeah.
2: Aww.
1: Lot of people hiding, they're calling them tomato plants, but we know what you're talking about. There's no rule in any flat anywhere that says you're not allowed to have tomato plants. So we know the type of plant that you are.
2: And yeah, you can't really get away with that.
1: But people are getting away with this stuff, so...
2: power
1: to you, I guess.
2: I just think, just keep doing what you're doing. And, you know, as long as the dog's cute.
1: She doesn't have a choice.
3: Well, just keep getting him out of the house on, it happens to be the day that they're there.
2: Yeah, chuck him out the window.
1: Dress him up as a human man.
2: That will work. And be that like, will definitely
3: this
2: work.
3: This is my human son.
1: This is my very hairy...
3: I birthed him myself.
1: Why is he on all fours? He identifies as a dog. My son is a furry. Brian Clint, we're going to play Let's Get Classical shortly. First, here's New Benson Boone on ZM.

0: Benson Boone's latest on ZM with Bree and Clint, with Caitlin filling in, and you're going to play your first game of Let's Get Classical next.
1: Yeah, I am.
0: Caitlin's fading.
1: No, I'm so sorry. It's just, I don't know if you know, but I got off a plane this morning.
0: How long? Because you were direct from San Francisco to here, right?
1: Yeah, it's 13 hours.
0: And how long were you in San Francisco for?
1: 14 hours. 10?
0: All right, and did you sleep in LA before that?
1: No, I was in Vegas before that.
0: How long since you were in an actual bed?
1: 48 hours?
0: Wow.
1: Maybe, I don't know.
0: Factor that into your voting, okay? Who do you think is going to win Let's Get Classical this afternoon? Because Ella's not here either. Bree's not here and Ella's not here. So it's going to be me, Clint, versus Caitlin. You can text the person you think is going to win to 9696, and if you back the person that does win, you could win 50 KFC chicken dollars.
1: I think you should always back an underdog, and like first time, usually pretty good.
0: Okay.
1: Me, Caitlin, saying that.
0: Yeah, and that was the first time you'd heard that Benson Boone song that we just played. We played Alex Warren earlier, and Caitlin goes, "Who's this?"
1: Guys.
0: And also she goes, "Guys, what's a Stella Lefty?" So factor that into your voting too.
1: Oh, I know who this is.
0: Who is it?
1: Rihanna. No, wait, what? Yeah, it is Rihanna. It's Rihanna.
0: We'll play Let's Get Classical straight after this. So get your texts in, ZM.

0: That's Rihanna.
1: Rihanna?
0: That's Rihanna.
1: Riri?
0: On ZM with Brian Clint.
2: Brian Clint. Let's get classical.
0: Breeze away. Caitlin's filling in for a couple of weeks, and this is your first time playing Let's Get Classical, isn't it?
1: I'm really nervous. I've decided to stand up.
0: Oh, you're taking this seriously.
1: I'm taking this so, so seriously.
0: Well, seriously, listen to the rules that Claudia gives us, okay? This is how the game works.
3: I'll give it to you really, like, simply. So, we're going to play a song that is a pop song that you'll know and love, but it'll sound quite different. It'll be done on a piano. So that's where the classical element comes through. You guys just
1: You really dumbed this down for me.
0: Yeah.
1: Thank you, Claudia. I appreciate it.
3: You just need to buzz in with your name, and I need the artist and the name of the song.
1: Okay.
3: And whichever one of you gets two correct first will win a prize for someone on the line.
1: Okay, so do I use my name or do I use...
0: No, you should use my name.
3: You should probably... Like, let's go basic. You can use your name.
1: Clint.
3: And then Clint can use his name.
1: Okay, we'll go basic.
3: Yeah, okay.
0: Just make a noise. Just make a noise, okay?
1: I love it. Thank you.
0: Quack like a duck if you want.
3: Quack at me and I'll come to you.
1: Hey, don't be like all, like, I'm going to win this. So just calm down.
3: The big rule in this game, because it does get really competitive, if you buzz in, you have to answer straight away.
1: Yeah.
3: You can't just sit and hum it, which is what producer Ella likes to do.
1: Yeah. Okay.
3: Yeah, we've had some controversies in the past. Do we think we're ready?
0: We are ready. I'll let you know I'm quite bad at this game too.
1: Are you?
3: So
1: what
3: do you mean?
0: We could be listening for a while.
1: Okay.
3: Well, let's see how we go. I've got you a nice one to begin with. Here is your first song.
1: Caitlin.
3: Yep.
1: Poker Face by Lady Gaga.
3: Very good.
0: I'm sorry, no point. We very clearly said bark like a dog. Well done, you're up 1-0. You only have to get one more.
1: What? This is, okay.
3: You're like, well, this is easy.
1: This is so fun. Let's do like six.
3: Okay, here's another one.

0: face.
1: Well, you both know it, but you don't know what it's called.
0: Clint.
1: Yeah, give it a go.
0: Is it Harry Styles?
1: No, it's not.
2: I have no idea, actually.
1: Oh!
0: Are people getting it on the text machine?
1: No, not yet.
2: I have it. It's right there.
1: Maybe pull it out. Pull it out.
0: Can we have a clue?
1: You've mentioned his name previously in this break.
2: Elton Bray. Elton John.
1: Newer artist.
2: Alex Warren.
1: No.
0: Benson Boone.
1: Benson Boone could be it.
2: Oh, I don't know any Benson Boone.
1: Well, the texts are all over it. Don't look at them. Don't look at them.
2: Can we move on to the next one?
0: What was it?
1: Mystical Magical.
0: Oh, the worst Benson Boone song.
2: I don't know.

0: rock by chance?
1: No, I just listen to audiobooks. Sorry.
0: That's okay. No points there.
1: Okay.
2: 40.
0: What? You said you liked that one the other day.
2: I never. No, said, that's don't your favorite tar, don't song. Tar me with that brush.
0: You always talk about that one.
2: All right.
0: It's okay. No points there, but I've got another one for you.
1: Flowers.
0: You got it.
2: God damn it. I can buy myself flowers.
1: Write my name in the sand. I am so good at this guy.
2: I'm quite impressed. Damn. Poppy, you always had faith in Caitlin and it's paid off. You've won 50 KFC chicken dollars. Well done.
3: Thank you. How amazing.
1: Oh, Poppy. Do you know I had a flat called Poppy once? That was the flat I lived in when I was in Christchurch as a student. So do you
2: the
1: know
2: the house
1: what?
2: Was called Poppy.
1: It was called Poppy. It was on Poplar Lane.
2: Oh, cute.
3: Oh, better than an animal being called Poppy as it usually is.
2: Congratulations. That's your first ever Let's Get Classical victory.
1: Thanks.
2: Next on the show, there is fresh poo on the floor news, which is a weird headline to give, but it's spread to New Zealand. Pooing on the floor at concerts.
1: Oh, God.
2: It's spread to New Zealand, so we're going to cover it off next.
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6: 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And citybound from the airport through the Mount Vic Tunnel, a heavy run from Evans Bay Parade. Citybound delays 2 along Riddiford Street and Adelaide Road. State Highway 2 northbound heavy patches at the Nolonga Interchange in Melling, then heavy Manor Park to the Moonshine Bridge. Southbound is heavy from Petone and Eastern Hutt Road slow northbound from Stokes Valley. Carpet, a standard 3-bedroom home for less. Search carpetmill.co.nz. Time saver traffic.
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1: It's ZM's Locals Only. 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Ricky Reed will get you sweating with the first taste of her next project. This

0: Ariana Grande on ZM with Brian Clint. Caitlin Merritt is here filling in. Claudia brought us big news in the live music world a couple of weeks ago, right? Claudia, it was a few weeks ago we were talking about the Noah Kahan incident.
1: Huge story. Yeah, gross story.
0: It involved someone pooing on the ground at a Noah Kahan concert.
2: Like in the mosh pit,
1: in
2: right?
1: In the mosh, yeah.
0: Yeah. So bad that Noah Kahan himself had to address it.
3: Rule number two, besides don't literally kill each other, is don't on the floor. So, repeat after me. I solemnly swear. I will not my pants. And if I do,

0: I won't take it from my pants and put it on the floor.
1: Now, that happened in America, and you'd think, being so far from America, that we were immune, but no, like a lot of troubling trends, they have migrated down south, and pooing on the floor at concerts has arrived in Aotearoa. Kiwi band Devil Skin have been rocked by a poo on the floor at their latest Dunedin concert.
2: Oh, wait, okay, so Dunedin. No, I'm kidding. But hang on. Okay, so the nurse in me is like Bristol stool chart. So what type are we talking? Is it a type 5?
1: What's a Bristol stool chart?
2: You know, like, okay, so type 1.
1: Yes.
2: Very, very hard. To type 7, which is loose.
1: Right, okay.
2: LBM, loose bowel motion.
1: Right.
2: So
1: where does it rank on the scale? I don't know.
2: So 5 is like a normal. That's what you want, right? You want a 5 to a 4, 5, 6.
1: Yeah.
2: Because then you're not either like constipated or diarrhea. It's like in the middle. So I'm thinking if it's a hard poo on the floor that people can see, you know, it's got to be around a 5.
1: Right.
2: And in which case, are they, as that guy was saying, are you pulling in your pants and then you're taking it out of your pants to put it on the floor? Or are you squatting?
1: That's double intentional, isn't it?
2: Yeah. I mean, we need to start questioning why people are doing this. Can they not get to the Wharepaku in time?
1: I didn't look closely enough, but there is footage, and you may be able to apply your nurse logic in the Bristol stool chart to it. There's a little bit of audio of the crowd's reaction, which then gets to the lead singer, and she reacts too. Is that a poo? It's a poo! Oh, no.
2: The New Zealand accent's so dark.
1: Oh, no.
2: It's a poo.
1: They had to pause the gig while cleaners dealt with the poo on the floor at the Dunedin Devil Skin concert and the subsequent vomit that was on the dance floor as well, because some people projectile vomited at the poo
2: when
1: on the floor.
2: When they saw the poo.
1: Yeah.
2: Guys, come on.
1: It's devastating to be the band, because you are now the poo on the floor band. Noah Kahan and Devil Skin, they're the poo on the floor bands.
2: I just feel like Devil Skin, like, audience, it's not their vibe to poo on the floor.
1: I wouldn't have thought so.
2: No.
1: They're a heavy metal band.
2: Sounds like it.
1: That doesn't seem like a core tenant of heavy metal. The band have taken it well, though, and they've leaned into it. Claudia will put this image up that they posted today. They are thinking of releasing their own Devil Skin Diaper of Doom, which they say is leak-proof, odour-filtering, and has an extra warm lining, perfect for Dunedin Otago winters.
2: Now, that's not the first time that people have worn nappies, pull-ups, diapers to concerts. Because if you're waiting in line to get up the front, I mean, people probably want them at the Backstreet Boys.
1: You reckon?
2: And yeah.
1: No.
2: Because if you're in the mosh and you lose your spot.
1: No. Yeah, no.
2: And they're wearing them at Devil Skin.
1: No, they're not. This is a joke.
2: Oh,
1: that post. Okay. That's like,
2: well,
1: an AI.
2: That guy should. I don't want to assume it's a guy.
1: How badly do you want to be at the front? Like, and how much are you going to enjoy a concert if you're an adult with a full nappy? You know,
3: it's home with a rash.
2: It's so much better than actually.
1: How do you sit in an Uber with a full nappy?
2: Oh my gosh.
1: No. Anyway, keep it in your pants, people. No,
2: empty
1: put it in the
2: bowels.
1: Toilet. Yeah,
2: empty your bowels before you go.

0: Olivia Rodrigo.
1: Stupid song could ever say.
0: On ZM with Bree and Clint. Bree's off for a couple of weeks. Caitlin Merritt is back here at ZM filling in. This is a hypothetical, but I want you to answer honestly. You can answer this, Caitlin. Claudia, I need you to answer it too. And people listening in the car right now, you can answer this as well.
2: Okay.
0: It's very simple. If I offered you 50 grand cash right now.
2: Yeah. Thank you. Yes, please.
3: Yeah, I'll take it.
2: I'll have it.
0: I haven't even offered you the other option yet. Each? Yeah. 50 grand cash. No strings attached. Mm-hmm. Or a 50-50 chance at $1 million. Which one would you take? Don't answer. Okay? So 50 grand guaranteed or flip a coin for $1 million. That's the decision. The question that has been put to a very large survey of people in the UK. Okay? So before I reveal their results and who chose what are we going with? Caitlin?
2: I just want the 50 right now. I can't, like, leave it up to fate. It is Leo season, so everything is supposed to be coming to me right now, but I just don't, like, what if, then, because you get nothing.
0: You're going to take the 50 grand?
2: I'm going to take the 50 grand, because what if I don't get the heads or the tails, and then I'm going to take the 50.
0: Okay. You've taken the 50. I have a coin here. Okay, I'm going to flip for the million. Gosh. You can't have it because you've already taken the 50.
2: Yeah.
0: Call it. What is it going to be?
2: Heads.
0: It's tails. Well done. Vindicated. Claudia, before that happened, what was your decision going to be?
3: I was going to take the flip.
0: You're going to take the flip?
3: Yeah.
0: I like this, Claudia. All right. She's a risk taker.
3: Already. Tails.
0: Call it, Claudia.
3: Tails.
0: Tails for $1 million. It's tails.
2: Oh.
3: Yes. I'm a millionaire.
0: 73% of the adults that were in this survey did the same as Caitlin. They
3: really?
0: Took the 50 grand in the hand over the 50-50 $1 million. Only 21% of people chose to do the flip like you, Claudia.
3: Wow.
0: Only 21 people were brave enough or stupid enough. And 6% of people asked, couldn't even decide. They're like, oh, it's too much pressure. I can't decide.
3: If you can't decide, just take the money.
2: Yeah, exactly. Do one. What would you have done?
0: Flip.
3: Oh, really? Go on then. Do it.
2: Okay.
0: I would have taken the flip. When are you ever going to get a shot at $1 million?
3: Yeah.
0: A 1 in 2 chance of 50 of $1 million.
3: You walk away with nothing. You already have nothing.
2: Yeah, but then you could have had 50. Like,
0: what am I going to do with 50? Put it on the mortgage.
2: Live a little. 50 would have got you
3: in something.
2: No, come on. You could buy. $50,000. That's heaps of money.
0: Yeah, I know, but it's not $1 million, you know?
2: Oh my God, guys. Okay, so do your flip.
0: Okay, so I'm taking the million heads. I just want $1 million.
3: Yeah!
2: I think you made
0: gambling,
2: that up.
0: Gambling.
2: You can't flip your own coin.
0: The demographic results, women were more likely to take the guaranteed 50.
2: Yeah.
0: Women,
2: because we're smart.
0: Women and people over 65. Way more likely to go for.
2: You know, this is what happens when you get mature.
0: Men and younger adults were likely to take the coin flip. But that's you, Claudia.
3: Yeah, that's me.
2: Yeah.
0: Young man.
2: Yeah.
0: Anyway, 9696, snap poll of the people. What are you choosing? 50 grand in the hand or a 50-50 coin flip at $1 million?
2: I actually kind of understand the 6% now that are like. It's too stressful to decide.
0: I do too, kind of, but at the same time, it was hypothetical. Who gets stressed out by a hypothetical question? You're not getting the money.
2: No, I'm very stressed right now. You should feel my heart rate. Like, just even thinking about it.
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9: Shop, stay, getaway at the Old Bank Arcade. On the urban motorway city bound, the tail for the Terrace Tunnel back to Hill Street. Northbound is heavy from Murphy Street. Then State Highway 2 heavy at the Nodonga Interchange. Again, down to Melling. Then from Manor Park to the Moonshine Bridge. Southbound is heavy from Petone. And slow on Eastern Hutt Road, northbound from High Street. 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And that's Time's Ever Traffic.
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12: 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Queensgate, late nights every Thursday until 9 p.m.
13: Mainly fine and clear for Wellington. We've got northerly winds. 5 is the overnight low. Tomorrow fine, then a few showers developing in the afternoon, and 13 the high.
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14: In this update, Winston Peters is casting doubts on reports a Russian has been spying for New Zealand. A 55-year-old man has been arrested in Russia on suspicion of high treason. Superannuitants are taking some of the biggest economic blows as their costs outpace inflation. StatsNZ says the cost of living for the average household jumped 3.2% in the year to the June quarter, a four-year high. A promise to give Labour the skinny this week on a national bill to ban social media for under-16s. Erica Stanford says Labour MPs will be briefed on Thursday. The Biosecurity Minister is introducing new regulations to help poultry farmers navigate bird flu. Operators with more than 100 birds will be required to create a farm biosecurity plan. Another chilly night is looming, although nowhere's expected to dip colder than -3. Transpower's advised power generators to ensure sufficient capacity the same time tomorrow. That's news.
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15: Afternoon, everybody. Bree is off for a few weeks. Baby on the way, so she's gone on baby leave. And in her place, we have Caitlin Marrett joining us back on ZM. Someone just texted in and said, Caitlin, it's so good to hear you back on the radio again.
16: No pressure for the number one drive show in Aotearoa.
15: Nah, not number one. Not number one.
16: What, we
15: won the award, but we're not number one.
16: That's number one. I lost my when I heard that.
15: Number one in our
16: well
15: hearts.
16: Deserved.
15: Yeah.
16: So exciting for Bree.
15: Yeah, no news, by the way.
16: No news.
15: No news, but that's where she is, obviously. Mm-hmm. Remember Heather from Harcourts?
17: Hi, Heather from Harcourts here. 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

0: did an endorsement for the Brian Clint show, and that video's just gone up on our Instagram page of Heather from Harcourts trying to sell our show like she sells our houses. Icon. It's a real scoop, and I think we've got her just as she's blowing up too. This is like getting an interview with Lord the day after Royals came out.
1: Right.
0: The same thing.
1: This is huge.
0: Heather from Harcourts. Waipukaro, she's the new Lord.
1: She's iconic.
2: Yeah, absolutely.
1: I wish I could be like her.
0: Caitlin's just flown in from the States. You're in Las Vegas and Los Angeles, and you have one of the most underwhelming celebrity sightings to share with us next.
1: You. I was overwhelmed.
0: Caitlin's been going around ZM going, hey, have you seen this movie? Please tell me you know the movie. You know the guy from this movie that I saw in Los Angeles.
1: I'm sorry, but this is every like 12 to 15 year old girl's crush growing up, if you're my age.
0: Every 12-year-old girl's crush who was 12 in what year?
1: It's like 2019.
0: We're going to talk minor celeb sightings next. First, here's Temper City and Self Aware on ZM.

0: Timber City. And Self-Aware on ZM with Bree and Clint. Bree's off on baby leave for the next few weeks, so Caitlin's here. Former producer Caitlin is joining us on the show. You've just jetted back in from Vegas and Los Angeles.
1: Mm-hmm.
0: Home of the stars.
1: Yeah, I was. So I was in West Hollywood in LA.
0: Yeah,
1: and I felt pretty cool.
0: Mm-hmm.
1: I was, you know, wandering around on a Lime bike.
0: Mm-hmm. Very
1: went up
0: cool.
1: to the Hollywood, up to the observatory to look at the Hollywood.
0: Did you wear the helmet on the Lime bike? That's how you know you're really cool.
1: I would have if there had been a helmet.
0: Okay.
1: Yeah, and you know,
0: those communal helmets gross me out, man.
1: Oh, yeah, I didn't even think about that. But safety probably better. Then
0: Safety sexy, yeah.
1: Yeah, safety over nits. So anyway, I thought I was really cool. I had my backpack on. I did not look touristy at all.
0: Yeah.
1: I was on the wrong side of the road. Americans, very, very nice. Very nice people. They just were like, oh, I'm so sorry, ma'am. I'll get out of your way. I'm like, don't call me ma'am. I'm really young.
0: They get a bad rap, but every time I've been to the States, they have been the most

0: polite, yes. inquisitive, and interested people.
1: Yes.
0: And I'll just be standing at a street corner and someone will come over and go, you look like you're lost. Can I help you get somewhere? And I'm like, oh my God.
1: I know. And I'm like riding on the footpath because there was, it was so, and they were like, oh, I'm so sorry. Let me get out of your way. Yeah, and yeah. I was like, in New Zealand, I would have been like, get out of the way.
0: 100%.
1: Move off.
0: Yeah, get on the road.
1: Yeah, yeah. So anyway, I'm up in the Hollywood Hills and then I'm like trying to figure, you know, I'm by myself. So I'm like, let's go to what? In-N-Out Burger. Let's eat all the things. Mm-hmm. I found a Mexican restaurant.
0: Okay.
1: Sitting down having a margarita, listening to them like, iconic.
0: Yeah. What is life, right?
1: Like, what is life? First night there. I just got off the plane. Turn around. Here is one of my all-time crushes as a teenager. I think I was 12 when this movie came out. It was 2002. And I look and I'm like, is that the guy? Is that the guy? And I want you to play the song, Clint, because then we can hear. Mm-hmm.
0: I'll give 50 KFC chicken dollars to the first person who texts in the name of the movie this song is from.
1: You are having a laugh because this is such a big movie.
0: Claudia, do you know it?
2: Gotta be honest, Caitlin, I don't know it.
1: Okay, everyone shut up. It's called A Walk to Remember.
0: Someone said, is it Frozen?
1: Oh my God. Mandy Moore? She has leukemia and dies? And they get married, and it's like bad boy turned good boy. And one of the quotes on this movie was, love is like the wind. You can't see it, but you can feel it. Guys, this was like what I grew up to.
0: So did you see Mandy Moore?
1: No, I didn't see Mandy Moore. I saw
0: it. That's quite impressive.
1: No, I know. Like Mandy Moore. So his name's Shane West. And to be honest, I did have to Google it, what his name was. But I was like,
0: but you did
1: I Googled guy from movie with Mandy Moore where she dies. And then I was like, oh yes, Walk to Remember. And then the song. And Shane, he was just sitting right across from me. And damn. I kept looking over at him. He knew that I was looking at him.
0: Yeah.
1: And he's, do you know what?
0: And you also sent me a dodgy Snapchat of him. Well, you know where you like pretend you're taking a photo of yourself having a drink, but in the background there's a person that you're actually trying to take the photo of?
1: I didn't want to like be too obvious, but I didn't think it was big enough for me to be like, hey, can I have a photo? Like when I was in New York and I saw the Jonas Brothers on the street.
0: Nah, I reckon he would have loved it.
1: Yeah, I reckon Shane West
0: would have loved it. You know what? Poo-poo me, because there are a lot of texts coming
1: in. Thank you.
0: Saying Shane West was a cutie, Shane West, OMG. I love Walk to Remember. He was super hot in Walk to Remember.
1: He's still a massive hunk, just so you know. I saw him the other day. Mm. Still a babe.
0: Damn, nice. Hey, that makes the trip and completely worth it.
1: Thank you.
0: You're not going to get that in New Zealand, are you?
1: No.
0: If you're lucky, you might get Shane Cortez, but not Shane West.
1: He's okay.
0: I had a similar experience when I went to Los Angeles. It was a long time ago, but my friend Sharon said, you have to go to this place. It's where all the celebs go. I guarantee you, if you go and have lunch at the Chateau Marmont, you will see someone famous. And she said, we sat next to Kanye. I was like, okay, we're going.
1: Huge.
0: So my wife, Lucy, and I and our friends splurged on this lunch at the Chateau Marmont, and we did see a celebrity behind us. We saw Randy Jackson from American Idol. Uh-huh. The Randy Jackson.
1: That's actually, what does he always say? He's like, that's good dog or something. He's always yeah, dog.
0: Yeah, what up, dog?
1: What up, dog?
0: I'm going to be honest with you, dog. I'm not feeling it, dog.
1: Hey, it's better than seeing no one in LA. Like, you go there to see celebrities.
0: Claudia, you had a minor celebrity sighting before?
2: Yeah, I don't want to brag. It's pretty cool. A good place to spot celebrities is airports. And yeah. I was at Dubai Airport, big airport. There's going to be people floating around.
0: Yeah, yeah.
2: And I'm like, you know, getting to my gate and this person walks the opposite way to me. And I'm like, wait a minute. I know that guy. He plays the dad on Glee.
0: Damn, did you see Glee Dad?
2: I saw Bert Hummel from Glee.
1: That's impressive.
2: I thought it was
1: No, I actually have no idea who you're talking about. I was thinking the singer guy. I mean, the singer teacher.
2: Oh, no, not
1: that weirdo.
2: He's
1: like quite big. Oh, okay.
0: Oh, that guy. Yeah, he's mildly famous.
2: Mike O'Malley is his real name.
0: Bert Hummel.
1: We actually,
0: that's his Glee name, is it?
2: That's his Glee name, yeah.
1: Right. We love a minor celebrity.
0: We do.

0: You love a minor celebrity.
1: We should make more people feel like minor. Well, no, actually, sorry. We should encourage minor celebrities to feel better about themselves.
0: You should have asked for a photo.
1: I should have.
0: So that's what we Shano. Want. That's what we want this evening. We want your minor celebrity sightings. I don't want to know if you saw Brad Pitt in Wanaka earlier this year. I don't want to hear about it.
1: Or Sydney Sweeney. We don't care.
0: I don't want to know if you were at the Nevis on the weekend with Sydney Sweeney and Scooter Braun. You're right. I want to know if you were sat at the table opposite
1: the guy that played the dad on High School Musical. Actually, do you know what? That's actually too impressive for me. Don't say anyone from High School Musical.
0: Is that too major?
1: That's too major for me.
0: How minor was your celebrity sighting? 0800 dials at M or text it to 9696. I'd say knock our socks off, but really, you're not. You're going to mildly surprise us.
1: Who they are.
0: Share your minor celebrity sightings and we'll get them on after Role Model on ZM.

0: Olivia Dean and So Easy on ZM with Bree and Clint. Caitlin Merritt's here filling in for Bree. She's just got back from Los Angeles where she had a minor celebrity sighting. Remind us who your celebrity was.
1: I saw Shane West, a.k.a. 12-year-old's heartthrobs from A Walk to Remember.
0: The other person from the Mandy Moore movie.
1: Yeah, she died in this movie. It was actually a beautiful movie.
0: I saw Randy Jackson and producer Claudia saw the dad from Glee. So we want to know, what is your minor celeb sighting? And we want to be underwhelmed, okay? We don't want to be overwhelmed. We don't even want to be whelmed. We want to be underwhelmed by your celeb sighting. Let's go to Ingrid first. Hi, Ingrid.
2: Hi. My one's a little bit controversial.
0: Okay.
2: Considering you guys are ZM, but my minor celebrity sighting was on a carnival cruise just recently on the school holidays.
0: Yeah.
2: And it was Clint Randall from The Edge.
0: Oh, the other Clint.
2: Yeah.
0: Yeah, it's, yeah. Did you get a photo?
2: Oh.
0: Did you get a photo, Ingrid?
2: I did, but that was a little bit controversial as well because him and his wife got selected because I think there was quite a few New Zealanders on the boat that did recognise him. His wife got to go up on stage to do be a part of a show, and I took a couple of sneaky pictures. So, yes.
1: Ingrid, be honest, would you be more excited to see Clint Randall or Clint Roberts?
2: I'm going to say Clint Randall, but can I say why?
0: No, you can't. Good to talk to you. See you later. Thanks, Ingrid. Let's go to Jodie. Hi, Jodie.
3: Hi.
0: Don't know what happened to Ingrid's line. Underwhelm us with your minor celeb sighting, Jodie.
3: My extremely underwhelming celeb sighting was the father from the Wattle ad on the telly.
1: From the what?
0: We've got a clip of the Wattle ad, the Wattle paint ad that Jodie is talking about.
1: Okay.
0: I think I know the person you're talking about.
4: Knock, knock.
5: Who's there?
4: Wattle.
5: Wattle who?
4: Wattle you do without me to help you.
1: That's such a good joke.
3: That's the one. I heard his voice and I recognised him before I saw his face.
0: That's the perfect minor celeb sighting. I don't know what that actor's name is. He is an iconic New Zealand actor, but you're right. He's the guy from the Wattle paint ad.
1: Wattle you do without me? Oh, my God.
3: I know. Do you know how hard it is to not say, what'll you be doing after this?
0: He would get it every day, Jodie, every day.
3: Really would.
1: I love it.
0: We asked you what your minor celeb sighting is. Someone said, I met Stan Walker at my dad's work. He sells cars and they were doing an ad together.
1: Oh, nice. I saw Antonia Prebble at Wellington Burger King once.
0: We've got to get out of New Zealand. I know I want them to be minor, but I feel like we've got to get out of New Zealand, okay?
1: Bowden Barrett at a Yum Cha.
0: We've got to get out of New Zealand. Bowden Barrett at a Yum Cha is... But that's the problem, though, because Bowden Barrett is A-list in New Zealand.
1: Mm.
0: But on a global scheme, yeah, he's a minor celebrity. But in New Zealand, he's the creme de la creme, you know? Mm. He's our Brad Pitt.
1: Oh, yeah.
0: I saw Ashley Simpson and her husband Gavin Ross at a mall in Tokyo about 2 months ago. She was super nice and down to earth and took photos with my daughter. Does Ashley Simpson count as minor?
1: No, I don't reckon.
0: Oh, is that too impressive? Okay, we've got to find the right balance.
1: Okay, what about Heidi Montag?
0: From
1: the hills?
0: The hills?
1: Yeah, someone saw her orchestrating a photo shoot for herself.
0: Or her own paparazzi shoot. We saw Steve Buscemi at a cafe on Waiheke. Nah, that's a major celeb sighting. He was in The Sopranos. It's a big deal.
1: Harry Connick Jr., he's too big, eh?
0: Is he? Harry Connick Jr.? Nah, he's a household name.
1: Okay.
0: Yeah.
1: What about Guy Williams?
0: There are so many.
1: Several years ago in Auckland Airport.
0: So many Guy Williams sightings coming through. Here, this is good. We asked, what's your minor celeb sighting? Someone said, not so much a minor celeb sighting, but I am married to one of the original McDonald's young entertainers, Super Troopers. Oh my God, is it Ainsley Allen or Drew Nehmia?
1: Or was Hayley Westerner one of those?
0: No.
1: Oh.
0: No.
1: Oh, sorry.
0: Hayley Westerner is an operatic princess. Ainsley Allen, yeah.
1: I'm pretty sure she still lives in Otatahi.
0: I think she lives in Wellington.
1: Oh.
0: Doesn't she? They roll her out at Wellington to sing the anthem at the stadium.
1: Oh, okay.
0: I could be wrong, though. I could be wrong. Okay, this is 2 degrees of minor celeb sightings. My mum saw Nicole from Shortland Street at the Auckland bag collection after flying home from Houston. Damn.
1: I love it.
0: You're now using mum's yarn about seeing Nicole from Shortland Street. We used to see TK from Shortland Street at Pack and Save all the time. That's sick. You're not going to not get a photo with TK from Shortland Street at Pack and Save. We saw the Cinnamon from The Chase on a flight to Queenstown. That's good. That's a minor celeb sighting.
1: Yeah. What about Tim Shadbolt at a fish and chip shop?
0: No.
1: Okay.
0: Brenda Song, who yes. played London in The Sweet Life of Zack and Cody.
1: Love her.
0: Filmed a movie on my street in Auckland when I was a teenager. Is that a minor celeb sighting?
1: No, she's A-list. She's married to Macaulay Culkin. She went to the Backstreet Boys.
0: Okay.
1: She's in Running Point on TV, on the Netflix now.
0: Okay, no, she's major. That doesn't count. Claudia, you're the Glee expert. Someone said I saw Jane Lynch from Glee at an airport in the States.
6: Oh, nah, she's huge.
0: Is that major?
6: Yeah, she's major.
0: Is she the tracksuit lady?
6: Yeah, she is.
0: Julian Dennison came to my shop to pick up his dad's watch after I fixed it.
1: Oh, that's, yeah, that's nice. Good.
0: Someone goes, he's probably a major celebrity in other countries. You know what? He might be.
1: Mm.
0: This is major, isn't it? I saw Josh Hutcherson in 2007 when they were filming Bridge to Terabithia, but he wasn't a major celeb back then, so does it count?
1: Mm. Oh, wait. I was thinking of the other Josh. You know,
0: Josh 50 Duhamel.
1: No, 50 Days and 50 Nights.
0: Josh. Oh.
1: That hot one.
0: I think they're all hot Joshes, aren't they?
1: Yeah, Josh is a really hot name, isn't it?
0: I got we've found it. Okay.
1: Okay.
0: And Claudia, this is you on a plate.
6: Okay, tell me.
0: We asked, what is your minor celeb sighting? Someone texted in and said, I got a photo with the bass player from Hot Shell Ray in 2010.
6: Oh, it counts, but I'd be excited.
0: That's it.
6: Yeah, that's the one.
0: You know it's minor because the person who sent the text doesn't even know their name. Thanks, guys. Birthday Bangers next. If you want to know the number one song on your 16th birthday, we'll do a fresh round of Birthday Bangers straight after this. Teddy Swims on ZM with Brian Clint.

0: SZA and Kill Bill on ZM with Bree and Clint. Bree's off on baby leave. Caitlin Merritt is here filling in for Bree for the next couple of weeks, and it's time for a birthday banger. Bree and Clint. All I want for my birthday is a birthday banger. Number one song on your 16th birthday. Have we ever done your birthday banger, Caitlin?
1: No.
0: We should do that while you're here.
1: Okay. We could do it on my birthday. It's next week.
0: Yeah, let's do it on your birthday. You'll have to reveal to people how old you are.
1: My year starts in 19. No, anyway, carry
0: on. You'll still be younger than me, don't worry. First up on Birthday Banger is Sam and Rosie. Hi, guys.
2: Hi.
0: Hi. Who's doing their Birthday Banger, Sam or Rosie?
2: Rosie's going to do it for Sam, mum.
0: Okay, hi, Sam. Oh, Sam, cool. You're the mum?
2: Hello. Yep.
0: And Rosie?
2: Rosie's got stage fright.
0: Okay, Rosie, have you got the numbers for us, Rosie?
2: Yeah.
0: What's mum's birthday?
2: 2nd of April, 1993.
0: Well done.
1: Perfect.
0: Your mum was 16 on the 2nd of April, 2009, and on her 16th birthday, this was the number one song. I've got some questions in my mind. Oh, hell yeah.
1: Banger.
3: What a banger.
0: What a banger. Smash Proof and Jen Wigmore, brother. What? This was a monster, this song.
3: Rosie, I love that.
0: You like it, Sam?
2: Yeah, I'm not mad about that.
0: Rosie, do you like it?
2: No. Rosie hasn't heard it.
0: No, of course not.
1: Rosie, you need... Yeah, we'll educate you. It's okay.
0: Today might be the day. Wait there, guys. We're going to do a birthday banger for Jax. Hi, Jax.
4: Hello.
0: How's your day been?
4: Fine, really. I'm in a pretty sick, really, kind of, sometimes, you know.
0: No, I've no idea.
1: Right, mate?
0: I have no idea what you mean.
4: It's fine. Everything's fine.
1: You're good. Okay.
0: Everything's
1: all right,
0: fine.
1: We can chat off here.
0: Yeah, yeah. Jags, what's your date of birth?
4: 25th of March 2000.
0: Okay. You were 16 on the 25th of March 2016. Pretty easy math there. And on your 16th birthday, this was the number one song. Tune, Pill and Ibiza, not bad. I think you like it, don't you, Jax?
4: It's a lot better than I was anticipating, to be honest.
0: A lot better than he was anticipating. That's what we aim for. Lockie's going to do Dad's birthday banger. Hi, Lockie.
5: Hi.
0: How are you going?
5: Good.
0: How old are you?
5: 12.
0: 12, okay, we can do your birthday banger in 2030. Okay, will you call us back?
5: It's a bit long, but I'll try.
0: Okay,
1: these kids
0: no pressure.
1: Are just roasting us today.
0: Yeah, yeah. No, Lockie's got shit on, man.
1: Yeah,
0: he's
1: okay,
0: busy.
1: Okay. Yeah, yeah.
0: What's Dad's name?
5: Joe.
0: What's Joe's date of birth?
5: The 16th of December, 1985.
0: Okay, your dad, Joe, was 16 on the 16th of December, 2001, and this is his birthday banger.
1: Lockie's laughing,
0: yeah.
1: But Lockie, this song will change you if you listen to the whole thing.
0: What do you reckon? Do you like it? Does Dad like it?
5: I don't think my dad likes it.
1: Okay, Joe. Well, okay.
0: All right. Fair enough. Noted. We'll take that on board. Our choices, Caitlin, and we have to vote together.
1: Okay.
0: And we have to agree.
1: Okay.
0: And if we don't agree, it goes to Claudia as a split vote.
1: Ooh,
0: and I
1: no
0: will
1: pressure.
0: I will be giving my vote to Smash Proof and Jen Wigmore's brother.
1: Okay, sorry, but I'm giving my vote to Alicia Keys, Fallen.
0: Okay.
1: Lockie and Joe, my vote.
0: We go to the split vote. Claudia can choose from any of the three songs now.
1: Okay.
0: And her vote is final. Claudia?
6: I think I'm going to do something really controversial. I just really like Jax's energy, and I want to hear him celebrate, so I think we need to do I Took a Pill in Ibiza.
0: You're voting for the man, not the song.
6: Yeah.
0: That's your prerogative. Jax?
4: Yes?
0: You're the winner of Birthday Banger.
4: Yes! Yeah, but it's more humble, though. I appreciate everything. I'd like to thank my fans. I don't have many fans. I've got a desk fan.
1: Jax needs this.
0: You don't have to be humble, Jax. Let it all out.

0: That's the winner, birthday banger today for Jax. It was number one in March 2016. Mike Posner, I Took a Pill in Ibiza. You guys missed out on the Gin Wigmore Smash Proof song. I'm telling you, this would have gone off. Wait, here. You know? I got my elbow on the windowsill, hand on my face. Vintage Young Sid.
1: Yeah. I have regrets. That's a good song.
2: Should we do a double birthday banger?
0: I wish. Not how it works, Claudia.
2: Oh, man.
0: I got a challenge for you guys. I want you, if you're keen, to participate with us on this.
2: Mm-hmm.
0: Send a text message to your partner right now. I'm going to tell you what the text message should say. No context. You just text this to your partner and you forward us what they reply to you, okay? The text needs to say, if I die, how long until you start seeing someone else? Okay? That's it.
1: Okay.
0: If I die, how long until you start seeing someone else? Just text them that. If they send you a text back, forward it to us, 9696. We're going to both do this with our partners next.
1: Okay.
0: And see what they have to say.
1: Kind of scared, but okay, let's go.
0: Yeah. Give it a go. We'll bring you the results next at ZM.
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5: Fuel up with chicken on rice from St. Pierre's Sushi. And the urban motorway, very slow northbound from Tenakoti to Aotea Key due to a crash blocking the two right-hand lanes. Then State Highway 2 heavy at the Nauranga Interchange, again down to Melling. Then from Manor Park's Moonshine Bridge, southbound moderate to heavy from Petone. And slow

0: on Eastern Hutt Road, northbound from High Street. Teriyaki chicken, a crispy katsu chicken, or the double decker all on rice from St. Pierre's. And that's Time Saver Traffic.
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0: Taylor Swift. Well, that seems fine. On ZM with Bree and Clint. Bree's off on baby leave. So we have Caitlin Merritt filling in. For at least 2 weeks. Have you watched Colin from Accounts, the Australian show?
1: Yes.
0: It was one of those shows we kind of stumbled upon. Love it. It's so good.
1: Yeah. Very, very funny. They are fantastic, those two.
0: They are brilliant. Her name is Harriet Dyer. His name is Patrick Bramall. He was the love interest in the new Devil Wears Prada film.
1: Yes.
0: And Devil Wears Prada 2.
1: Yes. Yeah.
0: They're actually married in real life, those two. Not many people know that. But
1: I did not know that.
0: The two main people in Colin from Accounts are married. They have season 3, which is about to come out. And so they're doing promo for it at the moment. It's the last Colin from Accounts season. And they put up a video today where they asked this question to each other.
2: If I die,
3: yeah.
2: How long until you remarry?
3: How long do I wait before I remarry or start seeing someone else?
2: Start seeing someone else.
3: I think there'd be a lot of attention and sympathy around me. So that would be, I've got to factor that in. But respectfully, there's got to be a period. 3 weeks? 3 weeks.
0: 3 weeks. He's a Hollywood heartthrob now. He would have ladies throwing themselves at him. But yeah. I believe that he is joking.
1: I think so.
0: We have both texted that question to our partners. And we've asked you guys to do the same thing and send us their response.
1: Mm.
0: How did you get on?
1: So Hayden and I have been together for coming up 2 years. And if you remember me from my old days here at ZM, I was prolifically single.
0: It's a great always, way of putting it. Yeah, yeah.
1: Always on the prowl. Yeah. Always looking for, unlucky in love is what I would probably say.
0: 100%.
1: So anyway.
0: And you have found a great guy.
1: Yeah.
0: As well.
1: I'm very, very lucky.
0: I've met him and I don't know that you don't need this, but you have my approval.
1: Aw, thanks.
0: Yes. Yeah.
1: Good. You can come to the wedding.
0: Yes.
1: We're not getting married. Anyway, I asked him and then he just, first of all, because he's a Gen Z, so we message on Instagram. Don't read into it. It's fine. We're very much in love. He just said, he first of all just hearted, he laughed at it. And okay. I was like, no, seriously, you need to answer this. And he said, you can't plan it. Like, I didn't plan on meeting the love of my life when I met you. So I don't think it would be any different. Just listen to my heart and whatever is fated for me. So actually what he's saying is I'd probably move on quite quickly.
0: What he's saying is I would move on as soon as the moment takes me.
1: It seems
0: but he's done it in a romantic way. He's a clever boy. He's also a Gen Z. He's got his whole life ahead of him. He needs to move on. And you will die before him.
1: No, I will not, because men typically die before women. We're going to die at the same time.
0: Oh, my God, like The Notebook.
1: Exactly.
0: I text my wife, Lucy.
1: Yes.
0: My wife of almost 8 years.
1: Oh, my God.
0: Well, is it 8 years? My wife of nearly a decade.
1: Super beautiful model, much, much hotter than you.
0: Absolutely.
1: Yeah.
0: Wonderful person, love of my life, mother of my children. And I said to her, if I die, how long until you start seeing someone else? And she replied, I wouldn't. I'd live alone forever.
1: Oh.
0: Like I would organize a women's only commune where we grow veggies kind of situation.
1: Okay, so it's kind of, that's beautiful, but also is it meaning that she's like really hates men, like she's over men? Have you made her?
0: I do kind of feel like I am burdening her with my mandom and she is looking forward to being relieved of the male presence in her life. Yeah, yeah. But at the same time, she's not moving on, so.
1: Go us. We found really good ones.
0: Yay.
1: It's hard out there.
0: We asked you guys the same question. Someone said, we said, text that to your partner.

0: our context. And here are some of the responses that we got. Where are we at? Where are we at? Where are we at? they said, depends if it's expected or not. If I knew you were going to die, then I could plan my date for your funeral. If not, then you wouldn't be leaving me much planning time.
1: Whoa.
2: There's a text. Hi, this is Willow. Can't afford it, but my partner, now ex, said, don't worry, I'm already doing that. Now ex. Ex-partner now.
0: Grace said, their partner replied with, WTF is that question? And I said, just give me a rough number. And they said, we are not having this conversation. Wow, very confrontational.
2: My mum's husband said, like a week. I don't know. I think maybe we...
0: My partner said, as soon as the life insurance payments start getting low.
2: Oh. Is it one of those conversations that you need to have with your partner early on?
0: No, it doesn't concern you because you'll be dead. You don't have the conversation. But this person has had the conversation. They said, we've already agreed. 7 days of mourning and then just get on with it.
2: Yeah.
0: We've been married for 22 years.
2: Oh. So you want them to be happy, right?
0: Yeah.
2: You want them to miss you, but you want them to be happy. You want them to never feel like they've ever felt.
0: My friend's dad said he would never remarry. He got married 6 months later.
2: Well, you don't know what's going to happen or who you're going to meet.
0: You don't know what life...
2: You don't know who you're going to meet.
0: Like Caitlin's Gen Z boyfriend said, you don't know what the universe is going to present you. You just don't
2: know. No one better than me. Tell me a story.

0: That's Fisher and Tones and I on ZM with Brian Clintz. Caitlin's here filling in. We're going to play the password next. If you're keen to win a Chemist Warehouse prize pack, stick around.
1: 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And

0: the Aotearoa on-ramp. Do pass with care and expect delays. The tail right back through the terrace tunnel to the basin. Southbound heavy between the Nauranga Interchange and Aotearoa. State Highway 2 northbound moderate to heavy at Melling, and again from Manor Park to the Moonshine Bridge. 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
9: Mainly fine and clear for Wellington. We've got northerly winds. 5 is the overnight low. Tomorrow fine, then a few showers developing in the afternoon. And at 13 the high.
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11: In this update, a former defence minister is calling Russia's claims of spying links to New Zealand sketchy. The country's ambassador to New Zealand's confirmed a man's been accused of high treason and trying to leak information to the NZSIS. Wayne Mapp says he believes Russia's selling a specific narrative. Households are feeling the squeeze, but it's all not all down to overseas turmoil. Stats NZ data shows costs for the average household jumped 3.2% in the year to June, a more than four-year high. The nurses' organisation says Health NZ must address a damning report on Wellington Hospital's ED. In 2023, a 55-year-old man had a heart attack there after waiting for 5 hours, having arrived with burning chest pain. Poultry farmers will soon be required to create plans for preventing and managing bird flu. That's news.
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0: Jones, Bree, and Clint.
1: Evening, everybody. Caitlin is here filling in for Bree, but we just put a photo up on Instagram. It's not an announcement, okay? It's not news. We don't have news for you.
2: We have no idea.
1: And the news will not come from us. Bree is on her allotted amount of baby leave.
2: Yep.
1: Scheduled in. Actually, it was scheduled for last week.
2: Anyway, it's so exciting. We're just sending all of the positive vibes.
1: Absolutely.
2: Energy.
1: Absolutely. And when we know, you'll know.
2: Yeah, we'll all find out at the same time.
1: I imagine.
2: And also just let them, but like, let them have their time.
1: Nah, it's like the Taylor Swift photos.
2: No, Taylor Swift is rage baiting us.
1: Which we're actually still waiting for, yeah.
2: Bree and Sophia deserve to have some privacy.
1: What is going on with the Taylor Swift photos?
2: I don't know, but I mean, this is my first day back. I don't know if I'm allowed to say this. I might get cancelled.
1: Well, now you have to say it.
2: I don't like her. I'm not a fan. I'm not a Swiftie.
1: Oh, you go straight in. Okay.
2: She annoys me.
1: Just checking, we're talking about Taylor and not Bree.
2: No, oh my God, Bree, love her. It's Taylor Swift. Her songs are great. She's an amazing woman. I just don't like
1: her. Hot take on the first day.
2: Oh no.
1: Are we going to play the password next? If you want to try and guess the password, there's a Chemist Warehouse prize pack up for grabs. Caitlin's first day playing the passwords. Mm-hmm. So
2: I reckon I'll be quite good at this one too. I'm quite good at all these games.
1: You've played one game.
2: I was quite good, wasn't I?
1: And you won, to be fair.
2: Thank you.
1: By a down trowel. We will play the password next. If you're keen to play with us and win that Chemist Warehouse prize pack, 0800 dial ZM right now. And we'll play after Olivia Rodrigo on ZM.

0: Olivia Rodrigo and Drop Dead on ZM with Brian Clint. Kayla Merritt's here filling in for Bree. She's on baby leave, and this is The Password. You've never played The Password before.
1: No, but I know the rules, and I think I'm going to be quite good at it.
0: Okay. You will be playing to win a Chemist Warehouse prize pack for Bex. Hi, Bex.
2: Hey, guys. How are you?
1: Hi, Bex. How are you feeling about me just coming off a flight and no sleep in a bed for 48 hours?
2: I have complete faith in you.
1: Thank you, Bex.
0: I can feel the nervous energy radiating from Caitlin, but I just know that means she's going to give it everything.
1: Yeah.
0: I'll be playing for you, Lucy. We're going to try and guess your password and win you the Chemist Warehouse prize pack.
3: Wait, I believe in us.
0: I believe in us too. Producer Claudia, can we please have our passwords?
4: Yes, you can. Incoming.
1: Okay.
0: Okay.
4: Just a reminder, one word clues
0: yeah.
4: and one word answers.
1: Okay.
0: You got it?
1: Yeah. yeah.
0: And that's
1: yeah.
0: your password and that's my password.
1: But yeah, no, but so by my name, yes. that's mine.
0: Yes.
1: Yeah, yeah, yeah.
0: So Bex is going to guess yours.
1: Yeah, yeah, yeah.
0: And Lucy, your password's different, so disregard Caitlin's clues.
1: Yeah.
0: All right.
3: Wait, what do?
0: Go for it, Caitlin.
1: Okay. Court.
3: Judge.
1: Sorry.
0: Lucy, my first clue for you is... Oof. Chocolate.
3: Oh.
0: I know, it's so broad.
3: Easter.
0: No, not Easter.
1: Okay, Bex. Hoop.
3: Nickel.
0: Oh! Okay, we get one chance. Because you had two clues?
1: Yeah, okay.
0: Lucy, you get one more clue to get this.
3: No pressure.
0: Oh my God, what is a good clue to go with this? Oh, okay, let's just give it a go. You're either going to get it or you're not. My other clue for you is, how old are you, Lucy?
3: 33.
0: Okay, yeah, yeah. My clue for you is hash.
3: Oh... brown?
0: No. Brownie.
3: Oh.
0: Yeah.
1: Lucy's a good girl. She didn't know that one.
0: No, she would never.
1: No.
0: Which is why she can't win the Chemist Warehouse prize pack. Bex, congrats. You got the passwords.
2: Oh, awesome. Thanks so much.
1: You're so good. Well done.
0: Well done. And that's two wins for you today, by the way, Caitlin.
1: I'm on fire.
0: You're on a roll. You should get sleep deprived more often. Next on the show, what is the region of New Zealand most likely to go nude in their own backyards? Place your bets. We'll have it after Ella Langley on ZM. Just when

0: Sienna Spiro's Material Lover on ZM with Bree and Clint. Caitlin Merritt is here filling in for Bree for a couple of weeks. Bit of a personal question for you. Are you a nude person?
1: Oh, underneath my clothes, yeah. I have a nude
0: Aren't
1: body.
0: We all?
1: But sometimes, well, yeah. Well, no. Wait, what?
0: Yeah, I know. Bree and I are not nude people either.
1: No.
0: You like, know how some people are and they're yeah. like, they walk around their house nude.
1: Oh, no, I do that.
0: Okay.
1: And then I forget that our curtains are see-through from the ground. But, you know, it's
0: but
1: also
0: that's
1: sunny,
0: their problem.
1: So. Yeah, wait, yeah, yeah.
0: Are you ground level apartment?
1: No, level 3.
0: Oh, yeah, you're that's fine.
1: But, yeah, and so if you have to look really hard.
0: I'm not a big nudie Rudy.
1: Yeah.
0: But some people are.
1: Yeah.
0: There has been a survey done. It's called the Great New Zealand Backyard Survey. They've attempted to find out which region in New Zealand is the most likely to go nude in their own backyard.
1: Oh.
0: Which I would never.
1: No.
0: Call me a prude or call me a man with neighbours and no fence.
1: But also, like, bugs.
0: Yeah.
1: And, like, you don't know what's out there. Your dog. Might jump up.
0: I imagine Willy skin is quite sensitive to the sun. I don't know if it's ever seen UV before.
1: You could try it. See how it goes.
0: Just that bit. Nothing
1: just, else. Yeah, just like fully clothe everything else.
0: So what do you think it is? What region in New Zealand do you think is the most likely to go nude in their own backyard?
1: I don't want to put, like, not because there's nothing wrong with this.
0: No.
1: For something in me is saying
0: it would be
1: the
0: liberating.
1: White couple.
0: Oh, really?
1: Something in me thinks Hamilton really, kitty kitty doll, and just loves to be nude.
0: Interesting. Quite cold.
1: Well, it's not going to be Queenstown or Invercargill.
0: Isn't it?
1: Nude in their backyard?
0: In Invercargill, you can be miles from another house, you know, like.
1: Yeah, but you will freeze your stuff, your things, your genitalia. That wasn't better. Sorry. You'll freeze.
0: Your anatomically correct downstairs parts. It's none of those. The region, New Zealand region, most likely to go nude in their own backyards. Northland, duh. The winterless north.
1: Yeah.
0: Did you guess that, Claudia?
2: Second before you said, I was like, it's going to be Northland.
0: It's going to be Northland.
1: Are you from Northland?
2: No, I'm not.
1: Oh, okay.
2: Just a big fan.
1: Yeah.
0: The nude north.
1: The nude north. I like it.
0: The nude north. Least likely? What do you reckon is the least likely region to get their bits out? In their own backyard. Full nude in your own backyard.
2: Auckland.
1: Yeah, Auckland's populated. A bit like...
0: Very dense, the
2: yeah.
0: population in Auckland, isn't it?
2: And they're tightly packed.
0: A lot of hotties in Auckland too, though.
2: True.
0: You know?
1: True.
0: Very dense and tightly packed, yes.
1: What about... Nah, yeah, I think either Auckland or Christchurch, because we're quite like... A bit posh, like, you know, conservative,
0: yeah,
1: a bit
0: yeah.
1: like, I'm not doing that. Someone will see me.
0: It's neither of those, it's Marlborough.
1: Oh, Marlborough, yeah,
0: which
1: actually.
0: Which also rather conservative.
1: Yes, ooh. That's

0: Marlborough region, couldn't you frolic nude up and down your own grapevines, up and down your vineyard?
1: That vines, though.
0: What?
1: Spiky.
0: Are they?
2: Not a lot of coverage.
1: Spiky? Are they? Don't they have needles? Not needles. Thorns?
0: Do they?
1: Do grapevines have thorns?
0: No one's asking you to
2: put roses at the end of the grapevines. Yeah.
0: Also, no one's asking you to stick your dick in the grapevine. Go down the bits in the middle.
1: Mate, if you're naked in the grapevines, your dick is getting in there. Sorry.
0: This is a secret fantasy of yours that we're stumbling upon.
1: No, I'm just saying.
0: If I was a boy for a day at Rhythm and Vines, you know what I would do?
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5: 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And the urban motorway northbound, heavy, a bit easing between the Terrace Tunnel and Aotea Key following an earlier crash, now clear. Citybound, the tail for the Terrace Tunnel is back to Bowen Street. State Highway 2, just light to moderate now northbound between Silverstream and the Moonshine Bridge, otherwise flowing well. No delays on Eastern Hutt Road northbound from Stokes Valley. 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That's traffic.
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0: That's Doja Cat on ZM with Bree and Clint. Caitlin Merritt's filling in for Bree for the next couple of weeks. 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Let's go to LA and get the tea with Dean McCarthy.
1: The tea, live from LA with Dean McCarthy.
0: Lord of the Rings fans will know exactly who this person is, but Samwise Gamgee has opened up on not earning much from the first Lord of the Rings, Dean.
2: He certainly has not. He's actually shared that he only, well, not only, but he made $250,000, right? Now, that is obviously not chump change per se, but it was not enough for him to, you know, upkeep that lifestyle. Remember, he's very famous. In fact, he had to sell his home amid the Lord of the Rings fame because in the early 2000s, because he negotiated such a small salary that he literally couldn't keep up that lifestyle. Remember, this film grossed over $2.9 billion in 2001. $2.9 billion in 2001.
0: Yeah.
2: So
0: yeah.
2: We're taught that's like, what, 15, well, I don't know, 10 billion now? I don't even know how to. More.
0: His name's Sean Astin. He was the second most famous hobbit behind Frodo. Everybody loved Samwise. And yeah, I guess you don't know. You take your big break, Dean, right? You don't go, if they're offering you a job in Lord of the Rings, you don't go, well, yeah. I'm not doing it for less than $500,000. You just do it, right?
2: No. You just do it. You take it. Struggling actor, you take anything.
0: Are you a Lord of the Rings fan, Caitlin?
3: No, sorry. I just actually had to look up who this was. But now that I've seen it, I know. But when I've just been in America. I don't know if you know, but I've just been at the Backstreet Boys. But when I was over there, they're like, oh, hey, you're Australian. I said, no, I'm New Zealand. They're like, Lord of the Rings.
0: Yeah.
3: And then I'm like, yeah.
0: Oh, and they would have wanted you to tell you.
3: And I was like, yeah, Peter Jackson's worst, uncle.
0: You're the worst Kiwi ever.
3: I know.
0: It's the one touch point they had with you, and you're like, I actually don't know Lord
3: of
0: the Rings.
3: Sorry, guys.
0: That's the tea with Dean McCarthy. He's our Hollywood correspondent. He's Coterie on ZM. Brian Clint.

0: Triple Roan and Good Luck Babe on Zidim with Bree and Clint, and Caitlin filling in for Bree because she's off on baby leave. And that is the end of the show. I want to say a special congratulations to you, Caitlin, who has made it through the show, stepped off a flight from Los Angeles at 6 a.m. this morning on no sleep.
1: I really apologize.
0: Inside of a bed for 48 hours. And look at you.
1: No, you don't want to smell me. Don't come any closer. My contact broke in my eye. Half of it's still in there. I don't really know what I'm saying, but I hope that I have done Bree proud. Well, I cannot compare myself to her at all, but hopefully it's a subpar stand-in.
0: You got to stop talking, man.
1: Okay,
0: you got to have a sleep.
1: Okay.
0: We'll be back tomorrow. Bye. See you later. Fresh
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5: Sup, sugar tits. Welcome to the show. Just starting. Excited to get you to the end of your Tuesday night. And then the two grossest days of the week are done and dusted. And then it's basically hump day. Glass half full kind of show this is. But coming up, your chance to win $50 with guest list again tonight. We've got a bunch of celebrities coming in, A-listers, with one thing in common. If you can guess why they're all on the guest list, you can score $50. We'll play after 8 o'clock tonight on ZM's Late Show with Brooks to get your thinking caps on. Or you've got a while, you put it in the wash and then bring it back, dry it out and put it back on. Maybe blow it with the hairdryer or something. But before then, Bad News Brad is going to join us in studio. Another A-lister. My gosh. Or should we, it'd be a B-lister, Bad News Brad, for B, Bad News, to keep the alliteration. We're going to talk about the back end of things because that's our specialty here on ZM's Late Show. More specifically with leading economist Bad News Brad, the back end of TikTok. This is the first time that they've done some numbers around Aotearoa and what TikTok is doing for us, what it's serving. It's exposing some people and where we're spending money, apparently, through TikTok, or what TikTok is influencing us to spend money on. Also, we are going to talk about influencers and how common is the Kiwi content creator now. Like, you think out of five people, this will be good, 9696, out of five people, how many Kiwis do you think a would be like classed as a content creator? Not like top list, but of any degree content creator, because it's quite a few, and we'll get into it with Bad News Brad joining us next on ZM's Late Show with Brooke. But country music fans, stick around because we've got a game of this versus that that urgently needs your help on ZM's Late Show with Brooke. We'll go there after Ariana Grande.

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0: As we get into another night of this versus that, it's two tracks, one artist. We put their new one up against a big solid throwback and put it to you on 9696. Tonight, the one artist, country artist Morgan Wallen, who's just released this, I'm going to say, very like mellow, chill, easy listening track. It's called Been By Now.

very digestible from Morgan Wallen. Great review. If you want this new one, Been By Now by him, the keyword this, T-H-I-S, even if that was your first time hearing it and you like it, you vibe, maybe you've had a heavy brain day and you just need something easy, Been By Now, the keyword this, T-H-I-S, is what you need to text to 9696. As it goes up again,

That I was going to do last night. No, I'll always do Thinking About Me, Morgan Wallen. Is that throwback, the keyword that, THAT, is what you need a text for that. 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
1: My tiger kung fu is better than yours.
2: This versus that.
0: This versus that, we've got two tracks. One artist, Morgan Wallen tonight, which some critics are saying this new song is, I didn't even realise this was a term in the country world, but bro country, where it's too commercial for their liking, his latest track. I think it's Easy Breezy Cover Girl, which actually might just be girly pop way of saying country bro, but...
3: If it was meant to be.
0: His new one, it's called Been By Now, going up against
3: what he's drinking. Are you thinking about me when you're riding, where he's driving, are you missing my...
0: That throwback, Thinking About Me tonight. Libby's on 0800 dial. Zedon, what are you up to tonight, Libby?
4: Just chilling, just waiting at the airport to pick my boyfriend up.
0: Yeah, wait, how long have they been away? Is this long distance or?
4: No, this is just like one night. I'm just being the good girlfriend running the errands.
0: Nice. Tick. All right, well, let's get the Morgan Wallen track that you wanted. Do you want this new one or that throwback?
4: This new one.
0: Are you a bit of a Morgan Wallen fan? You and your partner like a little bit of Morgan Wallen?
4: Yeah, me definitely more getting into my country girl era, so I love a bit of Morgan Wallen.
0: Love. Okay, we'll check on this new one. What's your partner's name? We'll give him a shout out.
4: Ed.
0: Shout out to Ed and Liberty for bringing the boy home and this brand new track from Morgan Wallen. It's Been By Now, taking out This Versus That on ZM's Late Show.

It's brand new from Mr. Morgan Wallen and Been By Now, your winning track for This Versus That, right here on ZM's Late Show with Brooke. All thanks to the lovely ladies at haircare.co.nz. Don't forget, put yourself in the draw to win one of our five Kerastase prize packs we're going to be drawing this week on the show. So ZM Late Show on Instagram, comment to win, and we could be hooking you up. 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

0: Sam Venter, Olivia Dean right here on ZM's Late Show with Brooke. Bad news, Brad joins us in studio, the leading economist. I've always wondered this, Brad, if I was literally to take your phone out of your hand at the moment and go through your TikTok specifically for you page, what would like the feed generate for me on your For You page?
1: There's a lot of food on there, a lot of nice food that I'd like to eat. There's not nearly as much gym sort of or Fitspo talk as there should be for the food content that's there. A lot of touristy stuff as well. I'm a fan of trying to find some fun stuff on TikTok. So when I go travelling around the country, I'm like, oh, could do that if I find time.
0: Someone with such a strenuous job doesn't have shit posts. Like, how often in a scroll of 10 would be a funny just meme?
1: Yeah, no, there are definitely some of those. I guess I just don't class them as that because they're just light relief. But there's probably some of that going on as well. You've got to have some light relief in life, right?
0: 100%. Bad news, Brad, in studio with us. This is exciting. This is the first kind of report that we've got on TikTok analytics for New Zealand.
1: Basically, yeah. It's the first time we've looked at what TikTok users do, what they consume, what they spend on, what it means for businesses. I mean, look, I'm the economist, so I've still got to have that business element. But probably the most interesting finding was the fact that 53% of regular TikTok users in New Zealand, they make some sort of spending decision because of what they've seen on TikTok.
0: This is interesting.
1: It's not just that they're scrolling, then they're seeing something and going, oh, that's a bit of me. Maybe I'll go and do something out the other end of that.
0: So that's 53% of people. Does that mean the other percent of doom scroll, that's just brain rot?
1: Effectively doom scrolling. Maybe they'll get keen at some point.
0: Because I know, like, I didn't even realise that I do this. Best rooftop bars near me, best cafe near me on TikTok to get a video. Does that mean Google, you know, like, reviews are kind of, this must be seeing a drop.
1: I mean, Google reviews is an interesting one, given that someone was like, what does this mean for TripAdvisor? And I was like, what? Do people still use that one quite as much?
0: I think so.
1: I mean, generationally, right, this is the difference. And I think the big difference compared to others is that, you know, you look at the likes of Google, TripAdvisor, whatever else it might be, often it's written, here's my review at some point of, like,
0: visual
1: how
0: learners.
1: Good or bad. Yeah, well, I want to see it. I want to almost be as if it's point of view, I'm basically there, I get to see it, and then all of a sudden out the other end, you're like, cool, that's what I would experience.
0: It's Bad News Brad joining us in studio to talk about these first TikTok analytics for Aotearoa. Next, we're going to talk about the dreaded content creator and how many people in New Zealand would class themselves or fall under that category. Gory on ZM's Late Show with Brooke. Back into it with the FIFA World Cup track from Shakira and Burna Boy on ZM's Late Show.

0: It's Joe in the beginning right here on ZM's Late Show with Brooke, being joined by economist Bad News Brad, good friend of the show, to talk. TikTok has done a New Zealand-based kind of analysis on numbers. What are we getting up to on the app? No worries, not too in-depth. But Bad News Brad, what give us the numbers in terms of Kiwis converting to content creators? How many of us are there?
1: A third of regular TikTok users, so 411,000 odd New Zealanders, we reckon, class themselves as content creators.
2: Really?
1: It's a big number.
2: Yeah.
1: I don't think all of those are full-time hashtag influencers.
2: No.
1: Because we know that a lot of them don't make much money, if at all. Mm. But what sort of showed through is you got a real variety through from your sort of full-time influencers who, yeah, they're making bank.
2: Mm.
1: Others who are making a bit on their side hustle because it's good, you know, a bit of pocket money almost on the side. Some who are just promoting their passion. They're really interested in something. They want to be, you know, classed as a content creator. We didn't sort of say to be a content creator, you must earn over X amount of dollars. So, you know, I could be a content creator. I'm not going to say mine's high quality. It's getting there. But, you know, like people are interested in anything from, your FinTok, your finance talk through to BookTok and everything else.
0: Exactly. Thank you, Bad News Brad. Very exciting. So we're going to get these every year. This is going to be an annual thing?
1: I'm not sure if it's going to be an annual thing or not. I'll have to talk to the powers that be at TikTok. But look, they were interested. They want an independent view to understand what was happening. They didn't want it to make it look like they were just doing the figures themselves. They asked us to have a bit of a look. Maybe they might want to do an update in a couple of years' time.
0: Bad News Brad, thank you so much.
1: Thank you.
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Just dropped Animal on ZM's Late Show with Brooke. Now, when you are, if you're single, or imagine when you're single, meeting potential suitors, as much as we go, oh, you know, physical doesn't matter, I don't have a physical type, we all have a physical type. There's been a study done. What is the first physical appearance people look for and often tie that with someone being attractive? Any guesses? 9696. The first thing people notice as a sign of attraction physically, we're going to talk about next on ZM's Late Show.

0: and the country. Next month, it's Alex Warren right here on ZM's Late Show with Brooke tonight, talking about the facial feature that makes the best first impression on the dating scene. So if you're just out meeting someone initially, a lot of people are going to say eyes, but that's not what the survey says. The numbers don't lie. Teeth have a bigger impact. Over 1,500 people from the US and the UK responded with saying 21% of them, teeth are the facial feature that influence them the most into someone's attractiveness. So they like gave them a bunch of faces, gave them a different set of teeth, and they became quite a bit, you know, which I thought, oh, that's hard because it's expensive to get, you know, straight. If you weren't gifted with nice straight teeth or you didn't have braces growing up off mummy and daddy's money, it's expensive. But I assume it is cheaper to get straighter teeth than it is to get better eyes. I think, is eye surgery, like not laser surgery so you can see, but I'm assuming when they say eyes, they mean like the color of your eyes, the shape of your eyes, your eyelashes. If you don't have very good eyes, hot tip, just go and get some like eyelash serum, and then at least you'll have some banging eyelashes.
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7: Hey, hot stuff. Lovely to have you alongside us. 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So text 9696 which team you're on, honey or chilli, and where we should bring this big crate of Pick's peanut butter up the North Island if you want to swing by and try some on ZM's Late Show with Brooke. Coming up this hour, your chance to win $50 actually with our game of Guest List. I'll say tonight is probably the hardest Guest List has been. So if you consider yourself a guest master, it might be pipsqueak for you, but we'll see. I'm going to give you a bunch of A-list celebrities. You tell me what they all have in common, what's the theme, why they're all getting on the door tonight, and we'll hook you up with $50. First guess on 96 correct. Can get it. We'll meet those A-listers next on ZM's Late.
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0: It's Billie Eilish. Birds of a Feather right here on ZM's Late Show with Brooke for your Tuesday night. Are you ready? Let's go. Party
1: people! Gonna need some ID.
2: I think you'll find I'm actually on the guest list.
0: Okay, guest list. It's a little bit harder tonight. I give you some celebs. They've got one thing in common. If you can call out that thing they have in common, why they're all getting on the guest list tonight. What's the requirement at the door? We can find out if you can get on the guest list, but text it 9696 as soon as you know, because the first correct guess, $50 coming your way. So are we ready to meet the celebs on the guest list tonight?
3: I'm not always on holiday. I just make everything I do feel like a holiday.
0: So Dua Lipa's taken some time off scratching her husband's back and joined us on the guest list tonight along with...
4: Okay, well, why do you have tampons in your boot?
0: Channing Tatum and Tate McRae. Last but certainly not least...
5: It isn't Spider-Man that makes Peter Parker special. It's Peter Parker that makes Spider-Man special.
0: Those are our four celebs tonight. Tom Holland, Tate McRae, Channing Tatum and Dua Lipa. Quite an array of... I don't know if these people have all been in the same room, but they are tonight for guest list. What do they all have in common? 9696. First correct text to get through gets $50 for guest list tonight on ZM's Late Show with Brooke. This is the latest Sienna Spyro. It's Great Expectation.

0: It's Mr. Harry Styles on ZM's Late Show with Brooke. 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
1: Gonna need some ID.
2: I think you'll find I'm actually on the guest list.
0: It's so hard tonight. Some people are giving up on 9696. But someone who's just given up was literally so close. Okay, so guest list, our A-listers tonight, Tate McRae, Dua Lipa, Channing Tatum, and what's his name who looks like Timothy Chalamet? Tom Holland. Okay, those are our four A-list celebrities. Some good guesses, but not quite on 9696. Single-syllable first name, two-syllable surname. No, nothing to do with names. All have ADHD. Nothing to do with ADHD. Should I give you the closest? Maybe this will help. Okay, I can either give you the closest text on 9696 that's tying Tom Holland, Tate McRae, Dua Lipa, Channing Tatum together, or I could add someone else to the list, but this might be a dead giveaway. Okay, yep, let's do it. We're going to add someone else to the guest list. 9696, if you want to score that $50 tonight. Our new guest list just added. We now have Tom Holland, Tate McRae, Channing Tatum, Dua Lipa, and Simone Biles. Okay, 9696, first one through, $50 on ZM. It's Olivia Rodrigo.

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1: It's been some burn with Time of My Life right here on ZM's Late Show with Brooke. Our hardest guest list on record, but actually Benson Boone, he would get to the door and they would have to turn him away last minute because he can almost get on the guest list tonight, but not quite. Who is getting on? Tate McRae, Dua Lipa, Channing Tatum, Simone Biles, just been added last minute and she's free, not bringing a partner though, and Tom Holland. These people all getting on the guest list tonight. No correct guesses so far on 9696. You mustn't want that $50 that bad if you're not trying to guess it. Perfect backflip? No, I don't think Dua Lipa can do a backflip. High level of celebrity? Yeah, they all are. That's a requirement to get on the guest list. Athletic? Aerobics? Not quite. They're all flexible. Y'all are dancing around the actual answer. We're going to park guest list. You can keep guessing by texting 9696. Because, babes, we've got to do your star signs very shortly. But hopefully someone can get it before then. But if you've got, this is exciting, on Friday, Fletch, Vaughn and Hayley are going to be reuniting some family members. If there's someone that you've been missing who's overseas, Singapore Airlines is celebrating 50 years of connecting Kiwis with the world. ZM's reuniting call is coming this Friday with three trips to win, delivering you to a loved one anywhere in the world. So make sure you're registering up at ZM Online for your chance to win on ZM's Late Show with Brooke.
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0: She's short and sweet. It's Sabrina Carpenter on ZM's Late Show with Brooke. 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
0: While you often thrive on autonomy, your teamwork sector suggests that you should try this time to not be alone, Aries. Find the ideal balance between DIYing everything and joining forces with other brilliant, talented souls. There's no I in team, and there's no you in useless. There's no...

0: 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If you missed out on our iHeartRadio Festival, fly away to Las Vegas. Another trip for you and co. Up for grabs, just text that keyword Vegas, V-E-G-A-S, to 9696, and we'll send you a link to download the iHeartRadio app. Tap the banner and you can enter for two flights, accommodation, tickets to the iHeartRadio Music Festival with likes Benson Boone, Zara Larsson, Snoop Dogg, Cardi B, Major Lazer, and so many other big artists that are happening at the iHeartRadio Festival in Vegas. You do not want to miss out this September, so text that keyword Vegas to 9696. Why don't you, sweetie?
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15: Hello, my lover, daytime friend, nighttime lover. Lovely to have you alongside us. We're in deep with guest list tonight. As I said, you never know, but I was like, it's pretty hard. It's proving to be nearly impossible guest list tonight. So to give it to you again, what do these celebs have in common? What can they all do? Dua Lipa, Channing Tatum, Tate McRae, Tom Holland. We also added Simone Biles, which couldn't even save you. But we had a text on 9696, a couple. Someone said, damn it, when someone gets it, could you possibly text me? My pager just went off and we can't listen to the radio on the road. So if you support St. John's and all the hard work that they do for our community, you need to get this. This is your life-saving chance to help out this St. John's ambulance driver, okay? Because they need to know. 9696, someone said they've put it into AI and it hasn't spat out anything but ballet dancer, which we've said incorrect. Close, but incorrect. It's AI proof, baby. Straight off the dome. You can't get this on the digits. All right. We will try to go through our guest list again correctly after a game of this versus that. Two tracks, one artist, you decide who comes out on top on ZM's Late Show with Brooke after Stella Lefty's Boston.
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0: It's Stella Lefty with Boston right here on ZM's Late Show with Brooke, your last chance to win one of our Kira Stars prize packs thanks to the lovely ladies at haircare.co.nz up at ZM's Late Show on Instagram.
1: My tiger kung fu is better than yours.
0: This versus that, the last decision of the day. Two tracks, one artist, you pick. Do you want this latest one from them or that throwback we all know and love? Tonight, our one artist is to be Mr. Morgan Wallen. And this new one, Been By Now, real nice, easy listening little number.
2: If it was meant to be, we'd have been by now. We wouldn't have to keep trying to work things out. Yeah, baby, we're a
0: Dude, breaking news. There's bowls playing from the Commonwealth Games up on the TV. I think we just lost to Wales in a game of bowls.
2: We were in the stars, then
0: I don't even know if I can listen to Morgan Wallen now with this devastating news of the bowls. And the show must go on. If you want this new one, text the keyword this to 9696. Maybe they just had one really good bowl, actually. I'll confirm in a second. Otherwise, you want... Nah, man, they definitely won. He's flipping off the Kiwi. Damn. Okay, that throwback. Morgan Wallen thinking about me. Unless you're as butthurt as I am right now about Wales beating us in the bowls at the Commonwealth game and you just need a sad, sad song. 9696. But those are the options. This new one from Morgan Wallen, Been By Now, the keyword. This is what you need to text to 9696. Or that throwback thinking about me, Morgan Wallen, the keyword, that. If you're heartbroken, 0800 dial ZM and I'll let you pick whatever song you like, all right? This is the Chainsmokers and Coldplay on ZM.

0: It's Hosier, Too Sweet right here on ZM's Late Show with Brooke. Let's get into it.
1: Boom, boom. It's better than yours. This versus that.
0: If you missed it, we just lost to Wales in the bowls for the bronze medal at the Commonwealth Games. Absolutely, but I'd heard about it. Man, we played really well. Apparently, the players have only been doing it for 2 years. I might try my luck at going to the Commonwealth Games for bowls. Not to disregard the team. They did amazing. It looks very doable, not very injury prone. Sometimes they get little back massages by their teammates while they bowl. Sounds like a dream. All right, on this versus that. We will move on eventually. It was this. If it was meant to be. New Morgan Wallen taking on. That throwback. Someone's just texted through 9696. It's not over till the fat lady sings. They still have to do the drug testing for bowls. Oh, hell yeah. Bowls got to be one of the, like, lethal. High for drug usage in sports, I think, on ZM's Late Show with Brooke. Let's crown our own winner for this versus that. I feel like we took some love off Morgan Wallen tonight with his new song. You're wanting that throwback for this versus that tonight. It's Thinking About Me on ZM's Late Show with Brooke.

It's Mr. Morgan Wallen. Taking out this versus that with that, thinking about me on ZM's Late Show with Brooke. What you need to be thinking about is our guest list tonight. It's worth $50 if you can correctly tell me what these celebs have in common. We have Dua Lipa, Channing Tatum, Tate McRae. She's probably the big obvious one, what she can do. Simone Biles and Tom Holland. Those are our five celebrities on the guest list tonight. What do they all have in common? The closest text on 9696. All did ballet. Close, not quite. They're all flexible. Close, but not quite. $50 on 9696 for a correct guess. Otherwise, next, we can talk about how you can be paid to be ghosted on ZM. New York City.

0: It's Justin Bieber, baby. Look, I know we were on a bit of a down buzz because we just lost to Wales in the bowls and missed out on a bronze final, but we're back with some brilliant news. Party people!
1: Gonna need some ID.
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0: The hardest guest list in history, according to no one being able to get it correctly until now on 9696. We had Dua Lipa, Channing Tatum, Tom Holland, and Tate McRae. Simone Biles was thrown in as a Hail Mary. Hopefully that would help you out. And it did. CN on 0800 dials ZM. Please put us out of our misery. What is the theme for guest list tonight? What do all these celebs have in common?
3: Oh, is it that they can order the splits?
0: Yes, finally. I don't know if they can currently do the split. I don't know if Channing Tatum still, but like from his Magic Mike days, he was able to do. Can you do the splits?
3: No, I can't, unfortunately.
0: I've always had in my like brain that I will be able to do them one day, like work towards them. I'd love to be able to do it.
3: Yeah, same. I'd like to think I'd be able to one day.
0: Yeah. Hey, well done. Thank you so much for putting everyone out of their misery. We'll flick you $50 tonight.
3: Perfect. Thank you so much.
0: Happy day. I never can predict what's going to make a guest list really, really hard. You get gap tooth and you get that in the first go and then doing the splits, apparently really hard. But now we can all breathe.
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It's Gracie Abrams with Hit the Wall right here on ZM's Late Show with Brooke. Who's the rudest? Who's the nudist around Aotearoa? This is always great to find out with New Zealand's backyard survey that's just gone down. 8,000 Kiwis participate in their backyard habits and giving us a little insight, because you don't want to be nosy and you don't want to look yourself. So it's nice that they're voluntarily giving us this information. But it looks at which regions are most likely to go nude outdoor in these new numbers. Any guesses for the top nudies? I actually, for some reason, I thought it would be down in the South Island, because I just thought that they had more, you know, free. It's a little bit chilly down there, though. Northland, number one, with 35.3% of respondents saying that they are happy to be naked outdoors at home. The least likely to bear all in their backyard is Marlborough. Oh, yes, of course. Similarly, darling, we mustn't go. At least likely, with 25% of residents saying that they have done it. More nudity in the backyard is what I'm saying. It's your backyard and it's your neighbor's eyesight, you know?

0: It's Kiwi okay, made music from Luca George growing down right here on ZM. And you know what could be going down? Those bills. Or the Rate the Playlist this week on ZM, you just have to text that keyword playlist, P-L-A-Y-L-I-S-T to 9696. We could be shouting your power bill, nice long showers, all that sounds good in winter, your phone bill, playlist 9696, text it, rate the tunes. And we could be getting those bills down on ZM.
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All thanks to haircare.co.nz. Don't forget, you can score yourself one of our 5 Kerastase prize packs we're giving away this week up at ZM's Late Show Instagram. Just comment to win. But coming up next on the show, thank the Reddit lords. This is a question I didn't even know that I needed answer, but someone said, zookeepers of Reddit, which animal is the least fun to take care of, but more people expect it to be fun? As someone from an outside the cage perspective, I always feel like people who take care of penguins, I don't know if that falls under zookeeping though, but the least glamorous zoo-kept animal, we're going to explain next on ZM's Late Show with Brooke. Perfect timing. The latest from Cat's Eye, this is Animal on ZM's Late Show.

It's Bella Kay with I Love It on ZM's Late Show with Brooke. Zookeepers of Reddit have come to explain all in the animals that they kept and which was the biggest diva, which to most people's surprise, zookeepers often hate pandas. Difficult to manage, very demanding of their care and needs, but some would argue that's kind of your job to be there for your animal. Former zookeeper here, someone said on the Reddit thread, I would say any of the primates or monkeys, specifically baboons. No rhyme or reason. Primate keeper here as well. Gorillas absolutely love them. That wasn't the question, Susan. Red pandas, this zookeeper said in the comment section, they smell and they're challenging. Cleaning their enclosures includes them undoing all the work immediately after. Oh, but red pandas are so cute. Chimpanzees, someone said, they can be loud and mischievous and are capable of deliberately messing with people. Oh, they're little pranksters. Oh, what, are you going to hate a monkey for being a little chimpanzee prankster? Small monkeys wasn't loved. Hedgehogs, I didn't even know they kept hedgehogs in the zoo. Is that because they're pines? Emus mentioned how unpredictable and prone to attacking without warning. Koalas, and not even because of the chlamydia, brought up was quite a few times. They look cuddly but necessarily not pleasant or easy to take care of. I can't wait till Reddit thread does this zookeeper but in form of aged care on ZM's Late Show with Brooke. I'll keep an eye out. It's Role Models High Hopes 3000.

spend the whole trip finding the right song will find you. When you play ZM on iHeartRadio. Yeah, I'm not sure.

0: Saunders back to friends right here on ZM's Late Show with Brooke. 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

0: Kiwi Made Teaks with my boy right here on ZM's Late Show with Brooke. If you missed it, we had bad news. Brad, who brought us the first digits TikTok has put out specifically to New Zealand and how we're using the app. This might actually encourage you based on how many people are making money or, you know, content creating in Aotearoa.
1: Third of regular TikTok users, so 411,000 odd New Zealanders, we reckon, class themselves as content creators.
2: Really?
1: It's a big number.
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2: Mm.
1: Others who are making a bit on their side hustle, because it's good, you know, bit of pocket money almost on the side. Some who are just promoting their passions.
0: So you can basically do anything you're passionate about. Could be a little side hustle on TikTok. It's bringing in some bank for some people on ZM's Late Show with Brooke.
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0: 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I'm going to give you a bunch of A-list celebrities. Try find out the one thing they have in common tonight. Think outside the square, okay? So let's meet our A-listers.
3: I'm not always on holiday. I just make everything I do feel like a holiday.
0: So Dua Lipa's taken some time off scratching her husband's back and joined us on the guest list tonight, along with...
4: Okay, well, why do you have tampons in your boot?
0: Channing Tatum and Tate McRae. Last but certainly not least...
5: It isn't Spider-Man that makes Peter Parker special. It's Peter Parker that makes Spider-Man special.
0: Tom Holland. So, Dua Lipa, Channing Tatum, Tate McRae, Tom Holland. What ties these celebs together? Why are they getting on the guest list tonight? Think about their background, their lore. If you know, 9696. First correct guess, $50 with guest list tonight. On ZM's Late Show with Brooke, it's Dominic Fike-Whitekeys.

It's Ella Langley on ZM's Late Show with Brooke. Up and down the country, we've got our ZM Black Thunders bringing you these two tasty new Pix Peanut Butter flavours. They've got chili, that's a bit of you. If not, honey, if you're on Team Honey, 9696. But let us know where we need to swing by with the new chili Pix Peanut Butter or the honey Pix Peanut Butter in your neighbourhood. We're coming up the North Island with our road trip at the moment, so make sure you check out ZM socials to see when intern Sam is going to be near you with this crate full of Pix Peanut Butter. Otherwise, add some places for him to stop in by texting 9696. Tell us which team you're on, Team Chili, Team Honey. Go Team Honey, go strong. And we could be coming near you on ZM's Late Show with Brooke. For the FIFA World Cup celebrations, it's Shakira.

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1: It's one of the tracks off of our debut album that just came out. It's a self-titled album called Borderline. And this is the song where you've just got to put the windows down, sing along as loud as you can, and have a good time. Kia ora, it's Borderline, and you're listening to our song Watching It Burn on ZM's Locals Only.

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0: Our guest list tonight, proving hard on 9696. We're asking you, what is the one thing these celebs have in common, why they're getting on the guest list tonight? It is Tate McRae, Tom Holland, Channing Tatum, and Dua Lipa. Sienna, on 0800 Dial ZM, tell us, what do they all have in common?
3: Oh, is it that they can order the splits?
0: Yes, finally. I don't know if they can currently do the split. I don't know if Channing Tatum still, but like from his Magic Mike days, he was able to do. Can you do the splits?
3: No, I can't, unfortunately.
0: I've always had in my like brain that I will be able to do them one day, like work towards them. I'd love to be able to do it.
3: Yeah, same. I'd like to think I'd be able to one day.
0: Yeah. Hey, well done. Thank you so much for putting everyone out of their misery. We'll flick you $50 tonight.
3: Perfect. Thank you so much.
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0: Sienna Spyro with The Great Expectation, her latest track. Wrapping up ZM's Late Show with Brooke. All thanks to haircare.co.nz tonight. Don't forget, we're going to start drawing those winners for these Kerastase prize packs. Or shampoo, conditioner, some treatment. These are lush if your hair's in need of some care. ZM Late Show on Instagram, comment to win. And we could be giving you a call tomorrow on the show. Ka kite anō, I have a safe, lovely rest of yours. Hugs and kisses. And we'll be catching you tomorrow. Fresh
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0: 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It's Ella Langley with Choosin' Texas.
1: It's Choosin' Texas, I can tell.
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1: Sean and Hayley, well, this started as a conversation yesterday, didn't it?
2: Yeah. How soft do you like it on the nuss?
1: Yeah. No, I just said that sometimes the toilet paper, the ply is too thick.
2: You were saying as well, overseas, you noticed a thickening
1: of the
2: ply. I
1: noticed it in Europe, you know, lucky enough
3: to... Are the Europeans wiping their butts with a sort of a tea towel?
1: Just all the Airbnbs, it was really thick, and I was like, because you're used to how much toilet paper you grab, and I was like, it's too much and it's too thick.
3: Okay.
1: I'm a 3-ply.
3: Yeah, but how do you grab it? Because what Hayley just did was...
2: Around the palm like a pad.
3: Oh, really?
1: No, I'll pull and scrunch.
2: Pull and scrunch?
1: Yeah,
2: respect the nos.
3: Monster.
1: He doesn't respect the nos.
2: You fold.
3: His than anyone else's.
2: You fold and dab.
3: No, I go like this. I grab it with a finger and I run like that.
2: Oh, yeah, like that.
3: I don't do it around the palm like Hayley does it around the palm. I do it a finger and then I, like you're winding up electrical cord.
2: Yeah.
3: And then do
1: that's too much.
3: I use a lot of toilet paper. Yeah. A lot.
2: That's you're your own man. You're an adult.
1: Yeah.
2: You're doing all right.
1: I'm a long roll guy and...
2: Like a spindly toilet roll.
1: Long roll is a 3-ply. But it's not too thick.
2: I'm 3-ply for sure.
1: Because some of that toilet paper is getting like paper towels. It's too thick.
3: It's too thick.
2: I don't know. When you run out of toilet paper and you've got to put the handy roll in there,
3: it is fun.
2: There's a thickening.
3: You're on a macerator too. You really want to be careful with the thickness that you're putting
2: careful.
3: In there. Look at little poll we ran. What is your ideal ply of toilet paper? The options are 1, 2, 3, and 4.
1: Okay.
3: Now, 3.
2: 4?
3: 3. Is ahead by miles.
1: Yeah.
3: 75% of people say give me a 3-ply or bust.
1: Two and one, very cheap, and sometimes a finger can penetrate.
3: Dude.
1: And nobody wants that.
2: When it feels like tissue paper, you know, like if a flame went near it, we go, too thin.
3: If I ever told you about Murray, Callum's dad, told us how to wipe your ass with 1 square of paper.
1: What, in case of economic times of crisis?
3: I have never forgotten. He told us, I think it was a joke, but he told us, and I was just like, it's kind of genius. So this is how you do it.
1: Yeah.
3: You get one square of toilet paper, and you fold it into half, and then in half again.
1: Okay.
3: And then in that center corner, you tear a corner out.
1: Mm-hmm. Yeah.
3: And then you unfold it, and there'll be a hole in the middle.
1: Yeah.
3: Now you put your finger through the hole. And you wipe your ass, and then as you pull it off your finger, you use the toilet paper
1: Murray!
3: To get it off your
1: Who
3: finger.
1: Who is this Murray character?
2: So you're actually using your finger to wipe your ass.
3: The finger's doing a lot of the heavy lifting. Then you use the square. As you pull it off, you wipe the paper up the thing and get it all off your finger. And then with that little bit that you tore out, under the fingernail.
1: And that is the most feral, disgusting thing I've ever heard in my life.
2: Like, we're all doing it tough at the moment.
3: He told us that when we were 13, so like 32 years ago. And it's so, I can see him telling the story. And I think about it all the time.
1: That's disgusting. Were they hard up?

0: I think it was a joke. Like I said, I think it was a joke.
1: Okay, good.
0: But he said it does work.
1: Okay, right.
0: Okay, so
1: does it? No, yuck. All right, well, we have run a quirky little poll. There's been too much poo chat on the show today.
2: Clean it up tomorrow, a clean show.
3: A clean show, not poop, not mentioned once.
0: 75% of people said 3-ply, 16% said 2-ply, 9% said 4-ply, 0 respondees said 1-ply is enough.
2: Yeah, it's not good enough.
1: It's not
0: one
1: enough.
0: 1-ply simply is enough.
2: It's not enough.
0: Some feedback on it. Bree says, life's too short to use shitty toilet paper.
1: Fair call. Yep.
0: And Renee said, normally 3-ply, but currently I'm using this bougie bamboo one that they sucked me in with their advertising here in the UK.
1: Oh.
0: Which is a thickness somewhere between 2 and 3-ply. And I tell you what, I love it. It's life-changing.
2: That's nice. Get a fold on that.
0: Yeah, and Benjamin said, you simply must get yourself onto a bidet.
1: Next
0: time I do a bathroom, I'm definitely getting a bidet.
1: It's not happening.
0: I'm going to get one of those little hose taps they have beside
2: them. It's so wet. Why am I going to... So wet.
0: Well, for quickie little poll, we asked, what's your idea ply of toilet paper? 75% of you said 3-ply.
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1: Jessica Cowan joins us in studio with a naughty smile on.
2: It's not naughty.
1: No.
2: No. So while you guys were off gallivanting around the world, Queenstown, Europe.
1: It's the world.
3: It is the world.
4: Yeah, it is. Yeah.
1: Well, actually, arguably one of the most beautiful places in the world.
4: Mm,
2: yeah, true.
1: Mm. Gorgeous.
2: I also went to Queenstown, but also I was working on a little secret project. And honestly, I think I'm just going to have to show you because I don't think that
4: what
2: I
4: is
2: can explain
4: happening?
2: It.
1: A little secret project.
2: So I have in front of me the Women's Weekly. Do you just want to have a look at that cover?
3: Oh, no. What's happened?
1: Oh, my God. Producer Carwin's in a Woman's Weekly.
4: Wow.
1: You made the big time.
4: Catherine's going to be pretty.
1: Wow.
4: I'm going to need to get a few copies of the Woman's Weekly.
2: Wow. I just want to point out also, on this cover is a fellow radio person, the Princess of Wales or whatever she's called.
4: A fellow radio person, Mike Purdue.
1: Mike Purdue.
4: We've radio royalty.
3: What's Mike Purdue on there for?
4: Well, apparently losing everything changed him.
3: Jesus.
2: Lovely story about
4: goodness.
3: What's he lost?
1: Do you know who else's wedding's in here? Bloody Sporty Spice.
4: Oh, Mel C. She's not a lesbian.
1: Really?
4: Did you think she was a lesbian?
3: I thought she was a lesbian.
1: She had never been gay. Not all sporty women are lesbians.
3: No, I thought she was the lesbian.
1: Also in here, comedy royalty.
2: Mm-hmm.
1: We've got Coulda and Bryn. Okay, where are... I'm flipping.
4: Were JJ and Manu busy this week?
1: Oh, my God. Oh, yeah, JJ and Manu will be devastated. Manu's got to get down on one knee.
4: Okay, he put a ring on it.
1: Okay, little bit of context. Carwin got engaged. How many months ago now?
2: A month ago now,
1: in a beautiful bookstore that you love. And, oh, my God, you've done a show.
2: Yeah, they... Guys, so obviously on the night my partner had set up a photographer, so there were photos, but the format of a Women's Weekly is you have to have a photo where you're looking at the camera, and we didn't have that because she was like hiding in the corner, and also we're awkward, why would we take photos?
1: You redid it, your hair's different.
2: So we had to go back and redo it.
1: Well, you had to put on your same outfit.
2: Yeah. And it was very awkward because there were people shopping in Enamored Books, and so I was like, oh, sorry, don't mind us.
4: Amazing.
1: Oh, you guys look so cute.
4: There you go. Wow, Producer Carwin in the Women's Weekly of all places.
2: So I think sales are going to rocket this week.
4: Yeah, wow.
1: Yeah. Oh, my God, you look so cute.
4: Lots of words.
2: Two-page spread.
3: Yeah, when Hayley spun that round, lots of words.
1: Should we have a feeling?
4: Yeah.
1: Arriving at one of her favourite places in the world, Carwin Jones believed she was there to help a friend with a photo shoot. Instead, her love, Michael Allen, was waiting for her inside independent store, Enamored Books, to pull off the perfect romance, novel-worthy proposal.
4: Good choice doing it at an independent bookseller, because it wouldn't have the same ring if it was Wit Calls.
1: Yeah, in front of Jones Picks.
4: It wouldn't, would it?
1: It
4: in front of the puzzles.
3: Now, does Enamored Books do instant kiwis?
2: No, they don't.
3: I'll always get a couple instant kiwis.
4: You love a scrap of it.
2: I also will point out, they say ZM's breakfast show, they didn't actually name you guys.
3: Oh, no, wow. they're angry at us.
1: Excuse you?
4: ZM's
1: radio breakfast show.
4: Wow, didn't even get a name mentioned.
3: One photo shoot when we first started here, they put you in those stupid pants and dressed me up like an absolute
4: wanker. I don't
1: know. I've had a bad Women's Weekly before.
3: We turned on ourselves and thus them.
2: No, was that Women's Day or Women's Weekly?
4: Brie wear a turtleneck or something as well?
1: Yeah,
4: they
1: dress
4: you funny. They all dress you funny.
1: Women's Weekly or funny?
3: 3,000 cushions? No one's got as many cushions in there. So-and-so was seen here relaxing at home with 12,000 cushions.
4: I reckon you've got a good story for the Women's Weekly.
2: Yeah.
3: Absolutely not.
4: Yeah.
2: Hard launch.
1: No, I won't say that. Don't worry about it.
4: Yes, they do. What are you saying?
3: They asked Hayley and I to do a story last year, the start of this year, when I revealed that my marriage ended last year and Hayley's had her relationship ended last year, about how we were just like relying on each other great friends we were.
1: And we were like,
3: no.
1: You don't understand the fire this would cause to have like our friendship helping us through heartache.
4: Because you know they would have made the headline like you guys are doing it.
3: Yeah.
1: Oh, Oh, this is gorgeous, Carl. You look so lovely. This is the New Zealand Women's Wear Clay. Look out for Princess Catherine on the cover. Just under there's our own Carwin.
4: There we go.
1: And cozy recipes for chilly days.
4: Oh. Okay, well, there you go. Women's Wear Clay. It's out
3: find
4: now.
3: It quick. Well, give me one of the recipes.
4: You've got to buy it. You've got to buy it.
1: We've got slow cooker soups.
4: Okay, nah. We'll read out the recipe.
3: Soups are boring.
1: Okay, we've got a hearty vegetable soup with garlic bread rolls.
4: Okay.
1: We've got a beef chickpea chorizo and chicken noodle. These aren't good for Carl, she's vegetarian. What about a one pan creamy balsamic chicken pumpkin?
4: That's probably the best of the ones you've read out.
1: Curry pie. Sausages?
4: Yeah, that sounds all right.
3: Getting a bit closer.
1: Mushroom parmigiana.
2: Okay, sure.
1: There we go.
3: Mushroom parmesan.
4: Well, there we go. Congratulations.
1: And a pie lover's crumble. I mean, there's everything you could ever want in this magazine. Congratulations, guys.
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0: ZM's Flesh, Warren and Hayley.
1: Well, while I'm over here on the Hayley Sproul bandwagon trying to become a viral sensation, I do actually have another page, don't I, on Instagram for my home, Mill Cottage.
2: Yeah, we are going to talk about your TikTok soon because Brad Olsen's coming in to talk some TikTok stats.
1: And I need some advice from him on how to become a viral sensation to get on live at the Apollo. But I've got my Mill Cottage.
3: I don't know if that's your crowd.
1: I think they'll love it.

0: year. My renovation page that I started for my little cottage, and I, a renovation that just went from strength to strength. And I've been a little bit, I haven't visited it because the house is finished and, you know.
1: Yeah.
0: So I've been back on there a little bit recently because I am renovating my garage for my parents to live in. Just a tiny little cold shed that I'll shove the 65-year-olds. And so I went back on there to upload a video yesterday and I saw I had some messages.
1: Okay.
0: And one of them was in partnership messages. That's where brands can approach you, a social media person, and ask if you want to work together.
1: Okay.
0: There was one in there that I'd already was aware of. It was a just a local Kiwi company.
1: Uh-huh.
0: And there was another one, Temu. And I thought, God, that's a bloody huge brand.
1: Hang on a sec. Yeah, well, that's huge. Global, isn't it?
0: Hi, Mill Cottage Reno. This is Brianna from the Temu marketing team. Great to connect with you. We've been following your content and believe you've been an amazing fit for the Temu Influencer Program. Temu! Getting started is simple. Just join through this link. Click the link.
2: Don't.
0: We've included a step-by-step guide at the end of this message so everything will be easy to follow. Offering you $7,000 per round for free products, and then you promote them.
1: I think this is a scam, Hayley.
0: Marketing team. Now, you know, I've just made a Temu order. Of
3: bits and pieces.
0: Sort of stickers and bits and pieces and some candle molds. Do they need
1: people to promote their plastic crap? Do they? Is that the idea?
0: This is a huge global brand.
2: The plastic crap promotes itself, doesn't it?
1: It does,
0: and
1: it does.
0: Like $7,000. I mean, that too. I could, you know, promote your little plastic lamps or something.
1: Yep.
0: It's interesting that they've looked at my content, which is all sort of vintage taxidermy crap, you know, like sort of odd, weird wooden things.
1: Nothing.
0: And Temu's found a nice alignment there. If I just click that link.
1: And there's nothing that Temu sells that would go in your house.
0: Yeah, if I just click that link, I could become a very, very wealthy Temu influencer. Now, I haven't seen any other sort of influencers doing influencing with Temu.
1: Yeah.
0: But I might be off. This could be me.
2: This is, I would. This
0: I don't
2: is
0: see
2: where
0: a single
2: I would.
0: Problem.
2: No, yeah, I would. I
0: was clicking
2: not.
0: That link.
2: Because it's one of those guilty places you'll place an order, but do you want to represent it?
1: Yes.
2: It's one of those ones where you're just like, it's
0: wrong.
2: The secret shame of a Temu order. Like, if it's in the mailroom, I'll have a look because they always look the same, the Temu orders.
1: Yeah, they do.
0: Yeah, they're always,
2: and
0: in some
2: always
0: awful
2: the labels
0: sack.
2: Look the same, and I look and I consider myself a little bit better than them. But that's only because I do my Temu ordering through Hayley.
0: Yeah, puts it through my
2: account. I'm doing a Temu order and does everybody need it?
1: Yeah, so you don't have to feel the shame when it arrives in the mailroom.
0: Can you imagine, like, you've got my house that is all this, like, old crap and, like, old taxidermy and weird vintage antiques and stuff. And out the back, because I become a Temu influencer for mum and dad, it's all just, like, the cheapest plastic crap and, like, flammable chairs and whatnot.
1: $7,000.
0: Well, I just can't believe that they've reached out to me personally, Temu, and think
1: they've
0: got a good alignment here. I'm just going to click the link.
2: Someone said,
0: upload my account details.
2: Kelsey, who's a regular show listener, said, you can absolutely see how she got scammed by that fake tattoo artist, can't you?
0: That's $700 I never got back, isn't it?
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22: Fine and frosty for Wellington. Clouding over from the afternoon. We've got northerly winds. 13 the high, 10 the overnight low. Tomorrow fine, then a few showers developing in the morning.
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22: In this update, MB admits it got it wrong by not telling MPs a $35 million border biometrics project had already been scrapped. Chief Executive Nick Blakeley says it wasn't deliberate, arguing commercial negotiations meant they couldn't reveal everything at the time.
23: I absolutely accept that we should have taken a different approach. There's many things we could have said that stopped short of revealing those sensitivities.
22: A man accused of spying for New Zealand has been arrested in Russia, with one expert saying it's less about us and more about sending a warning to Russians. Otago Uni's Robert Patman says it's unlikely to help our relations with Russia. Another icy blast is on the way, with more snow set to be dumped across central Otago and Southland from tomorrow. Braden White from Met Service says while today's a little warmer, don't get too comfortable.
24: It'll not quite ease as much as what we've seen recently, so still some colder mornings, perhaps not as frosty, but still going to feel quite cold and miserable.
22: And Airbus has completed a mammoth test flight lasting more than 24 hours from Melbourne to its factory in France. The modified A350 is set to launch on the non-stop Qantas Sydney to London service from next year.
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1: Thank you, Bryn. Good morning. Welcome to the show. Fleetwood and Hayley. It's 2 minutes past six.
0: And it's bloody 2 degrees max.
1: And we've got another cold front, as Bryn just mentioned, imminent.
2: Go on. Hit us with some, you've got your...
1: Some low temperatures. Twizel's the coldest right now.

0: Now minus 4.7. So it is actually, this morning's not as bad as it has been the last couple of mornings.
1: It was zero at my house.
0: Yeah. Like where the guy in the news said, though, there's more snow coming.
2: I love snow.
0: Yeah, -2 in Hamilton at the moment. Barmy 5 in Tauranga, 6 in Gizzy. Wellington's on 6 as well. Christchurch 1.
2: Ian and Christine, my parents not happy to return from Hawaii to this.
1: That's a shock, isn't it?
2: That's a real shock to the system.
0: Yeah.
1: Poor them.
2: Yeah, I know. Really feel it for them. Not enough alohas.
1: I can feel my tans fading from Paris. Poor me.
2: Poor you.
1: Poor me.
0: Well, Vaughn, you've got the top 6 soon dealing with the cold.
2: Top 6 signs it's the coldest morning of the year, because for a lot of places today is
0: right.
1: Is it
2: the coolest? Yes.
1: I've got bare legs and a bloody mini skirt on. I just don't know how to do winter because I don't pant. You know,
0: yeah,
1: I don't.
0: But
1: pant.
0: You just go from the home to the car park.
1: Home
0: so
1: to
0: you're
1: the
0: not,
1: car park.
0: You're not outside
1: car park
0: much.
1: To the office. Yeah. Office to the gym. Gym to the home.
0: Mm.
1: Yeah, no, I'm not outside.
0: Chance for you to win this morning. Post Malone tickets around 7:20 this morning. Listen up for the activator. First caller through, you get a double pass to see him live in his October show at Go Media Stadium on the 21st of October. So listen up for the activator. Another double pass soon to give away. Next on the show.
1: That Coldplay couple, not a couple, the cheating CEO and other workmate.
2: The chick from HR, wasn't it?
1: Who were having a kiss.
0: Yep.
1: They'll be happy. They're sharing the limelight with a new court cheating couple.
0: Oh, I love
1: this.
0: Have
1: you seen this? Oh, I'll explain it all next.
0: Taylor Swift, ZM.

0: my breath. ZM, Fletch, Vaughan and Hayley, it's 6:08. The show, thanks to Animate. The birthday sale is on now. 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
1: God, well, we all remember the moment last year. Coldplay playing a beautiful concert, and I've got the kiss cam. Shoot up to one of the corporate boxes, and there's a little couple, arms wrapped around each other, having a canoodle. And they pull apart, and they drop down. Everyone was like, that was a weird reaction, turns out. They're married, not to each other.
0: Not to each other.
1: They work together.
0: Yep.
1: And eventually they both leave their jobs, right? She was HR, he was high up, and this he was a CEO of the company. Left their jobs.
0: They were still weird about it, eh? Even months after.
1: And I was like, I'm not really in a relationship. Oh, I know it was weird. Anyway, but it went viral.
0: So good.
1: Well, heat is off. The heat is off because there was a TikTok creator named Jay filming in Central Park in New York City.
0: Yeah.
1: And he's filming around and he catches a couple having a little kiss on the park bench.
2: Yeah.
1: What did you say?
2: Yeah.
1: I thought he said gay. I was like, no, man and woman.
0: Well, were they?
1: No. One man, one woman. Having a little kiss. And so for some reason, this TikTok creator, Jay, starts roasting them a little bit and keeps filming them, saying, like, get a room, there's kids around, because they're having a good old mac on the bench. The couple's, like, really startled. You should see this. It's so awkward. The couple, they're really startled. The man's starting, you know, sort of smiling. Oh, no, stop filming. She's like, put the camera down. Goes up on TikTok. Sleuths. God, you know these internet sleuths. They love it. They get in there. Turns out that's Nathaniel, who is a 45-year-old partner at a law firm. And that's Kelsey, a 29-year-old associate at the same law firm.
2: Spaghetti.
1: Not a couple.
0: What, just on their lunch break?
1: On their lunch break, not a couple. And they are both married. Oh, they're both in relationships with other people in the legal industry.
0: How did the internet find this out?
1: I know they're not famous. They're just in the same industry.
0: Just took one person to recognise.
1: Sleuths.
0: Yeah.
1: It's the sleuths.
0: Wow, okay.
1: So they haven't actually commented yet. So it's like the Coldplay thing. Like, it's going to take a bit of time for them to come out. Not confirmed that, you know, it's actually a proper affair and that they're actually still in their relationships. But their behaviour in this video.
0: Yeah.
1: All that's signs why point when to we've been caught.
0: Yeah, when I'm cheating, I like to do it behind closed doors.
1: When I cheat.
2: Call me old fashioned.
1: When I cheat, I do it real on the down low. Yeah. So no one knows that I'm a cheater.
2: But the weather's beautiful at the moment in New York City.
0: I know.
2: New York City.
0: You got to get out there.
1: And you got to get out there, and like, what better place for a kiss than, you know, the heart of the city on a park bench? And you're not expecting that someone's going to be filming you and upload it.
2: Do you know, I think when the Auckland Central Rail loop opens
1: soon,
2: it's going to bring affairs back to the city.
1: You reckon?
0: Do you think so?
2: I think it's going to bring people back. People are going to be able to move freely to park benches around Auckland City and smooch people that aren't their partners. And
1: quickly
2: it's
1: get back
2: all
1: going to
2: be happening for summer, baby.
0: Because they won't need to park.
2: They won't need to park.
0: You
2: know how stressful parking is? It puts you off your kissing.
1: That's so much of why I don't cheat is because
0: parking.
1: I just can't get a park.
0: I'm a master, you know.
1: It needs a good park.
0: Do you think there needs to be some kind of tourism kind of campaign, like from the council?
2: Yeah, bring your illicit extramarital affairs back to the city, baby.
0: Affairs in the city.
2: Yeah.
1: Using the central rail loop.
0: Yeah,
2: no
0: love
2: parking.
0: It.
1: That's beautiful.
2: Isn't it?
1: We should pitch this.
0: Yeah, $50 cap on fares during the week.
2: Yeah,
0: so
2: that's a good idea.
0: Cheat all you want.
2: Cheating's not going to cost you any more than $50 a week. That's good money for cheating.
1: Is this a silly little poll? You know, do you like to do your cheating in public or behind closed doors?
0: I'm always amazed in small towns when people cheat and they'll go out for dinner with whoever they're cheating with.
1: Oh my God.
2: It's just like town over sometimes. And they're like, gotcha. And then people are like, this is the closest Thai restaurant.

0: Drum. We all come here.
1: Yeah, it's too small for that.
2: Yeah.
1: But yeah, you can get found out even in the big Apple.
2: Is it? That's our advice. Bring cheating back to the CBD.
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1: Six, your chance to win a double pass to see Post Malone live at his Auckland show. We'll do the activate around 7:20, so listen up for that. First caller through, you get the double pass.
2: Next, though, in 20 hours, we've got the full moon. So if you're noticing the girlies be getting a bit crazy, that'll explain it. Full moon's coming. Yesterday, I felt it, and I needed to let out some rage.
1: Okay.
2: And I found the perfect outlet. And I could not recommend this more.
1: We'll get to that next. Alex Warren, ZM.

0: Alex Warren, Passenger, ZM, Fletch Vaughan, and Hayley, it's 20 past 6.
1: Well, as I mentioned, the moon's full at 2 a.m. tomorrow morning.
0: Here, this is just everybody with bad behaviour. It's an excuse for it.
1: Oh, it just makes me wild.
0: It's an excuse for the crazy.
1: Well, we are mostly water. You know, and the moon affects the water. It's got to be doing something. Also, my late period arrived yesterday. My late period, like I'm talking about my long lost period. It arrived again yesterday.
2: Right. My late stage period.
1: Yes, my
2: late 1700s period.
0: Mm. God, those pregnancy test makers are making some money out of you, eh?
1: Every month I'm like, sure.
2: Oh, I'll give another wee.
1: Yeah. I'm like, I'm pregnant. It's like, no, you'll just run down. But anyway, so that arrived yesterday. Rage rageth within me. A few other things to be rageful about. And so yesterday, I have this ugly box, big box that's been there for years to store firewood, a temporary solution.
0: It's outside by the garage.
1: Outside, I'd say.
2: Was it one of those temporary became permanent solutions?
1: Yeah,
2: they're always ugly, eh?
1: Spend all this money on the front of the house and this eyesore piece of crap with scraps from the renovation sitting there. And painted it black, you know, to try to sort of not see it. Just made it worse. And I thought, today you die. And so I went into my garage, and I don't know what I own anymore since the separation. I don't know what tools are in there.
0: Yeah.
1: So I start fishing around, and I find a few things. One, I find an axe.
0: Ooh.
1: Yeah.
0: Love axes.
1: Two, I find a mallet. Big mallet on a stick. Yeah, I got two of them.
0: Why do you have two?
1: I don't know.
2: Cool. I love a mallet.
0: Could you have not got one each in the separation?
1: I don't know. I got double mallets.
2: When zombies come, though, mallets are going to be an underrated tool because just donk straight on the head.
1: You don't have to give it much. You just
2: Is it a long-handled mallet?
1: Double. Two long-handled mallets.
2: Oh, that could be you in the apocalypse. You got one on each.
1: Do you have a long-handled mallet?
2: What's that?
1: Do you have a long-handled?
2: I don't have a long-handled mallet.
1: You do now.
0: Well, don't just give it to him once he does sell hedges.
2: I do have to come and have a look at those hedges.
0: Give it to him in exchange for the hedges.
1: I looked at my hedge trimmer and I looked at it yesterday and I thought, I reckon I can do it.
2: Don't get up there.
1: It's got a bend on it. Anyway, so I find a mallet. I find an axe. I find, I've got my screwdriver because it's all full of screws. I find a hammer and I find a crowbar eventually.
2: Crowbars. Fantastically underrated tool.
1: The crowbar entered the story too late.
0: Okay.
1: And I just raged at this box. Like, at first I started hitting it with the axe, and I quite quickly learnt that thing's blunt.
0: Right.
1: As I said to Vaughan in a message, when I said, do you have a sharp axe? I said, mine wouldn't fluff a pillow. Like, this thing
2: great
1: is...
2: Great saying, by the way.
1: Yeah, thank you. It just really wasn't giving a lot. So I started undoing the screws as much as possible, and then the crowbar was getting it. And then I put, like, raging music on in the garage. I've got little, like, speakers in there. Had the rage going. The sun was shining yesterday. That was so nice. It was cold.
0: Right.

0: See,
1: you just created your own rage room. People pay money to do this.
2: Because didn't we just get one in Auckland? A rage room?
3: Yeah, I think it's been around for a little while.
1: Room.
3: I think
1: Carwin's room. Been... Carwin, you went to the rage room.
2: Oh, you did, didn't you?
1: I think
2: didn't
1: she
2: you?
1: Went and she, like, they yep. were like, whoa!
2: Yeah, far out.
4: Yeah, there are a couple in Auckland now, but yeah, I've been to one and it's so much fun. You just, like, smash up a bunch of, like, dollar cups that have been at an op shop.
1: That's right, like crockery and stuff. How much, do you remember how much you paid?
4: Maybe like 100 for two people.
1: Hayley,
0: dude,
1: you could be charging people
0: free.
1: For this.
0: There's more at my house as well that can be absolutely torn apart.
4: Oh, I'd love it. It was so satisfying.
1: Free. $50 for you, half price.
4: Oh, sold.
1: There you go.
2: You just made money.
0: The rage was amazing. And also because it had been outside, it was like you crank something off and you pull it like this and the wood was soft. It was all bending and stuff. That thing was decimated in like hours. It was so good.
1: Did you feel like the therapy worked afterwards?
0: Yeah. Like, no offense to my therapist, Virginia, but like, I got more out of that session yesterday than I have for a long time. Like, it was so good.
1: And you didn't have to pay a couple of $100.
0: Well, I do have to pay a couple of $100 to now get a skipped for the removal because there's a lot.
3: Yeah, but you get to smash it again, throwing stuff into the skip. I always try to smash things and I'm throwing it into the skip.
0: Because it's in, some of it's in sheets still and pieces like that. Like, it's getting, I was thinking maybe, Vaughn, like if you've got rage, which I'm assuming you do. You could get a chainsaw and you could bring the chainsaw over. You could start hacking it there. Fletch, you don't have any rage, really.
1: No, I'm pretty good.
0: You could take, you know, the war's
1: probably. I could just have a cocktail and watch you guys rage.
0: Oh, yeah, that'd be lovely.
1: That would be lovely.
3: That'd be nice.
1: Yeah, that'd be lovely.
3: Watching somebody else just rage.
0: And also, like, it was hard work as well, so I was letting, you know, like the vocalizations coming out. The neighbors would have thought.
1: Your neighbors must think you're a weird cookie.
0: A real weird
3: cookie. And then the dog over the back fence barks, and she's barking at the dog.
0: And I'm barking back at her. Man, it was just rage city at my house, and it felt good.
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5: 6:29, the top six next.
6: She's cold. She's chilly.
7: Ooh, yeah,
6: we're
7: baby.
6: We're having a bit of a cold snap.
5: Yeah, another cold front coming through tomorrow as well.
7: Someone just messaged in before, though.
6: 9 degrees in Invers.
7: Said that shorts weather down there.
6: Yeah, that's Invers shorts weather, actually.
5: Yeah, today's like a reprieve for a lot of people.
7: Yeah.
5: Before the cold is back.
6: They're saying that the cold snap is going to put power in short supply, despite the fact that our hydro lakes are chocker.
5: Oh, God. Mm.
6: So I've got the top six signs. It's the coldest morning of 2026, which is either yesterday, today, or tomorrow.
7: I have to get a kumbaya. All that waste I just removed, maybe I'll just set it on fire.
6: Yeah.
7: Yeah.
6: Yeah.
5: Wow. Olivia Rodrigo, is it him?

0: Post Malone, and we've got tickets to see him live in Auckland very soon, about 20 past 7 at the Activator. First caller through, you win a double pass. 24 minutes away from 7, Fletch, Vaughn and Hayley. 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Are you clucky?
1: No.
0: Are you clucky?
1: No, it was just to protect your little ones. It was cute.
2: From the unmoderated comment section, this is the top six.
3: Despite full hydro lakes, there will be a short supply of power. It's been a little while since we had the rolling brownouts. Oh, remember the rolling brownouts?
0: There's not going to be any.
3: There's not going to be rolling brownouts.
0: No.
3: But they say
0: there is strain on the grid.
3: So there is strain on the grid because of the cold, very cold evenings and the cold mornings. Everyone's getting up.
0: They reckon
3: cranking the heaters.
0: Is it 7:30 to 8:30? That's when the big strain is, because everyone gets up and they're like, Jesus, cold.
3: Yeah.
1: Holy.
0: Get the heat pump or the heater on.
1: You're under the blankets, so you can feel. That was me this morning. I was like, the air is cold.
3: I've got an arm out.
1: Yeah, got an arm out. And I was skin's like, all cold.
3: That's cold.
1: Yeah.
3: That's cold. I've got the top six signs.

0: It's the coldest week of 2026 so far. Number six on the list. Your nipples could cut diamonds, but you're inside in bed with the Elektra blanket on. Yeah. But as you say, they're up.
1: They're up.
0: And they're hard. They can sense it.
1: Almost painfully hard. Yeah. You know when your nips get painfully hard?
0: The nips are like the inbuilt barometer.
1: Yeah.
0: Give them a little flick and they'll tell you what the weather's doing.
1: Yeah.
0: Dad walks past, donk, donk, donk, on the wall. Got to have that barometer, by the way, mounted on a wall to the outside of the house. Won't do any good if it's mounted on an internal wall.
1: It's not the temperature, is it?
0: Number five on the list of the top six signs it's the coldest week of the year. You finally don't want to work from home because at least the office is warm without costing you $800 a week to heat.
1: Do you reckon that's it?
2: That's actually another... I hadn't even thought about that. Like, work's warmer.
0: But you've got to weigh it up. Because working from home, transport. You're not paying for transport and parking.
1: And you're in your trackies and your slippers.
0: Yeah. And you hoodie. Can just oodie.
1: Yep. Yeah,
0: full slouch mode. Camera off on those work zooms. Number four on the list of the top six signs it's the coldest week of 2026. Your Ozempic is frozen solid. Side note, you never got this cold when you were fat.
1: Yeah, oh god, you're gonna miss that.
0: Actually,
1: fat?
0: Anyone on the 9696, anyone on the GLPs, drastic weight loss, really feeling the cold.
2: Yeah, because you wouldn't you?
0: Yeah.
1: I'm the warmest I've ever been. Arguably.
2: So wait, you're actually saving on heating.
1: Thank you.
2: Yeah.
1: And that was the intention the whole time.
0: Yes. The entire time.
1: Yeah. Regaining that weight I lost.
0: Number three on the list of the top six signs it's the coldest week of 2026. Your AI girlfriend just broke up with you because your house is too cold for her.
1: Oh. She's like, I'm out.
0: No.
1: No.
0: No, I will not. It is freezing here. My servers. Number two on the list of the top six signs it's the coldest week of 2026. You gave yourself 15 minutes in the air fryer to defrost.
1: Yeah, fair enough.
0: Jump in the old air fryer.
2: God, I love my air fryer now. It's a great purchase.
1: Mine's so ugly. It's so cumbersome.
2: Yeah, they are.
0: They are a bit ugly.
2: Yeah.
0: And number one on the list of the top six signs it's the coldest week of 2026. Now, I know we've, as a show, stated that spitting in the mouth is back for 2026.
1: Mm-hmm.
0: But I will say, not this week. You'll be patooing icicles. You'll be...
2: Boy,
0: By the time it gets in, that few inches...
2: Boy,
1: frozen.
0: A shot. Frozen. Very dangerous to get the icicle at the back of the throat. So I will just give you your warning. No spitting in the mouth this week.
1: No.
0: Just give it a little bit of...
1: Canoodles, though. Boy. Canoodles for warm. Man,
0: canoodles to stay warm. Canoodles
1: Fletch, have you got anyone
0: warm.
1: To canoodle with this
2: no,
1: week?
2: No. Oh, sadly, no.
1: He's cold. No one to canoodle with.
2: Don't look at me like that.
0: I'm giving him one of these.
1: Not a single little warm booty to shuffle up to.
0: Oh, I'm sure he could sort something out in the next 15 to 20.
1: Gonna come over, Hon.
2: No, I'm fine.
0: That is today's top six.
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5: Fuel up with chicken on rice from St. Pierre's Sushi. Good morning, a moderate to heavy run coming in on the Urban Motorway Citybound from Hill Street through to Everton Terrace, State Highway 2. Building Citybound through Upper Hutt, again from Kennedy Good through to Melling. State Highway 1, you've got no delays, and we've got roadworks, State Highway 58, right by Flighties Road. Teriyaki chicken, crispy katsu chicken, or the double decker all on rice from St. Pierre's.
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0: Smith, Stargazing on ZM, Fletch Vaughan and Hayley. We've got our Post Malone tickets to give away soon, about 20 past 7. Listen up for the activated first caller through. You get a double pass to see him live at the Wednesday, October 21 show at Auckland's Go Media Stadium.
1: Has anyone been through a breakup in the last, say, year or so?
2: No.
1: No.
0: Well, you both have. So
1: Fletch, no, I haven't.
0: No.
2: Many breakups.
0: No.
2: Which is what he calls it when he's like, time for you to leave.
1: Bye.
0: Oh, is that a breakup?
2: Yeah.
0: Okay.
1: When was your last breakup?
0: Oh, I can't even remember.
1: Over a decade, right?
0: I remember closer to 20 years.
1: Oh, I can't imagine you sort of at home like, oh, my relationship's over.
2: Boo.
1: Were you around for? What was he like?
2: Yeah. No, he was stoked. Actually, I'd say the relationship was holding him back, and then he was just like,
0: amicable.
2: I was very amicable, but you were stoked. You were.
1: I've met your lovely ex. Yeah.
0: Lovely.
1: Oh, dear loss. Anyway, well, Vaughan, you've been through a breakup. I've been through a breakup. And I don't know if you noticed this, but I definitely noticed this. I was reading an article on NZ Herald, my chosen news source.
0: Yes.
1: Ding, ding, ding. That was a KPI.
0: There's the bell.
1: I can't see. He never finds
0: you
1: it.
0: Never find the bell.
2: It's always in my blind spot.
1: I read this on New Zealand Herald, my chosen news source.
0: Yeah, fantastic.
1: About how people notice after their breakups that their social media of choice, say TikTok or Instagram, the algorithm starts feeding their sadness. And I definitely noticed this. And definitely, like, you create your own algorithm.
0: Yes.
1: But they're calling it breakup talk. And it's weeping montages, attachment style little memes.

0: tarot readers analyzing relationship breakdowns, win your expect schemes, all this kind of stuff. And the algorithm starts feeding you all of this content, and you linger on it because you're like, oh my God, I've just been through
1: a breakup. I'm sad.
0: Thus feeding the algorithm. And the algorithm, kind of in a way, just keeps you sad for longer.
1: Until you kind of what get out of it and you kind of get over
0: and
1: it
0: start
1: and move
0: looking
1: on.
0: At things like Latino goth baddies. Yeah, a little bit more to refresh.
2: I don't think my algorithm.
1: What was your algorithm after your marriage breakup?
3: Thick Latino goth baddies.
1: Yeah, okay.
3: Primarily.
1: There wasn't anything else.
0: World War II airplanes,
2: whatever my like tism tickle right. of the time was.
0: Just
2: were
0: distractions,
2: there,
0: mental distractions.
1: Yeah. Were there Latino goth baddies before the marriage breakup?
2: Yeah, there was. But there wasn't goths.
0: Actually,
2: you know what? Goths are kind of like
1: sad.
0: Goths are sad people.
1: Yeah.
2: Not necessarily, but they do project sadness. Yeah. So maybe you're actually right.
1: Maybe.
2: That's why it became sort of more goth Latinos then.
0: It can feel like TikTok or Instagram are like reading your sadness, but they're not. The algorithm works by tracking your watch time, what you linger on, scroll speed, likes, comments,
1: There's nothing worse than being on your phone but also talking to someone and then you linger on the wrong thing and you're chatting to them and then it thinks
0: screwed.
1: You want that. I don't want that.
3: Yeah, right.
1: Will you accidentally click an ad?
3: I got talking to someone.
0: So, do you know there are now digital wellness experts? People that look at the correlation between how much time you're spending on social media, per se, and happiness.
1: Mm.
0: We're saying it prolongs your grief. So, if you feed the algorithm that you're sad and breakup, how you might have gone through the trajectory of a breakup previously without social media is now a longer experience because we're on our phones all day just refeeding
1: Okay.
0: The sadness.
1: So if you're breaking up with someone or if you've just recently been through one, put the phone down. Get off
0: social
1: literally media.
0: TikTok came out and they were like, it's kind of not our fault. Like, you're the one looking at it. Like, that's how the algorithm works, dipshit.
1: Yeah.
0: If you don't want to be fed the sadness, scroll faster.
1: So that's actually probably how you can get rid of all the Latino goth baddies in your feed.
0: If they're bothering you.
1: If they are bothering you. It sounds like they're bothering you.
2: Let's not go crazy.
0: Because it sort of feels
2: relax.
0: Like you're overwhelmed by the amount of
2: Yeah, I know, but, you know, they say face your fears to overcome it, and I will overcome.
0: Okay. We're proud of you. You're a brave boy.
2: I am brave. Thank you for recognising that.
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6: 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A heavy run in on the Urban Motorway City Bump from Hill Street. State Highway 1 is building City Bump Tower through to Churton Park. State Highway 2 moderate Upper Hutt through to Silverstream. 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Ivanka Zonich for TimeSaver Traffic.
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8: Fine and frosty for Wellington, clouding over from the afternoon. We've got northerly winds, 13 the high, 10 the overnight low. Tomorrow fine, then a few showers developing in the morning.
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8: Atamadiyah, good morning in this update. The bill for superannuation paid to people who moved here at 50 or older has doubled in the past decade, now hitting about $1 billion a year. A powerful 6.8 earthquake has hit southern Japan, with part of a shopping mall collapsing and several people feared missing. People are also unaccounted for at a paper factory, and a highway bridge has been damaged. France is bracing for its fourth major heatwave of the year, with temperatures expected to climb to 33 degrees. It comes as firefighters battle a massive wildfire in the Bordeaux region. Just because New Zealand hasn't found more bird flu cases doesn't mean the risk has gone away. Biosecurity Minister Andrew Hoggard.
9: Look, it may have just been a weather pattern or something like that that forced a few up. Expectation, though, is if they're obviously making it to us in Australia, they've moved around Antarctica, so we can probably expect more in spring.
8: And a sport, Cam McTaggart has added to New Zealand's Commonwealth Games medal tally overnight in Glasgow, with silver in the 88-kilogram men's weightlifting.
10: 15 years of really hard work. The lead-up to this has been really rough. All those close to me really know the blood, sweat and tears that went into it.
8: And that's News and Sport. I'm Bryn Rudkin.
7: 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ZM's Fletch, Vaughan and Hayley.
11: Thank you, Bryn. Good morning. Welcome to the show, Fletch, Vaughan and Hayley. It's 2 minutes past seven.
12: I'm still doing my not buying food this week, just try to get through what's in the freezer. And
11: It's a good thing to do because you end up wasting a lot of food, don't
12: so
11: you?
12: So much, and I was like, I'm just not buying anything. Did go to the pub for dinner last night. But today I found a very old frozen bagel thin. And all I had to put on it is Vegemite. So that's
11: your breakfast this morning?
12: Not a drop of protein in sight. Don't want it. Don't need it.
13: Don't need it. Who needs protein?
12: Yeah.
13: Be hungry again in 45 minutes.
11: Yeah. Soon on the show, your chance to win tickets to Post Malone. We'll do that around 20 past 7. Listen for the activator. First caller through, you get a double pass to see him live. Also, there is a new soft drink combo.
12: Just saw Shannon at the vending machine.
11: Yeah.
12: Making a couple of odd purchases.
11: And apparently these things go together quite well.
12: Yeah. She's going to whip it up for us. We're going to try a little thing.
11: We'll try it soon. But next on the show.
12: Oh, God. Imagine being me. Imagine being with me. Imagine being me. I'm a nightmare.
11: It's a lot. Yeah.
12: I want to know on the show next, what did you throw?

0: out.
1: Accidentally.
0: You didn't want to.
1: Yeah.
0: Because I finally sort of went to put something together yesterday that I'd unpacked ages ago, and it's missing, I'd say, quite a vital part that I've thrown out.

0: on ZM. Fletch, Vaughn and Hayley, we've got another gold. Well, when I say we've got another gold at the Commonwealth
1: Games. No, we collectively did
0: it. We collectively have won in the pool this morning. Lewis Klebert with the second gold medal. So now has a gold for the 200-metre butterfly and the 400-metre medley. IM. That's instant medley, is it? Well, that instant...
2: A medley of vegetables.
0: Medley.
1: Instant.
0: IM. What's
1: instant
0: that?
1: Instant masculinization.
0: Is that what that means?
2: I don't know.
0: So what is IM?
1: Intense
0: muscles.
1: Muscles.
0: Have you seen individual medley? Okay. Yeah.
2: All right. So he goes up one way doing freestyle, backstroke, breaststroke, butterfly.
1: Oh, and then screw that.
2: And then doggy paddle.
0: Flutter cat with a flutter board.
2: And then you've got to hold blow bubbles.
0: Two golds now for New Zealand, which is fantastic.
1: Lewis.
0: So two golds, five silver, three bronze. Per capita.
1: We're really high up there, eh, for successful countries at the Commonwealth Games.
2: Yeah.
1: We're a per capita station.
0: And we're one of the cutest countries as well.
1: Oh, we're so cute. And we're like, how
2: many countries even left in the Commonwealth? The Commonwealth's definitely a leaky boat,
0: Don't try to downplay the numbers.
1: Don't downplay it.
2: I'm downplaying the numbers. I'm downplaying the numbers. There are 56 members across five regions.
0: There you go.
1: It's
0: heaps. Yeah, we're doing well.
1: We all got colonised and we're like, yo, let's bond over our past trauma. Okay, I want to know right now. From our lovely listeners, give us a call or a text to Rooney. What did you throw out accidentally? Maybe it was something of immense importance, something that you needed. Because I bought some speakers for my TV, and I bought them months ago, and they kind of just sat there. But when I got them, I unwrapped them to sort of look at them and got all excited. Then I was like, oh, I don't actually have all the setup, you know, so... They just sort of
0: leave
1: sat
0: it.
1: There.
0: Yeah.
1: I threw out all the packaging because I'm not a package keeper anymore. I'm like...
0: Do you remember when we all used to keep our phone boxes?
1: Yeah, our iPhone, you're like... Yeah,
2: little stack of them in the wardrobe.
1: Yeah,
0: why do you
1: stack.
0: What, you've still got them?
2: No.
0: But you did
2: because it was before that... Like, if you lost it or it got stolen, you had to prove that you owned it.
0: Yeah, I
1: remember... That's right, the warranty little leaflet

0: Dodge these.
1: No.
0: I look underneath and there's a hole for specific power. And it is like a kind of a cord that you could buy like from, you know, PB Tech or whatever. But this is a specific one because it has to sit flat so that the speakers, it has like a groove and a flat thing.
1: Yes.
0: Where the little clip can go in. So
2: you cocked it up, have you?
0: I cocked it up. I threw them out. They were in the boxes.
2: You cocked it up.
1: Also, having just put up those same speakers weeks ago, Hayley.
0: You've got the same system, eh?
1: Yeah. Did you also throw out the screws that hold the speakers to...
0: Yeah,
1: okay. Well, you need to buy those too. Because they were in the packet. Do you know what? I get a bit excited with packaging sometimes.
0: This
1: you know
0: when, brand as well does the nice packaging.
1: When box packaging or anything you get and all the folds are perfect
2: I'll say
1: and
2: no more.
1: Things are put in and, oh, I love it.
2: That's one of the most exciting things about buying a new Apple product.
1: Yeah, yeah. Like, their packaging is insane.
0: This is Sonos in there. Right. Oh my god, Sonos,
2: because it's the, I named after the Greek god of banging tunes.
0: Shit, so is there something else?
1: Yeah, there's screws in there as well. You needed to take all of them out.
0: So
1: Hayley.
0: I just took the speakers out in a flurry.
1: Yep.
0: And I've thrown away two power cords, and then they're specific.
1: And the ability to fix it to the wall.
0: And the ability to fix them to the wall, which I've just learned from my friend. Fletch here.
1: So did you buy two new cables
0: and now I'm going to go
2: back. What did they set you back?
0: Weren't cheap because they are the specific click-in.
2: Right, you can't just get the, you know, the one that plugs into the back of the PlayStation. They're the figure eight one that's everything.
0: So I went to the garage and I found a couple old things that I don't use that fit. So they could technically be powered, but no, they don't. That doesn't work. So I've thrown out the power cords. Now I've learned I've thrown out the brackets to actually attach them to anything.
1: But there would be a lot of people that do this accidentally because a lot of stuff, there might be inserts into like styrofoam.
0: Totally.
1: You buy a package and you forget, you don't know the remotes in there.
0: But maybe as well you realised, you know, like me, you've been doing a clean out and you're like, I don't need all these papers. And turns out you've thrown out, you know, your kids' birth certificates and maybe your marriage licence or things like that. You know, we don't check before we put things in the bin. Or maybe, you know, you were putting the food scraps in the bin and your wedding ring bloody fell off and into the bloody tip it goes.
1: Okay, well, 0800 dials it in. Would love to take your call now. You can text through 9696.
0: What did you accidentally throw out?
1: Do we want to know how expensive that mistake was?
0: Yeah. Oh, yeah. How much did it cost you?
1: Sabrina Carpenter, ZM.

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1: Oh no, this is terrible. I want to know what you accidentally threw out that you didn't mean to, or you really didn't want to. I threw out two. I've got two speakers, threw out both power cords, so they're useless to me. And the brackets and screws. I threw out everything but the blimmin' just lump of speaker. Gosh.
0: She's a mess.
1: I'm an absolute
0: okay,
1: mess.
0: Okay, so not the only one, Hayley. Sarah, what did you accidentally throw out?
2: Hi, guys. Well, first time caller, really, really long time listener.
1: Oh, lovely to have you, Sarah.
2: Thank you.
3: I bet when you heard this topic, you were just like, today's the day.
1: I'm in.
2: That's me.
3: Joining the ranks.
2: Yeah, so a few deficiencies in attention here. They call it a disorder. I just call it being really awesome.
1: Yeah, okay. Yeah.
2: Cool. So a few years ago, moved into a rental, was given like a big set of keys, and then a different version of me, like one who wasn't paying attention, was having a declutter. I don't need these old keys. That must be a collection from like all the years of it that I've gathered up.
1: Yeah.
2: Keys.
1: Yeah, of course.
2: Biff them, and then fast forward 2 years, and I'm going to move out, and I just think, shit, where have I put the keys that I was going to move into this house? Like 8 or 9 keys. I thought I was facing like lock changes, hundreds of dollars per key. Thankfully, Mr. Minute and the property manager who had a photocopy, so I could match up what I did have on my kids' keys.
1: But I just did this recently, Sarah. Like, I found a big handle of keys, and I was like, I just don't know.
0: So not they weren't keys for like the main door. They were all for the other like cupboards and
1: side
0: stuff that you never use.
2: Windows. It was kind of an older house, so it had lots of like bifold doors with locks, and they were all different, obviously.
1: No, I'm also all for chucking keys because I'm like, if I needed them,
0: I would have used them.
1: I would have used them.
0: Yeah.
1: These are surely for old houses. Yeah, and then there is one day you're like, God, how do I open this?
0: Oh, that's right. Threw those keys out. Yeah.
1: We love a Mr. Minute.
0: Sarah, thank you. Some messages in.
3: No shortage of it. A rubbish bag full of Beanie Babies.
1: Oh.
3: Collector's editions, Beanie Babies. Now looking back, some of them will be worth money. Most of them won't be worth it.
0: Not if they were open out of the... Were they ever in a box, Beanie Babies?
3: What did Beanie Babies come in? No, they just came... Raw dog.
0: Okay.
3: Raw dog, your Beanie Baby.
1: Mm-hmm.
3: My brother threw out my mum's Rolex. We threw out $1,000 cash. It was hidden in an old suitcase that got thrown out when we moved house. Didn't realise until a few weeks later and it was gone. Someone's getting that at an op shop and...
0: Yes.
3: Getting $1,000.
0: Well, unless it was just to the tip.
1: Yeah.
0: What a waste.
3: I had a Christian Dior bag.
0: Oh, darling.
3: It was hidden in the cupboard, darling. Husband decided to clean out the cupboard. He thought, she doesn't use this bag. It's jammed at the back of the cupboard. Must be, chucked it out.
0: Wouldn't he have at least seen the label?
1: Don't touch.
3: I had a Generation 1 Optimus Prime Transformer toy. It got thrown out. Lowest point of my life. Gen 1. That's first Transformers.
0: Would that have been worth money?
3: Yeah. Let me have a quick.
1: It's funny these things when you throw out something of someone else's. It's never forgiven. Because, how old am I? 36. I think when I was 6 years old, I was with my dad, and I was wearing a pair of floral Doc Martens, and I stood in dog poop.
0: Yeah.
1: My dad put them in a plastic bag, and he chucked them in the boot. And then when he was cleaning out the car a couple of weeks later,
0: he just chucked
1: bag of rubber, she chucks him in the bin. That's 30 years ago, and my mum's like, well, don't let your father touch anything, because he'll probably chuck them out like he did with those floral Doc Martens. You're like, oh my God, Patsy. 30 years.
0: I can see why your dad was like, I'm not dealing with this dog poo.
1: Yeah.
3: The highest price Generation 1 Optimus Prime that sold was a Canadian release. Sold for $45,000 recently. But that's like exceptional quality.
0: In good nick, yeah.
3: Exceptional quality. But, you know, upwards of $1,000 for a collector to get one.
0: Paige, what did you accidentally throw out?
4: Good morning, guys. How are we?
0: Good, really good, Paige.
1: Top notch, thank you.
4: Well, too bad. Anyways.
0: Okay.
1: She said top notch.
0: Top notch.
4: Oh, I thought she said I'm not.
3: Oh, no, Paige.
1: Well, actually, I said top notch, but I'm not is what I mean.
4: Okay, honey, me too. It's all right.
1: Hon.
0: Yeah, she's got the wheat sack.
1: I've got the wheat sack across my ovaries.
4: Lost something. It was my partner's brother. He was moving, and he used to work at Platypus, and so he...
5: had lots of shoes.
1: Nice.
0: Do they get free shoes there, or do they get like a good discount?
3: And free platypuses.
5: They get like

0: discount, and then someone, like, they get to have someone else who gets a discount as well. My sister used to work there, so I used to get discounted shoes.
1: Oh, I wonder if I should just become friends with someone that works at Platypus.
0: Still can.
1: Okay, yes, there's time, is what you're saying.
2: Just next time you're in a Platypus, be really nice to the server, and then be like, I think we could be friends.
1: I think we could be friends.
2: They'll sniff you out.
0: So he had them in a rubbish bag. I don't know why, but yeah, you know where this is going. He was moving, and they must have all gotten binned all his shoes.
1: Oh, see, having just moved.
0: Some homeless guy is fizzing at that rubbish bag.
1: Well, only if they're the same size. Only if they're the same size shoe.
0: Yeah.
1: Having just moved recently in and out with renovations, it's very tempting and easy to use big black sacks.
2: Yes.
0: Oh, yeah.
1: For moving. Yes. But you've got to be all over that because, yeah, they do look like rubbish bags.
2: Yeah, they do.
1: Because 100%. They are.
2: Especially when you're moving out and some of it is rubbish.
1: Yeah. You've got to be careful.
0: Yeah, exactly. So there went all his shoes.
1: Like probably thousands of dollars worth by the sounds.
0: Oh, yeah.
1: Wow.
0: Yeah.
1: Okay.
0: So he had to start the collection from scratch. Bummer.
1: Well, lucky he's got a half-price discount there.
3: Well, is he still at Platypus, though?
2: Is he still at Platypus? Because this could be Fletcher's new friend.
0: No, he's not.
1: Oh, unbelievable. He's got to pay full price shoes now.
2: Oh, gosh.
1: Paige, thank you so much. Some messages in.
3: I accidentally threw out a box full of cow and calf ear tags, brand new, untouched. They're worth $1,100.
1: Oh, jeez.
2: Is that how much they're worth? Little plastic earrings. Did you read out the granny's false teeth?
3: No.
2: I threw out my granny's false teeth. She put them in an empty coffee cup. like a paper coffee cup without a lid. So I just assumed it was dirty and threw them in the bin.
1: Oh, God. I knew a friend that had threw out their retainer.
2: Yeah, I've done that before.
1: And
2: yeah.
1: they're how much are they? Aren't they like $400?
2: Heaps. Because you go get them molded and sent away and blah.
3: Somebody said wife was putting the click and click groceries away. Thought it'd be helpful and put the stacked brown bags in the recycling bin. A couple of days later when we were slagging the supermarket off for not giving us our meat, we found all of the meat, which had still been in the brown bags that had been folded.
1: How did you fold up meat without realizing? Like, what are you...
3: Oh, these big, squishy, heavy brown paper bags.
2: Yeah. God, that just must be the paper, and not the sticky beef inside.
3: Mm.
2: Oh, God. Well, this actually made me feel a little bit better that I threw away my...
1: Power cords.
2: Power cords.
1: Do we want to know how much those power cords cost to
2: Stand
1: replace?
2: Stand by. It was $40. Like, I'm not stoked to pay that much for a power cord.
3: Oh, okay. But if it was a specialist power cord, I thought it would have been more than that.
2: Nah, I think it was that much.
1: Yeah, I think they obviously, if they're listing those on their website, they're used to people like Hayley throwing them out.
2: Yeah.
3: Or cutting them. Or a cat
2: Silly
3: chewing
2: rich.
3: Through them.
2: Yeah, exactly. Yeah.
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7: The Wellington cable car is closed till Monday the 3rd of August. Good morning, a heavy run in on the urban motorway, city bound from Hill Street through to Everton Terrace, State Highway 2. Moderate to heavy in patches, city bound to Upper Hutt through to Naranga. State Highway 1, moderate to heavy, city bound Tawa through to Johnsonville. The Wellington cable car is closed till Monday the 3rd of August for scheduled maintenance. Ivanka Zonich for TimeSaver Traffic.
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9: 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All the details are at ZM Online. But, Ashley, you've got a double pass. Well done.
10: Amazing, thank you so very much.
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10: Oh, absolutely. I might have to take Thursday off work.
11: Yeah, do it. Okay.
12: Yeah, do a shout, that one.
9: Go hard, I love it. Well done. We have another double pass tomorrow to give away. Soon on the show, it's the return of Is It Weird?
11: Is It Weird? Tell me, Is It Weird? Received a DM in the FVH ZM inbox. From one of our lovely listeners who is in a new relationship.
9: Okay.
11: And has a question for us and our listeners. Is it weird?
9: Well, we'll answer that soon. But next on the show,
11: you may hear I've got three glasses and I've been given instructions on how to make the trendy, hot, cool new drink that is going viral online involving peanuts. I have peanuts and glasses. We're going to try this next.
9: Sam Fender, Olivia Dean, ZM.

0: Fender, Olivia Dean, ZM, Fletch, Vaughan and Hayley. The show is thanks to Animates. The birthday sale is on now. 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
1: What was the drink that people were going crazy about? They're like, it's like healthy cola and it was like soy sauce.
0: Yuck.
1: And do you remember that soy sauce and soda water and something? And it was like, it tastes like a cola. And everyone was like, yuck, that's grim.
0: It's not.
1: Well, there's a new viral drink.
2: Foul.
1: And I've just made it for us. We're yet to try.
2: Okay, Shannon just sent through what that healthy cola was. Balsamic vinegar and soda water.
1: That was it, balsamic, not soy. Balsamic vinegar.
0: Have soda water. Squeeze
1: just
0: some lemon.
2: Just have a delicious Coke Zero.
1: Just have a Coke Zero.
2: Grow up. Grow up and have a Coke Zero.
0: Have a Monster White.
2: Yeah. Oh, now we're talking.
1: Have a Lift Plus and just go about your day. So, okay, this is a new viral drink. Apparently this is very popular in Southern America. Very Southern on a hot day. What we have here is Coca-Cola.
2: Yes. Full strength, by the way. It's been a while since full strength.
0: I didn't even know the last time I had Coke was. Like,
1: mine,
0: it's crazy. I don't even drink Coke Zero.
1: I get a Coke, I always go a frozen Coke Zero at Nonald's.
0: Okay, I've had a frozen Coke Zero.
1: Or if I'm hungover and there's nothing curing it, cold crisp can of like cherry Coke.
0: Yum.
1: Or like vanilla Coke or something. Yep. Yum. So we just got regular stock standard Coke, cold, and poured into it are some honey roasted peanuts. And apparently,
2: Are floating in the glass, ladies and gentlemen.
0: So is the viral trend with spicy, like chili?
1: You can do either. She said usually in the South, they just do it with salted peanuts.
0: Okay.
1: She said the hack is honey roasted. That's her favorite. So we've got honey roasted, but you could do it with hot honey roasted.
0: Okay, and you just pour.
1: And what you do is you sip it, and it's supposed to be sort of like a nice kind of peanut buttery, salty treat with a sweet. And then you can chew on the nuts. So chin. Let's have a little go.
0: Wait, have you tried it already, Vaughn?
2: I tell you what, I don't hate it.
1: Dude, I do not hate that at all.
2: I don't hate that.
0: That's actually really yum.
1: So she said it's similar. Yum.
0: Similar.
2: Oh my God,
0: that's actually really yum.
2: I haven't even yummed on any of the peanuts yet, but it's... Yeah, okay.
0: So it's made like a nutty Coca-Cola.
1: Kind of like a Reese's peanut butter, because you get the sweet from the Coca-Cola and the nuttiness from the honey roasty peanuts.
0: I mean, if you've got a peanut allergy, this is not for you. I'll just say immediately. But... Sweet.

0: It's incredible. Like, so it's amazing.
1: Yum. So I saw... I tell you, that's pretty good.
2: That's, yeah, wow.
1: God. Makes sense though, right?
2: Because like, it's salt and like sweet. Yeah, sweet and salt.
1: Yeah, yeah, and they set each other off. And like, you're having a beer and you're eating the peanuts and stuff. So yeah, I, like, yeah, I saw a guy yesterday and he was like, my granddad taught me this. He's been doing it for decades. He had a beer.
2: Yeah.
1: And he put in 2 teaspoons of peanut chili oil.
2: I love that stuff.
1: You know,
2: go
1: that's
2: through
1: got
2: that.
1: The crunchy bits of peanut in it. It's chili oil or something. He's like, put 2 of these in. And he let it sit for a bit. And then he was drinking it. And it was just like, it's a game changer.
0: What kind of beer? Lager or
1: just, I don't know.
0: Whatever.
1: He just cracked a can. I didn't catch what kind of beer it was. It wasn't
0: chili
1: a Guinness.
0: Chili peanut oil.
2: And that worked.
0: Mm.
2: Ah, okay.
0: I sort of. That's a vibe, guys. That's a real. That's like, it's like pud. You gotta finish yours. I've put mine away because otherwise.
2: Would it work if you were like into your dark spirits as well, like a rum and coke or a bourbon?
0: I was just thinking that kind of reminded me of that peanut butter whiskey that I like, the sheepdog. If you had a little bit of whiskey, coke, salty honey roasty peenies.
2: Well, I mean, try that. I mean,
1: please stop calling them peenies.
2: Try it. Yeah, why are you calling them peenies? What? Stop
0: this. Well, sweet honey roasted peenies.
2: Something to try at the vending machine this afternoon. If you've got peanuts and Coca-Cola in the vending machine, give it a go, because I tell you what, that's really good.
0: Like, that's like a little fun little afternoon pick-me-up.
2: Mm. Do you want to finish mine, Vaughn?
1: Mm-hmm.
2: You really,
0: he's loving it.
2: Really honing it, isn't he?
1: Yum, yum.
2: 25 minutes away from 8. Next on the show, it is back. Is it weird?
0: Is it weird? Tell me if it's weird. Someone messaged us on our DMs, FEHZM on Instagram, with a little question to put to you, our lovely listeners.
2: And we're going
0: to
2: help them next.
0: Is this weird?
2: Ariana Grande, Hate That I Made You Love Me. ZM, 25 to 8.

0: If it's weird, maybe it is, maybe it's not. I don't want to ask, because then people will think I'm weird. So tell me, is it? Is it weird?
1: Well, it's been a while since we've done this.
2: It's been a hot minute, and I feel like this one's kind of personally targeted at me.
1: Okay.
2: As someone that is known to do this behaviour.
1: Oh, okay.
2: So I'm interested to see what the listener makes of it.
1: Okay, so we need to help out a listener now and judge, is this weird behaviour or not?
2: Yeah, yeah, yeah. And whether or not this happens in your relationship as
1: okay,
2: well.
1: Okay, listener, we are going to need your feedback in just a second.
2: Okay, is it weird? Hi, besties, you're going to love this. I'm in a new relationship. It's going so well. Big could be the one vibes. That is until recently. I don't know how to bring it up with her. Brackets, lesbians. With lots of S's.
1: Yeah.
2: We are the chosen radio station for lesbians.
3: That's a fact.
2: That's a fact. That's the stats.
3: Good morning.
2: So, see, we've spent almost every day together since date one. I've gotten very close very quickly. So when I was brushing my teeth and she came in and peed while talking to me, I was like, okay, that's fine. This happens now before bedtime most nights and I've gotten used to it. Yesterday I'm in the shower and she comes in again and sits on the toilet, does her business and leaves. I'm not a prude, but like, can't you piss on your own time when I'm finished with the bathroom? Is it weird or am I just being weird about something that isn't a big deal?
1: It's not a big deal.
3: Nah,
1: once you're with someone.
3: Deal. Nah.
2: I just wee in front of it. When she says, did her business, she
3: does like a poo?
2: We don't poo in front of partners.
1: No, you don't do that in front of partners.
2: No. I think she just means a little wee. And I wee in front of partners all the time.
1: Yeah.
2: But she said it makes her uncomfortable and now I don't know how to bring it up with her.
3: I don't think
1: that's weird.
2: You don't think it's weird?
1: Some people would, though, wouldn't
2: they? Yeah, some people find it weird. I've definitely, as someone who pees in front of maybe my mum.
1: What?
3: I'm sorry,
1: wait,
3: what?
1: Where was your mum when you peed
3: okay,
1: in front of her?
3: Okay, that's weird.
2: I've peed, yeah, some, every now and then if I need to pee.
3: Well,
2: she's brushing her teeth or something.
3: Oh no, wait until she's finished.
2: Yeah.
3: Yeah, I wouldn't pee in front of my mum.
2: That's not weird. The question of is it weird. It's in this new relationship.
1: I think the question should be, is it weird that a sub-question? Is it weird that Hayley does that in front of her mum?
2: Not sub-question.
1: It is.
2: See, look, Ruby's already messaged in. The bathroom is not a group activity. That's weird.
1: Okay.
3: Now you can chat while you pee.
2: Yeah.
3: What about after, you
1: what
3: know,
1: if they're in the shower
3: times
1: and
3: when everyone's doing their post-coital urination,
2: yeah.
3: Which
2: flush
3: is, you know,
2: out.
3: Recommended by doctors.
2: Yeah, for sure. Is it recommended for lesbians, though? Different things.
3: No, but it's still, there's a whole lot of messing around down there.
2: Yeah, the germs
3: and the bacteria into the urinary tract.
2: Yeah, that's right.
1: Yeah, okay.
2: Someone said, no, I've peed in front of my mum, like, Hayley, not a big deal.
1: That's weird. That's weirder
2: hey,
1: than
2: we're not, is it
1: in
2: weirding
1: front of your
2: me?
1: Partner.
2: We're not, is it weirding me?
3: Okay.
1: Okay.
3: Okay, 100. This is, by the way, if you wonder why we say three numbers, somebody messaged me saying, why do you say three numbers and then a thing? It's the last three numbers of their phone.
2: Oh, just to identify
3: them. Because they don't have their name. So we'll do the last three digits of their phone number.
1: Just to identify the texter.
3: I'm also a lesbian and my girlfriend has sat on my lap while I peed. So just being in the same room's not weird.
1: Oh my God, get a room.
3: They did. It's the bathroom.
2: So someone said it's a point of contention in their relationship. My wife seems to think it's okay for her to do it in front of me, but definitely a no-go when it comes to me doing it in front of her.
1: Okay, well,
3: what
1: this
3: about
1: is...
3: you doing it on her when you're in the shower, just on the leg? Sneaky, but fun.
2: Oh, don't pee on me if we're having a joint shower. That's yuck.
3: It's funny.
1: Okay, well, we need a
2: We're inundated.
1: Okay, we need a definitive answer here. 9696, text in. You can call us 0800 dials at M. Is it weird?
2: Is it weird that in this new relationship, one of them is continuously peeing in front of the other? Jeepers, I can't keep up with the machine. And also, side one, is it weird that I pee in front of my mum? Because someone says, this is a girly thing, that we're okay to pee in front of our mum and their daughter pees in front of them. It's absolutely fine. This must be a girly thing. A lot of people saying it's not good to pee in front of your partner.
1: We need a definitive answer. Is it weird? Yes or no? 9696. Give us a text. 0800. Dials it in.
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6: Mega Brendan Foot to Mitsubishi Deal. Good morning. A heavy run in on the Irvine Motorway, city bound from Murphy Street through.

0: To Everton Terrace, State Highway 1, moderate to heavy city-bound Linden through to Johnsonville, moderate to heavy in patches city-bound on State Highway 2 from Upper Hutt through to Petone. 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
15: It's 13 minutes away from 8. There are some passionate text messages coming through.
16: Jeepers!
15: We've asked a question this morning, and it's a message from a listener. Is it weird?
16: Yeah, is it weird? She's in a new relationship. They've been dating, you know, hot and heavy quite quickly. And one of them has just started peeing in front of the other one, like, constantly, brushing teeth when they're in the shower. The other one is like, well, that's not really my cup of tea. Not sure how to bring it up. But also, is that just weird? Or am I being, like, you know, overly sensitive about this. The debate.
15: Tyler, do you think that's weird?
17: Good morning, guys. How are you?
16: You're really good, Tyler.
15: Thank you, Tyler.
17: Certainly don't think it's weird. My partner and I, we have daily debriefs, any thoughts, comments, queries going on.
15: Yep, okay.
17: All discussed on the blog.
16: On the bog, yeah.
15: And that's the thing, if you live in a house with only one bathroom, and you're both getting ready to go to work, you kind of have to, right?
16: Getting ready to go to work or getting ready to go to bed or anything like that?
17: That is the one. Two bathrooms too, you can choose where you want to go.
16: So Tyler, my question is though, so you draw the line obviously at ones?
17: Okay, it depends. Sometimes you can't control it.
16: This is what I was going to ask, because sometimes when I sit down for ones, as a sit peer, you know, I'm there for the ones, but...
15: Yeah,
16: you know,
15: and
16: am I going,
15: happens.
16: Oh, you might need to leave?
15: See, I draw the line at that, I think.
17: Sometimes Mother Nature comes calling.

0: calling and you can't really...
1: Yeah.
2: How long have you and your partner been together for?
0: 8 months.
3: Okay.
4: Wow.
2: 8 months of
3: how long did it take until you were toileting in front of each other?
0: Probably 3 days.
3: 3 days?
0: Yeah.
3: I like it. You're like, this is how it starts.
4: You found your person, man. 3 days. That's going to be great.
3: So good. Tyler, thank you. Some messages in. Is it weird?
4: Yeah. It's not weird. They're just uptight. Sometimes I pee when I'm talking to my son on the phone.
2: Mm. Oh, you're on
3: really?
2: The phone.
3: Okay.
2: I talked to you guys while I've peed on the phone.
3: Kim, what do you think? Is it weird?
5: Absolutely. I'm not comfy doing it. And married 16 years and still number twos are a massive no-no.
2: Yeah, twos are a no-no.
3: Yeah. But number ones are okay? Yeah. Number ones are okay?
5: Sometimes, I think if you're desperate, it's okay. But then there's a limit.
3: Yeah. Okay, there you go. Well, you're not the only one, Kim. A lot of people are saying, this is weird. I would never do this in front of my partner.
2: Yeah.
3: I don't want it to happen.
4: I don't think it's weird, but my partner does, so I respect his boundaries. If one person thinks it's weird, you've got to not do it. Also, I definitely pee in front of my mum and my sister.
2: Yeah,
4: but not
2: yeah,
4: my dad.
2: Yeah.
4: Not my dad or my brother.
3: Yeah, that'd be weirder.
2: No, I wouldn't pee in front of my brother. Oh.
3: Well, you guys mouth kiss.
4: Summed it up. Someone summed it up very nicely. I don't need to be reminded what that area does
2: when I'm not there.
4: When I'm not down there.
3: Okay, well, keep your texts and calls coming through. We're going to have a definitive answer for Is It Weird next with all the votes in.
2: Is it weird to pee in front of your partner? Teddy.

0: Teddy Swims, Mr. Know It All on ZM, Fletch, Vaughan, and Hayley.
1: Now.
2: Now!
3: Is it weird? Is it weird? I don't know. Is it weird? Tell me if it's weird. Maybe it is. Maybe it's not. I don't want to ask because then people will think I'm weird. So tell me, is it? Is it weird?
1: Oh, this is probably the most amount of messages we've had for a bloody Is It Weird? Is it weird?

0: Woman messaged us. She's in a new relationship with another woman, and we support that as a show.
1: What?
2: Huge fans.
3: Vaughn especially.
0: Vaughn especially. Yeah. Almost a passion of his.
3: Mm.
0: The newly dating but grown very close, spend a lot of time together as lesbians want to do. One of them keeps peeing in front of the other without sort of any announcement, just sat down and peeing, you know, brushing teeth, showering and stuff. And our texter is like, not my usual thing. Isn't it?
3: Yeah.
0: Is that a bit weird or am I being a bit off?
3: Well, before we get to a yes or no definitive answer, let's go through the text messages and collate them.
2: Yeah. I can't speak for the ladies, but at least when a guy does it, he's got his back turned to you, number ones wise. Number twos, though, he can eyeball you, and I don't like that.
0: Catch you in the eyeball.
2: I've been married for 25 years. We've got 4 grown kids. We've never peed in front of each other. That's my husband's boundary. He watched me give birth 4 times. But doesn't want me to talk to him while he's peeing.
0: The urination.
3: Oh, okay. Yeah.
0: My partner and I do number twos in front of each other, but the line is drawn at wiping. We leave the room to wipe.
3: Yeah. So you what? You leave the room to wipe.
2: Yeah. That's fair enough. Wiping's embarrassing. It's like, you know, when you look at a dog and the dog's shitting, it's looking at you and it's like, I've got to look at you for security, but don't look at me.
0: Yeah.
2: And then
0: dudes pee in front of other dudes all the time, strangers even. Mm. Why is it weird for a partner? Number two is weird. I think we're collectively thinking number twos is weird.
2: This is the biggest argument I have in my relationship. I've never had an issue with it. My mum and my sister and I have always gone while at each other in the bathroom. But for my partner, it's an absolute deal breaker. And it makes the biggest deal to shut the door if I leave it open or run out of the room if I go to do it.
0: Yeah. It was weird for me until I had an emergency C-section, needed help wiping afterwards, and now nothing's off limits.
3: Yeah, you've seen everything there, haven't you?
0: Yeah. Coming up 5 years, everything in front of each other. Poop, pee. Oh, changing that.
2: Right.
0: Yep. Okay, you guys are close.
2: Do you know what? You want a definitive answer. I don't think there is one.
0: Oh, my gosh.
2: It's pretty torn.
0: Not weird to pee in front of your partner. I, female, sometimes like to hold my partner's schlong just because I find it quite fun to aim.
2: Would you get behind them? Like, you know when you're teaching someone to swing a golf club? You get behind them and you show them.
3: Or just side on, maybe.
2: Do you go behind him and reach around?
3: Yeah, but don't squeeze it too hard.
0: I get it, though, because it's like we don't have that. And, like, how fun.
2: It is fun.
3: It is fun.
0: Not weird. Not weird.
2: Especially if you're, like, ladies, I don't know if you know this. There's no greater joy in life. Hitting the toilet, blasting to go. And there's a little skid mark that needs water blasting off the back of the bottle.
0: Target.
2: Yes! Yeah. Right, like, of all the advantages men have over women.
3: You're welcome.
2: I reckon that's our number one.
3: That's our number one, yeah.
2: That's our number one.
0: Someone said, I don't think it's weird to pee in front of your partner. I come from an open toilet door family.
3: Oh, okay. Oh, really?
0: You know?
2: I'd say it's slightly in favour of it's not weird, but there's definitely division amongst the ranks.
3: It's not as one side as you thought it would be.
0: No, yeah, sometimes not. It's very clearly one way, but it's more split than someone said. Your relationship arguably isn't solidified until you do. You know,
3: I'd say it's slightly more in favour of no, it's not weird.
0: Slightly.
2: A female used to pee, and he'd come in busting one bathroom in the house. I'd open
0: spread
2: the legs,
0: the legs and we'd go through.
2: At the same time.
3: Oh, that's not cool.
0: Yeah,
3: I would draw the line there. Sorry.
2: That's precision urinating.
3: That's not.
0: You don't splash on my thighs.
3: Yuck.
0: I'm busy. So I think if we had to draw a conclusion, though this is very split, I think we'll come to the conclusion that it's not weird.
4: That's not weird. That's not weird. It's fine, we can now all confirm that's not weird.
0: Oh, we need to play this one.
4: You're all good, it is not weird.
3: Yes, I don't think we ever have.
0: Usually we
3: that
0: come
3: one.
0: To the conclusion that of course that's weird.
3: That is, but no, not today.
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1: 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Now the Urban Motorway. Very heavy, city-bound from Murphy Street. We've got a crash in the Terrace Tunnel, partially blocking. If you can update us further, 0800 jammed. State Highway 2 heavy in patches coming in from Upper Hutt. State Highway 1 moderate to heavy city-bound to Linden through to Johnsonville.

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14: Fine and frosty for Wellington, clouding over from the afternoon. We've got northerly winds, 13 the high, 10 the overnight low. Tomorrow fine, then a few showers developing in the morning.
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14: Atamaria, good morning in this update. Lewis Clairbert has continued his golden run at the Commonwealth Games.
17: He did it 4 years ago in Birmingham. He's done exactly the same again. Lewis Clairbert of New Zealand wins New Zealand's second gold of these games.
14: Yes, he's defended his 400-metre individual medley crown with a 2.3-second victory. Doubts are being raised over Russia's claim it caught a spy trying to leak information to New Zealand. Otago Uni's Robert Patman says it's hard to verify Russia's accusations.
18: Given that they've been pretty economical with the truth about their occupation of Ukraine, claims made by Putin's government about spying cannot be accepted at face value.
14: A Christchurch funeral director has been sacked after a review found several failings in the handling of a baby's cremation. The grieving parents say they were given their daughter's ashes in a cardboard box and learned her body was cremated days later than expected. And Western Springs Stadium is getting a new name. The Western Springs Bowl is set to become Auckland's go-to outdoor concert venue over summer. Outside of the concert season, it'll run as a boutique sports ground. And that's news. I'm Bryn Rutkin.
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0: ZM's Flesh One and Hayley.
1: Thank you, Bryn. Good morning. Welcome to the show. Fletch, Vaughn and Hayley. Very soon, we'll give you details on how you can reunite with your bestie. They're living overseas in a far, far away land. Thanks to Singapore Airlines, an amazing chance for you to reunite with them. On us.
2: I know. We're announcing this very soon as well. I'm very excited. Little trippy overseas.
1: Yeah, also coming up on the show...
2: You want to know the worst place that you got a flat tire?
1: Well, yeah, the Mars rover's got a flat.
2: I thought this was the funniest way of getting into this.
1: The Mars rover's got a broken wheel.
3: A broken wheel?
1: Well, it's cracked. I think they're plastic. I don't know if they're rubber. I don't know.
3: The AO roadside rescue is going to take so long to get there.
1: Must have run over somebody's vodka cruiser bottle they threw out of the window.
2: Yeah. Oh, God, shard of glass went through the window.
3: Those will get everywhere.
1: Also, you've seen The Odyssey.
2: I have seen The Odyssey. Great film. And if you don't know the story of it, Penelope spends a lot of time waiting for Odysseus to return. Mm. And apparently that's not just a myth. We're doing this in real life.
3: It's weird that her name was Penelope.
2: Yeah, it's very normal.
3: Everybody else is like Odysseus.
2: Odysseus and right. Janet.
3: Fofa.
2: Yeah, well, apparently we millennials and Gen Zers, we're Penelope-ing. I'm going to tell you exactly what that looks like soon.
3: A hot rock and break next. The producers came to me, they said, Vaughn, we need a 10 past 8 that's going to blow the listeners' socks off.
2: You promised it.
1: Okay.
3: It's got everything.
1: I'm not expecting much.
2: Intrigue. Can you deliver?
3: Sex.
2: Whoa.
1: Temper City, ZM. No,

0: Temper City, self-aware, ZM, Fletch, Vaughn, and Hayley, it's 8 past 8.
1: Been sitting on this one for a few days, because this happened at the weekend.
0: Okay.
1: But I thought, save it for midweek.
2: Yeah.
1: Okay. when we're starting, we're just noticing. Mm. We're just noticing that the content tank, just a little bit below half.
2: Takes a dip on a Wednesday.
1: It takes a dip on a Wednesday.
2: We've got to dig a little deeper.
1: So I saved this one. I put it away.
2: I made
1: a sexy purchase at the weekend.
2: Oh, me too.
1: Did ya?
2: Yeah.
0: What was your
1: sexy purchase?
2: I can't say it on radio.
1: Oh, it's that sexy.
2: I went to wildsecrets.co.nz.
1: Did you?
2: Okay. I got a hard advertise.

0: Is it look?
1: Yeah, okay. It's the same recipe. It's the same pair of oranges.
2: You don't need to take your jeans off.
1: Yes, I do.
0: Oh, yeah, they're same. Those are the same.
1: These are the ones that I always wear. Well, don't take your pants off in front of us. It's an HR issue.
0: I think for a sweaty boy, it's got a bit of sweat wicking.
1: It's not 100% natural cotton. No. There's some stretch in it, and I like that.
2: You want some kind of sporty fabric for your undies. You don't want
1: there's a bit of that.
2: A cotton.
1: There's a bit of that. So I've got three stages of my jocks now, my brand new jocks.
2: Yeah.
1: Then I've got my jocks that were my good jocks that have now been downgraded. They might become my sleeping jocks and around the house jocks.
0: The mow the lawn jocks.
1: Yeah. Those sorts of jocks. Yeah. Chuck your jocks off of that. And I'm thinking it might be time to retire the oldest, say, five. Because I always buy them in lots of five. By the way, I don't know if this
2: why
1: special
2: do you do them in lots of
1: 40%
2: five?
1: Off. Was 40% off because they're $30,
2: yeah,
1: and when you get your 40% off, five pairs is $100.
2: Right.
0: Yeah, okay. Nice.
1: That's why I do it. I do it in lots of five, and I've got new jocks. I'm pretty stoked on the new jock. Today's the first wear of the new jocks.
0: I don't like a new jock. No, I don't like a new jock. I like it a couple of months in when she's just relaxed a bit.
2: She's relaxed to your
0: she's
2: figure.
0: She's relaxed to the figure. The bands had a little bit of a wear out.
1: Feel
0: you know, a little bit of a stretch.
1: Yeah. I do feel that, but this is a nice feel. And I think I've got a new pair of socks on.
0: Are they still 40% off? Because I'm a jockey undie girl. I can't
1: guarantee that
0: full
1: sale.
0: Full brief high cut.
2: Yeah, you may have
1: I can't guarantee that sale, but it was just purely coincidental.
2: Right.
1: Had to go to the mall, and you know, if I'm going to the mall, I'm going to try to get everything I need to get done for the entire year in one trip. So I was like, I Googled, and I was like, wow.
2: Good special.
0: Birthday celebration.
2: For the old smithy.
1: Great date. Five pairs of jocks, $100.
0: Ends Wednesday, 5th of August. I'm in.
1: You're in.
0: Wow, yeah,
1: This is not Spawn Con or anything like that.
2: No.
1: For either jockeys nor farmers, but I've got new jocks.
0: So this was the...
1: Pretty happy about it. This is the sexy 10 past 8 personal.
0: Sexy break.
1: This is the personal break where we let the listeners in on an aspect of our lives.
0: Crazy.
1: And make ourselves a little bit more relatable to them and stuff.
2: I don't think the listeners ever see your gross old jock sticking out the top of your jeans that you've had for like 11 years.
0: Yeah, what's your oldest?
1: So I reckon I was, because that's when I was going through the real old jocks. I remember getting a couple of pairs of jocks when I was training for a marathon in 2009.
2: Vaughn, that's so long ago.
1: So 17 years old.
2: How do they last
1: that long? I think it's the oldest because I don't wear them very often.
2: Right.
1: I don't wear
0: those. The women we get told when we start to bleach them out, you know.
1: Right.
0: When your acidity gives it a bit of a bleach.
1: They start to thin. There's some threadbare jocks. No holes in any of the jocks. Because if they do get holes, I mean, I'm a gentleman.
2: Yeah.
1: I'll throw them out. But they are thin. Like you hold them up to the light. You can use them as tracing papers. You can see straight through them.
0: I just can't believe you were momentarily single and still rocking these old jocks.
1: Oh yeah,
0: for a while.
1: Yeah.
0: You know, does the new girlfriend have a?
1: She was with
0: opinion
1: me when I bought,
0: on the jocks.
1: When I bought the new jocks,
0: I sort of shuffled him towards the new jocks. You know?
1: She was one that was. She actually googled it on the when we're going to the mall. I was like, let's get everything done.
2: It was her idea for the new undies.
1: No, I said let's get everything done in the year, and I said if my jocks are on special, fingers crossed, I'm going to buy some new pairs of jocks.
2: Okay, right.
1: It was because I've got this. Okay, to further endear myself as the sexy one on the show.
2: Okay.
0: Are we landing on that?
1: Yeah, I thought we had decided on Vaughn being the sexy one on the show.
0: I don't know if we've decided that, but... Because I'm actively getting real hot at the moment.
1: You're right. Okay. Well, it's obviously not Fletch. We can agree on that.
0: I think.
1: Minger.
2: Okay, great.
1: He's the show's Minger.
2: I'll be the show's Minger.
1: He's the one. Yeah.
0: Okay, there's got to be something else there.
2: If this was a scary movie, I'd be the first one dead.
0: Yeah, because they're like, get rid of the Minger.
1: Or you'd be the survivor.
2: And then the last thing is
1: take off your glasses and take your hair out of your ponytail and you've actually been a gorgeous woman all along.
2: Thank you.
0: Well, the zombies don't want to eat you because you're such a Minger.
1: Well, as the show's sexy one, I'll further, like, and just solidify myself as a sexy one. I get a very, very stiff back. And I wake up in the morning and often I make this noise when I have to bend down to put my undies over my foot. That noise. One morning it was so stiff, I just kind of like hung the jockey and like lassoed my foot with the jockey.
2: You need to get some Pilates.
1: I pulled it, but as I pulled it, my toe got caught And I tore the jockeys.
2: Sexy.
1: And the

0: thin part of where the ass sits.
1: Definitely
2: the show's sexy one.
0: Guy,
3: Yes, Kelsey just messaged in. It is Vaughn.
2: Yeah, it is Vaughn. There you go.
3: Inclusion.
2: Okay. 14 past 8, next on the show.
3: Gen Z, millennials, we are dating like something out of the Odyssey. And I tell you, it's not good.
2: It's next. Ray, is it him?

0: It's Ray on to them, Fletch Vaughan and Hayley. The show thanks to Animates making happy happen for pets.
1: You haven't seen the Odyssey yet, have you?
0: No.
1: No, you've got to get the Innix.
0: The tickets for the IMAX keep, like, all the good seats keep getting booked out weeks out.
1: Yeah, you have to you have to do what I did, which was like pretty close to the front, which is a lot in the IMAX.
0: And then I saw American cinemas are putting screenings on at like 1 and 3 a.m. Like just to accommodate the fact that it's been selling out for weeks on end.
2: 3 a.m. and 3 hours long, so you finish that, grab a brekkie off to work.
1: Off to work.
0: Yeah, yeah. Like just basically going, just rolling into the next screening.
1: Hell
0: one
1: yeah.
0: After the other.
1: I mean, I saw it and I genuinely thought it was phenomenal. Like, it was just so enticing. It's amazing. And you don't need to know the novel, The Odyssey, or anything to enjoy it. In fact, go in blind. But the character Penelope, who's played in this rendition by Annie Hathaway.
0: Mm. I'm going with Anne Hathaway.
1: No, I'm trying to change because that's what she prefers. It's Annie.
0: Because she should have said that from the start.
1: From the get-go, I know.
2: Speaking of pronunciations, Penelope, I knew a Greek girl whose name was spelled like that and her name said Penelope.
1: Penelope.
2: Which sounds more Greek.
0: Are you sure you weren't saying it wrong? It sounds like you were saying it wrong.
2: Really, really asked a lot. Okay.
1: Well, in this version
2: in Greek, the name Penelope is pronounced Penelope. No, that can Penelope.

0: Penelope.
1: So hard there.
2: I'm now going to call all Penelope's Penelope.
1: Well, I mean, the whole the thing is very funny. The debate online, people have been like, you know, Elon Musk, not historically accurate. You're like, so which bit? So the Cyclops for you was not, the Cyclops giant was not historically accurate because they're using American accents.
2: It's just a movie, dude.
1: You're just a movie, dude. Shut up. But anyway, Penelope, as she's pronounced in the movie, her thing is she waits for Odysseus to return. He goes off to war, you know, Troy, all that kind of stuff, and she waits. That's her thing. And he says, right, if I don't return, you are to remarry, and you're to give Ithaca a king, you know, and everything. You're to remarry. And her love is so strong. She waits and waits and waits for 20 years.
2: And I don't. Would you wait for 20 years?
0: No.
1: Well, do you know who is?
0: He's like presumed dead.
2: Yeah.
0: I mean, back in the day, he couldn't, like, log on to Facebook, be like, be home soon.
2: Yeah.
1: Was Mark safe in Troy.
0: Yeah. Mark safe from the Troy invite, the Troy Mark horse. Safe.
1: Current location, inside the horse. Shut up. Don't tell anyone. Shh. They're pulling us in. So they're calling, there's a new thing in the modern dating world. They're calling the Penelope wait. And I'm like, we've got to stop doing this. Women in particular, we're doing this. The Penelope wait, the anxious hope and waiting to hear from someone you like. 9 in 10 Gen Z women say they've stayed up late, like late past their bedtime, hoping for a text.
2: No!
1: Waiting for a text.
2: So you want to go to bed, but he hasn't texted you, so you're like, oh, just wait another hour.
1: Yeah, this is from a dating website that ran a survey. 85% say that they, yes, feel they're caught in the Penelope wait cycle. Like, come on, why aren't you messaging me?
2: They're not waiting 20 years.
1: 35% of people say they're waiting to be reached and can't recall the last time they felt like someone's priority. 91% of people surveyed accepted loneliness as a normal part of life. They say it's conditioning, not choice. Women, in particular, raised to believe that being chosen validates them. So we wait. We're going, oh, you know, I'll just wait, rather than be like, oi. You know, be clear with your intention.
2: Yeah.
1: Which is something we've talked about before, the chalance, you know, like none of this bloody...
0: Nonchalance game is out.
1: Yeah, chalance, none of the game playing.
0: Chalance is back, baby.
2: No waiting to text, just text them.
1: The whole thing of, this is so antiquated, don't you think? Pursuing a guy, us being the one being, you know, reaching out, looks needy and we might scare him off. I'm like, no! You've got to, you don't piss around doing the Penelope wait, which is waiting years and years and years for someone that's probably not going to show up. Now, that's not a spoiler of the Odyssey. That's not a spoiler there. Mm. But, you know, you're just sitting around waiting all these years. You could be out getting it, having fun, living your life.
2: Yeah.
1: Don't look at your phone. And also, if you want to hear from them, just message them. God, be bold, be brave. Carpe diem.
2: 8:22, fact of the day is next.
0: Salt. All this week. Facts about salt.
2: Kendrick Lamar, ZM.

0: It's Salt Week here at Fact of the Day, all because a young man who's been living in France read a 24-year-old book that's about the history of salt around the world and how important salt was to the world. Well, I just actually saw a follow-up post from that young man. He's starting a Substack and a weekly video series where he does a Fact of the Week.
1: About salt?
0: No.
2: That
0: all facts
2: is your original idea and yours only. Other entertainment platform has ever done anything similar.
1: You don't own facts.
0: I own facts.
2: Are you the fact lord?
0: I am the lord of facts. The fact lord.
2: The fact lord.
0: The fact lord himself.
2: Lord Fact Quad.
0: Well, today's fact of the day is about places named after salt.
1: Oh, yeah.
0: Because salt played such an important part.
2: Here's your salt burn.
1: Saltburn.
0: It was Saltburn even? I don't have Saltburn. Was Saltburn a real place? Yes, I don't think it's a real castle.
1: I feel like it would be a place. Definitely a place name.
2: Gosh.
0: No. It was a fictitious castle. Yeah.
2: I was a lesbian once. Was too wet for me.
0: Men are so lovely and dry.
2: Men are so lovely and dry.
0: Men are so lovely and dry. So, around the world, there's many places. A side note, you know a salt pig? Do you know, familiar with a salt pig?
2: The worst way to store salt.
0: The pits, right?
2: I've got my nana's. I looked at my nana's salt pig yesterday, and I was like, you know what?
0: Terrible
2: Salvation Army. Sorry, Nana.
0: Are you giving it away?
2: Yeah. Because you leave it there, nana's and it gets rhubarb, grainy and moist.
0: Nana's rhubarb's thriving. Two new leaves.
2: Okay.
0: It's coming back from the brink.
2: This is good.
0: I honestly thought it was dead. It's coming back from the brink.
2: It sort of cyclically, though, keeps getting hit in the brink. I'm nervous about it.
0: Yeah.
2: Got to get a
0: garden. Salt pigs are terrible. But, you know, like, they shouldn't, you know, they're always in the shape of a pig, like the big open mouth of the pig. And you scoop. You look confused.
1: I don't know what a salt pig is.
2: Yes, you do. It kind of looks like a little, like, teardrop, like that big hole in it, and it's just got salt, and you just pinch it.
0: You sit it beside the stove, and then sometimes it's got a little novelty spoon in it.
2: And it gets all moist.
0: Terrible. So it's not called, pig because it should look like a pig. It's the same as a piggy bank. It's an old It's an old Scottish word for an earthen jar.
1: Okay, right.
0: That's how they'd call that a pig. So they'd make a small jar and you'd put your money in it. They'd call that a piggy.
1: Right.
0: Bag.
1: I've just got a grinder. I just use a salt grinder.
0: Grinder.
1: Yeah.
2: I use grinder more. Too.
0: How often do you use grinder?
2: Every meal.
1: Depends. Every meal. Yeah, pretty much every day.
0: A dry spell.
1: Yeah.
0: Grind some salt.
2: Yeah.
0: Too much grinder.
2: I've got a grinder.
0: Dry spell. So there's lots of places named after salt. A lot around Europe where the old salt mines. Salzburg in Austria.
2: Is that salt?
1: Oh, does that mean German salt?
0: It means salt fortress.
1: There you go.
0: It's because Germans,
2: pretty much.
0: They had Salz was their version. Mind you, all of like English languages, the word for salt always had S-A-L in it.
1: Right.
0: And then it was just the N that Salz was German.
2: It was in Italian, it's sale.
0: Yeah.
2: Sale e pepe.
0: And is that salt and pepper?
2: Mm.

0: Love them.
1: Sally and Pepe.
0: Great hip-hop duo in the 1990s.
2: Salt and Pepper!
0: And Berg means fortress. Hallstatt in Austria. Hall and Stadt.
3: Oh, yeah, I've been there. It's beautiful. And they've got a salt mountain. They've got, yeah.
1: Do they? Correct.
0: It's this named for its little, ancient salt mines.
3: Yeah, it's this cute little village that they, I think that they model some kind of, I don't know. Anyway, it's beautiful.
1: Gorge.
3: Yeah.
2: What was the village? They modeled a
3: Hallstatt.
0: Yeah, but they did. Yeah. You were about to say
3: they
0: something.
3: They modeled something like a Disney.
0: Yes,
3: something.
0: The Disney castle. The Disney castle.
3: No, that's the castle that's out of.
0: Oh,
3: yeah.
0: Is that in
3: out of Munich? I think.
0: Right.
3: Yeah.
0: The Salzstadt River literally means salt river, not because the water in it is salt, but it carried Salzburg salt to the market down the Salzstadt River.
1: Salzstadt.
0: In China, Salt City, Yancheng is named Salt City. Yanting is the Salt Pavilion or Salt Station.
1: Have you got Salt Lake City in there?
0: Bingo. And America
3: was the inspiration for Frozen.
0: Oh, really? Arendelle?
3: For Arendelle, yeah.
0: And snow fell in that, and snow's white, and so is salt. Everything! Comes back to salt. It's like Kevin Bacon. And you can't make bacon without
3: salt.
1: Pigs, pork.
0: Pork and salt.
3: And salt, yeah.
0: Selena in New York. The original name for Syracuse in New York, the state of New York. That's a Latin word for salt because there were salt springs found around there. And throughout Africa, there's ones as well.
3: Amazing.
0: Tar is the salt for the old African languages. And there's many places that start with that because of the salt.
1: Oh, that looks gorgeous.
0: Just show her, show me. I love Frozen.
3: That's
1: well, you're not. Yeah,
3: that's the town. It's incredible. If you're ever in like Austria,
1: he's
3: Germany.
1: Because you can't afford to travel this season. Yeah, it's just going to hurt. You know, because we could go.
3: You've got a divorce and stuff. You'll
1: never Fletch
3: and
1: I might
3: here.
1: Go. Yeah, and you're not coming, are you? I mean, you're welcome to join, but you're not.
0: You could FaceTime me.
3: You could be sad and we could take you.
1: I don't know if they've got WhatsApp over there.
0: I am real sad. You could take me to Arendelle. I'll dress up like Olaf.
1: Oh, shit, we can't afford that.
0: And I'll sing the snow. I'll sing the song.
1: No, we'll take you to Waimoku.
3: The pub.
0: I couldn't find any New Zealand places named after salt.
3: Okay, well, you tried.
0: I tried. There probably is.
1: None.
0: No, wow.
1: Saltville. Literally just around the corner from us.
0: What?
1: I was just trying to make it. I was guess lamping
0: salt
1: town.
0: You didn't
1: salt
0: go to town. Salt Town.
1: Yeah, Saltyville.
0: Oh, there's salt in the salt.
1: There's a
0: the
1: whole
0: salt
1: island
0: pits.
1: Called Salt Island.
0: Yeah.
1: The fourth island.
0: So today's fact of the day is lots of places are named after salt because salt is so important.

0: A bear hug.
1: Oh my God.
0: Coffee ketchup. And a bellyache laugh. Some things just can't be sent over a voice note.
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3: 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Good morning. Now the Uber motorway. Very slow citybound from Murphy Street. We've got a crash in the terrace tunnel partially blocking. Do update us. 0800 jammed. State Highway 2 heavy and patches coming in from Upper Hutt. State Highway 1 heavy citybound Linden through to Granada Drive. 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
6: 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I mean, London, if we're caught, it'll be evening. It'll be perfect time, wouldn't it?
7: Yeah, we're like a 12-hour, yeah. Right?
6: So we're going to call your bestie, and if they answer, we're going to reunite you, all thanks to Singapore Airlines.
7: How fun.
6: So easy. So all thanks to Singapore Airlines, celebrating 50 years of connecting New Zealand to the world. And yeah, what a chance to win.
7: Tell you what, Singapore Airlines has good movie selection.
6: Yeah, we just flew them,
7: yeah,
6: didn't we?
7: Yeah, we just flew Singapore Airlines.
6: Amazing airline.
7: Good bloody movie collection there.
6: Great airport. Great airport too in Singapore. So yeah, easy for a transit. So yeah, register ZM Online. We could be calling back this Friday.
7: How good.
6: Next on the show, we want to know, where is the worst place you got a flat tire, or the worst time? Like, I don't know.
7: You're off to like rushing somewhere.
6: Off to your wedding, maybe. Or a job interview, or somewhere important, and you get a flat tire. Or maybe it was an embarrassing place in front of everybody.
7: Maybe the place was so embarrassing it was the moon.
6: Or the yeah, because that's what's happened to the Mars rover on Mars.
7: Mars. Oh, shame, eh?
6: Take your calls next, Santa Spyro. Is it him?

0: Sienna Spyro, Material Lover on ZM. Fleetch Vaughan and Hayley, we want to know now, 0800 Dial ZM, 9696, where is the worst place that you got a flat tyre?
1: Well, the worst timing.
0: Yes.
2: Yeah.
1: Because they're a ball, like, and even with, if you're confident at changing a tyre, it just takes so much time.
0: Well, you might just be in the worst place to get a flat tyre. Like, you might not even be able to move to fix it as
1: True
0: well.
1: That.
0: That's the other thing. Well, there's a website, space.com. And they share.
1: I mean, that seems legit.
0: They share the photo.
2: Space.com.
0: Yeah, they share a space photo every day.
2: God, they've got a lot to cover. That's a website with a lot to cover.
0: No, just space, though.
1: How'd they
2: get... Yeah, you know how big that place is and how much stuff's just...
0: Yeah.
1: How'd they get the domain name?
0: Well, their space photo of the day was of the Mars Curiosity rover, which has put its cameras not on the surface of Mars, but down to one of its wheels.
2: Uh-oh.
0: And you'd say after, by the way, 14 years... The Curiosity rover has been just
2: putting around up there.
0: Cutting around on Mars.
2: It wasn't the first one, eh? It landed as the other one before it putting around. We must be due to be spent another one.
0: Does that have solar or is it some kind of nuclear battery that goes forever?
2: Bit of both.
1: No, it's like your vacuum cleaner goes and docks at night. Plugs in.
0: Right.
1: It's a
2: hybrid. It's a hybrid. It'll go on its power till it runs out and then the nuclear battery kicks in.
1: Yeah.
0: So that tire is like screwed, basically. Like, I don't know what it's made. It kind of looks like rubber, but also plastic.
1: Why didn't they change it before it got that bad?
2: I don't think they can.
0: They
2: didn't take a spear.
1: Why don't they go up there and...
2: Imagine if he pops his boot and he's got a space saver.
1: AA should do something with this, eh? We'll go almost anywhere to change the tyre. Except we can't change that one.
0: Yeah.
1: So what's the plan, Stan?
0: Like, I don't know.
1: Is it done?
0: It's just done. It'll pot around until it can't, really,
2: it makes me sad thinking it's up there all alone. Clunk, clunk, clunk, clunk. Look, you know what it's like when you get the trolley at the supermarket with the bung wheel?
1: Imagine like that. Turn around.
2: Yeah. Imagine that on Mars.
0: Yeah, I know.
1: Everyone else on Mars being like, shut up.
0: Okay, 0800 dials at M, 9696. Already getting some calls through. Now, Mitch, worst place you got a flat tyre?
3: Yeah, Morena team.
1: Morena.
3: One morning, last day of uni, extremely hungover. Driving with a friend over the old Victoria overpass and being hungover and not feeling well, I started to spew out the window. Then all of a sudden, the car started to shudder. Mm. And we ended up getting a flat tyre and having to pull over at the side of the harbour bridge.
1: That's a shit spot. The harbour bridge is so narrow. Like, when you're driving that middle bit, you're like, oh, my God.
0: And they, like, fine you even if you run out of fuel on there. Like,
1: my friend blocked a tunnel from running out of gas, and it was reckless driving because you caused all this
2: but
1: you knew.
2: That's not the same with a flat tyre.
1: Because
2: that's your poor planning. So, you can't help. What, did you spew up a nail or something? Mitch.
3: Oh, felt like it.
0: So did you have to change it there, or did they tow you to get it changed?
3: So we were able to pull over just in by the, where you come on by Ponsonby.
0: Oh, by the on-ramp.
3: She didn't have any thing to change the tyre, so I had to jump the fence and go down to the, the bungee jump.
2: I was going
3: to
2: say the AJ Hackett bungee people.
1: Hackett.
0: Oh,
1: and you're like,
0: okay.
1: Mr. Hackett.
0: Yeah, can I borrow you?
1: Do you have a tyre cutter?
0: Everything. Yeah.
1: You were so lucky you weren't in the middle bit with rails. It's so thin.
0: I would have just kept driving. I would have just kept it.
1: On the stub.
0: On the rim. Mitch, thank you. Matt, where's the place you had a flat tyre?
4: Oh, well, I actually used to be an AA breakdown mechanic many years ago.
2: You got some yarns. You
1: have changed days and saved lives.
2: They're waiting for this topic.
0: How many times did you get to a couple that were in a car and they were just seething at each other because of this breakdown?
4: That was about a 50% ratio. Usually it walked up and it would be the woman saying, I told him to pull over.
1: I told you.
4: Smoke coming out of the vehicle.
2: He was probably like, I was looking for somewhere safe to pull over.
0: She was like, I told him to make sure the tank was full.
4: Or he'd seen a YouTube channel about how to be a mechanic and he thought he knew what he was doing.
0: Of course.
1: What's the worst place? Like the most inconvenient?
4: So I had one where it was on the side. There was an old caravan, and it was so close to the lane, the active lane. I had to hold myself inside the wheel well whenever a truck went past because it sucked me out and killed me.
0: Oh no!
4: So that was a bit of fun. But probably the worst one was a young woman who just kept driving on the wheel until it literally went through the tire and then started to go through the wheel and welded the wheel to the actual car, and I couldn't get it off.
1: And I said, we've got places to be, dude. You know.
4: Said, did you not happen to feel the wheel actually touching the road? She said, no, I had the new Britney Spears album and I had it turned up.
2: Yeah, I was going to say. Yeah, hard to know you're driving on the rims when you're cranking some music.
1: Oh, it tastes to your lips. You just outside.
0: Oh, that's so good, Matt. Thank you.
1: On you, Matt.
0: Okay, keep your stories coming in 9696. You can call us 0800 dials at M.
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6: Super birthday deals are on right now at Pack and Save. The Urb motorway very slow from Murphy Street. That was due to an earlier crash in the terrace tunnel. Keep those calls coming in. 0800 jammed. State Highway 1 slow from Linden through to Naranga. State Highway 2 heavy in patches Upper Hutt through to Petone. Northbound slow approaching Silverstream. Again approaching Moonshine Hill. Super birthday deals coming at you at the speed of light. Hurry in Sunday.
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3: It's 10 minutes away from 9. There are some fascinating stories coming through.
4: Just one of life's greatest inconveniences, isn't it? A flat tyre.
3: Yeah, well, the Mars rover has a flat tyre on Mars.
4: That's really inconvenient.
3: After 14 years, the wheels kind of, one of the wheels has just worn down. Yeah.
4: Well, we're not really seeing anything new out of there, are we?
3: I didn't even think about the travel story. It's like getting a flat tyre travelling in a different country. Delana, good morning. Where did you get a flat tyre?
5: Hi, we got a flat tyre in Kenya. We were in the Masai Mara, driving through in a Jeep at dawn to go hot air ballooning, and we got a flat tyre. And my husband, he's a good guy. He said, hey, let's stop, I'll give you a hand to change it. And the guy went, no, it's lion feeding time. So that was a good idea to stay in the Jeep and keep driving.
6: Oh, because they feed at dawn, don't they, the lions? They get up before the heat of the day.
5: Yeah, they go hunting.
3: And you would have been, but delicious bit of meat next to a tyre.
4: Bit of brekkie meat. Mm. So what did you do? Definitely. Did you just have to keep thumbing around on this thing?
5: Yeah, we kept clunking through the Masai Mara for about, at least 20 minutes. That tyre must have been shredded.
3: Yeah.
5: And then, just before we got to the destination, we actually saw a lion with an antelope in its mouth.
4: That would have been you
3: if you'd got out to change that tyre.
4: Oh, my gosh.
5: Well, my husband, anyway.
3: Yeah.
4: That's fine.
3: That's fine. You're in the Jeep.
5: Exactly.
3: Oh, Delana, amazing.
6: Hey, Benjamin, what's it like in Masai Mara? Da-da-da-da.
7: Just popped in.
3: Yeah,
7: couldn't help myself.
4: The most courtesy giggle I've ever heard.
3: Yeah.
7: Oh, you silly boy.
3: Thank you, Delana. Let's go to Christy. Christy, you also got a flat tire traveling. Whereabouts?
8: Oh, just about 2.5 hours south of the border in Mexico. Not ideal. Oh.
3: Yeah, okay. So, kind of middle of nowhere, are we in a safe area or not?
8: Not really. We've taken a bit of a detour on a little dirt road with, the largest potholes known to man, which was probably our first mistake.
3: Yep. were you in a four-wheel drive?
8: Well, Subaru, all-wheel drive, but, literally baloney skins for tires. There's not much meat on those puppies. So it didn't take much for them to blow.
4: Jeepers. And how did you get it sorted?
8: Well, first of all, we had the first flat tire. And we had a spare, so we popped that on. And then within minutes, I shit you not, within minutes, the second tire blew. And so now we're two down in the middle of nowhere. And there's nobody around. We don't have phone reception. We can't call anybody. And so we had to flag down a local villager and see if somebody could help us.
3: And did they help
4: you? Did you get a nice one?
8: No. So we ended up over in this little teeny tiny village playing with the village children. We happen to have a little bottle of Casadores tequila in the back. And
4: lo
8: and behold, somebody arrives on a quad bike with 10 kids on the bike, takes the tire, brings it back to the village. And I'm told later that what they did was take a wad of toilet paper, light it on fire, stick it inside the tire tube and spin it really, really, really fast. And somehow, Bob, your uncle tire fixed.
4: Not fixed. This tire ain't fixed for long.
8: Worked, but
3: wait, wouldn't the tube have been? No, because it's not.
6: Because it'd be tubeless.
8: Not the tube, but
6: the casing, the ring, and the beating on the tire would have been.
3: They basically melted the hole shut.
8: Yeah, exactly right. With toilet paper.
3: That's
8: brilliant,
3: sick.
8: Right?
3: Amazing. That's a great story.
6: How's that for

0: Life hack.
1: Shannon, take note.
2: Five stars.
0: That's five stars for that small Mexican village.
2: Yeah, that's fantastic.
3: Also,
2: wow.
3: What a story. I mean, like, what a horrible day, but like, what a great story.
2: Okay, well, keep your texts coming in. So many. We'll get to those next. The worst place you've had a flat tire. Taylor Swift. ZM.

0: Taylor Swift on Zedem, Fleetch, Fawn and Hayley, a couple of minutes away from nine.
1: We're talking flat tyres, worst time, worst place to get them.
0: So many messages.
2: My dad got a flat tyre going up the Bombays on my wedding day with three generations of family all in a seven-seater car.
0: And in your suits and gowns.
2: Yeah. He left early for the wedding because he had a feeling something was going to go wrong and he needed some time up his sleeve, so he still made it in lots of time.
1: Oh, thank God.
2: Oh, God. Pouring with rain.
0: Oh.
2: We were moving house. The boot, where the tyre was stored in the bottom of, was filled with duvets, pillows, cushions and blankets. Had to put them all on the side of the road when it was pissing down just to get the spare out.
1: Oh, everything's wet now.
2: Everything's soaking wet.
0: And you just wouldn't be in the mood for that. You're just like,
1: ugh. Yeah.
2: Please don't ring as I'm at work, but when I was 19, I moved from the west coast to Christchurch. I drove back home one weekend and swapped cars with my dad. Once he got home that night, he said, "How long have you been driving around with a flat tyre?" And I said to him, "I thought it felt different." And I just turned the music up. I had driven from Christchurch to the coast with a flat tyre and didn't notice. It was rooted.
0: That's the technical term.
1: Someone rooted. Just said they drove past a hearse with a flat tyre.
2: The hearse at my nan's funeral, they left the lights on and the battery went flat, so they went to start it and it didn't start. And
1: jumps
2: we laughed. Yeah, that jumps out of hearse. But the guy said, "Oh, yeah, we've had a flat tyre come out before," and loaded up the coffin and turned around and there's been a flat tyre on.
0: Oh, you got to jack it up.
1: Did you read the post-hospital birth?
2: No.
1: God, we had just been at the hospital. My wife just gave birth, and as we left to go home, realised we had a flat tyre. Had to change it in the rain with a newborn chilling in the back seat. Worst timing. And the wife will be sitting there and be like, "I just pushed out a human. You get out."
0: Yeah.
1: And I'm not getting out either. You jack this car up with me in it.
0: I've done enough today.
1: Yeah, I've done enough this life.
2: Awakeno Gorge.
0: Oh, terrible place to get a...
2: Rainy winter's night, no reception, nowhere to pull over, so just kept driving to Mokau. I ended up with two flat tyres, two cracked rims, and a hole in the bottom of the...

0: driver's door.
1: Holy shit. What? That's bad.
2: I'm guessing the car was.
3: I mean, there's kind of places you can pull up. Not really.
1: Dude, it wasn't even their car. Right, it was the boss's car. It wasn't even their car.
3: Oh, wow.
0: Yeah.
1: Someone said the Wainui Mata Hill in Wellington on the right lane, so you're just.
0: Yeah.
1: You've ruined everyone's day. Everyone. The traffic is bad in all of Wellington because of you.
2: I got a flat tire after my partner's funeral, which meant we were the last ones to the wake. While we were changing the tire, the kids were happily playing and saw smoke coming from the crematorium chimney, to which they all happily yelled, "Look, it's Dad." That's a grim story.
3: I mean, great dark sense of humour.
2: Great, they're going to grow up, A, tormented, but funny. Man, they're going to grow up funny.
1: Do you not feel if you've been to your partner's funeral, the world's given you enough?
3: Yeah. Yeah, I mean,
1: that would break you. I'd just be like,
3: I just couldn't. I'd just walk away.
1: And the crematorium. Or you burst out laughing and you'd just be like, when it rains, it pours.
3: Yeah.
1: I'm very sorry to hear about your partner. But yeah.
3: Great yarn. By the way, guys, a couple of medals in the last wee while at the Commonwealth Games. Silver for Erica Fairweather in the 800 metre freestyle. A silver for Lauren Bruce in the hammer throw.
1: And the athletics.
3: Gold. For Zoe Hobbs and the women's 100 metre sprint. So isn't that fantastic?
0: That's great news.
1: Oh, I love this because we've had lots of swimming happening, eh? We're into the athletics.
3: Yeah, so we've got some athletics now. So the medal count for New Zealand, 3 gold, 7 silver and 3 bronze. Mm. Isn't that fantastic?
1: Well, someone's just messaged in, Hayley, what's the pre-sale code for System of Down tickets? Dedrick, it's shimmy. All in capitals. Shimmy!
3: You got your tickets yesterday, didn't you?
1: Yeah, I did indeed.
3: Yeah, watch out, Wellington. There'll be an influx of bogans on Waitangi weekend. Next on the show, Silly Little Poll. It's all about microwave meals today.
1: Oh, it's been a minute.
2: It has been.
3: Harry Styles. Is it him?

0: Why not take Fletch, Vaughn and Hayley to work with you?
1: Hey, there was a lot of talk in that meeting about KPIs. What is a KPI?
2: Kevin's personal investments.
1: Good.
0: Play ZM.

0: Silly little poll today deals with microwave meals. 'Tis been a while for me between microwave meals.
1: Well, it's more just reheating them.
0: Yeah.
1: I mean, that could mean supermarket ones or leftovers in the fridge.
0: Yeah. If you're eating a microwave meal, do you replate the food?
2: Oh,
0: or do you just eat it out of the container it's in? Or if it's leftovers, I guess, do you just like rock it straight out of the plastic steamer? Yum, yum, yum, yum.
1: I reckon replate it.
0: I only replate it to spread it out and then heat it.
1: Yeah.
0: Because if it's in any sort of like deep tub, you're going to get a classic burny on the outside, frozen on the mids.
2: You do a midway stir. Do you

0: after heating 19%.
1: Oh, okay.
2: Okay. We're all living life differently, isn't that lovely?
0: Tara said, what is the point? I will have dishes to do. Microwave meal equals no dishes. Oh, yeah. So she's thinking of the meal that you get from the supermarché already in that plastic thing you microwave and then just bin the whole lot.
1: But then we shouldn't be using that. We shouldn't be plasticking, should we? Because doesn't it leach into our bodies or something?
2: It's the least of our concerns, Tom.
1: Yeah.
2: Honestly, like leak away. What are you going to do?
0: Yeah.
2: Other issues in there.
0: Good luck in there fighting everything else. Hey, plastic. If you could just take out the stress and the booze.
2: Yeah.
0: Good luck.
2: Hey, plastic, it's meat, whiskey.
0: It's the medal table for what's trying to kill me.
2: Yeah.
0: First booze, the undefeated champion.
2: The plastic's in there like...
1: I reckon stress would be right up there.
0: Plastic's like... Why...
2: There's smoky in here. What's on fire?
0: Depends if it's at work. At work, it'll be a container, and then at home, I'll replate, as the work plates are gross and I don't want my food touching them.
2: Oh, I was also, maybe it changes as well depending on how many serves there are. You know what I mean? Like if I've made a big spaghetti bowl or something and then I've fridged the whole thing and I'm just having one serve, I'll probably take out.
0: Yeah. Samantha said, I recently purchased glass containers so I didn't need to transfer it. But if it was in plastic, for sure I'm transferring before heating.
1: Yeah, okay.
0: I normally replate after heating because I'm normally having it with something like a salad or additional vegetables. Also because the packaging's super hot after heating and I'll hurt myself.
1: Healthy?
0: Zachary, I do all of these as it depends on what it is. Cross over to Vaughan as he's the man that will have the most responsible answer for this poll. Thanks. I appreciate
2: that. You're a trusted
0: that.
2: Man of the nation.
1: You're a trusted people.
0: Yeah. I put it onto the plate before I had it, as I said, just to spread it out.
2: Give a bit of spread on that thing.
1: Yeah.
0: Emily said, totally depends if the container gives me the ick or not. That's a really good call. That's a really good call, actually.
1: Like, how stained is the steamer?
0: Yeah. Make your call... from container to on a container to container basis.
1: Yeah, good call.
0: I'm all for minimal dishes, so I'll eat it out of the thing I've just heated it in, says Aisha.
1: Yeah, nice.
0: Ash said, replate. IDGAF.
2: I don't give a fart.
0: If the plastic is microwavable.
2: I think I was going to swear. I
1: thought you were going to swear there, Hayley.
0: I already unwillingly consume microplastics. I don't need to be doing it on purpose, says Ash.
2: All these people
0: keeping it in the original container are making me sick, said Sarah.
1: Okay.
2: Passion.
0: Oh, okay. It has to go in a different container because it cools down faster.
2: What do you mean?
1: If you take it out and put it on a plate.
0: I always remember my nana preheating a plate before she put dinner on it. Because if a cold plate got food on it, it would suck the heat out of
2: Patsy
0: the food.
2: Patsy does that if she's hosting a party.
0: Yeah,
2: in the oven.
1: Restaurants do that. Don't touch the plate, it's hot.
3: Just a little warning for the table. Just careful on that plate.
0: Fingers.
3: It's a hot one.
0: Watch fingers, the plate.
1: Do you always touch the plate to see how full of shit they were?
2: Yeah,
1: like, same.
2: Bring it on,
1: bitch. Sometimes it's really hot and you're like, they were right.
2: Or when they bring like a hot skillet or a hot plate, like an Asian restaurant, you're like, can't be that hot.
1: You didn't tell me it was that hot. You just said hot.
2: You said hot.
0: Steph says no microwave, no plastic has ever been in my microwave, nor will it ever be glass or a ceramic plate or bowl, please.
2: That's a higher standard of living than we're doing.
1: She must have a great body, you know, like
0: no plastic.
2: Pure and clean and looks fresh.
1: Yeah. She won't have plastic beads from her body wash exfoliant in her body.
2: Yeah, I feel like when you look at me, you can tell I'm full of microplastics.
0: You give big microplastics.
2: You can almost see them.
1: Yeah. 100%.
0: Yeah. I can't wait till there's a, what are those things everyone's taking? Peptide. There's a peptide to flush out the plastics.
2: We're going to get into these peptides.
0: There's a peptide for everything, Hon.
2: Is there?
0: Aging?
2: Yep.
0: Fatty? Yep. Aging.
2: Fatty? There's a peptide that gives you a tan. Apparently very dangerous.
0: Yeah, but what's more dangerous? The
2: going in the sun. How terrible I look when I'm white?
0: Yeah, the microplastics, being pasty, the peptide, the booze, the sick. Yeah, everything's trying to kill us. So if you're reheating a microwave meal, how do you replate the food? And 56% said, nope, it stays in the original container.
1: Next on the show, we want to ask the question, does your name cause you problems constantly?
2: Oh, yeah.
1: Because this is happening for one woman in America. We'll explain next. ZM.

0: Ella Langley, Be Her on ZM. Fletch, Vaughn and Hayley, want to take some calls right now and some texts. 9696 0800 dial ZM is our number. Does your name cause you problems? Did your parents give you a ridiculous spelling of a name?
1: Yeah.
0: A really long name.
1: Yeah.
2: Yeah.
1: Remember, I have a friend that I marched with for years. Her name was K.O. K, capital K, space, capital O. Space,
0: wait, it didn't,
1: her surname.
0: It wasn't short
1: so
0: for anything.
1: So no, it wasn't abbreviation.
0: Oh.
1: It was KO.
0: Why
1: KO,
0: would you?
1: Spelled K, like said KO.
0: No.
1: And when we would fly, her passport is obviously as documented.
0: Yeah.
1: But every booking agent would get it wrong or put a dot and then it doesn't match. So that was a nightmare for her.
0: That was, yeah, I bet. Okay, well, the reason we asked this morning is because a Colorado woman, her name has given her issues because it's too long to fit on her health insurance card.
1: Oh, no.
0: And it's causing claims to be denied.
1: Oh, no. Because like, that ain't you.
0: Now, she's from Colorado. She is called Carrie Ann Weinberger Morneau.
1: That's not too bad.
0: That's not too long, right?
1: God, I know some real longies.
0: And yeah, for years, she's been known as Mrs. Weinberger. But when she got married 34 years ago, she kept her maiden name and added the Minot.
1: Shoved another one on.
0: But because it's really long, she's battling health insurance because it's too long for their form.
1: They're weird over there with their insurances.
0: Yeah.
1: But also, I think there's sometimes, you know, when you're coming in on an arrival card.
0: Yes.
1: Hayley Jane Sproul fits. But, like, there's not a lot of room.
0: I know.
1: And mine's not a long name.
0: That is my pet peeve when you have to fill out a form. The boxes are too small.
1: Yeah.
0: You've got to do a letter per box.
1: The email one?
0: And there's not enough. There's not enough for the box. There's not enough boxes.
1: The email, I'm like, I've got to put @gmail.com in here. You've left me F all.
2: I ignore
1: for the
2: boxes.
1: Name.
2: I ignore the boxes.
1: You just free form.
2: No, but free form it and just raw dog it.
0: No, because a lot of them are scanned form. They scan the
2: That's
0: form.
2: That's their fault.
1: I know. More boxes provided place.
0: I feel
2: fault.
0: Like this is why everything takes so long for you because it has to be done by hand.
2: Yeah. Oh my God. We've just heard from Maria Elizabeth Karina Aranka Giovanni Alangelo. She
1: That's
2: said quite
1: long.
2: Quite a mouthful.
1: I'd be like
2: full
1: Maria
2: official name.
1: Initial.
0: Even your name, Vaughn. Like you deal with Vajhan, you deal with like
2: Oh yeah, people saying
0: people
2: it wrong.
0: Can't say
1: drop
0: it.
1: A.
0: Yeah. They spell it wrong all the time when you say it to them.
2: I love lately I've really taken to like eyeballing them as people like look at the screen and then look at me and I'm like, oh, I'm here to it was an online order or whatever, go to pick something up and they go
1: Vajhan.
2: And they squint at me and then they take their shot and I'm like, close.
1: You know, Chris Parker's husband. Michael is his name.
0: Michael.
1: First name Michael, second name
0: it's
1: Michael.
0: So good,
1: spelled,
0: so good.
2: How did that happen?
0: Wait, is it Michael?
1: M-I-C-H-A-E-L, M-I-C-H-E-A-L. Because his mum at the time was like, I don't know. And just gave him both.
0: I kind of like that. I kind of like
2: so
0: that.
2: So Michael, goes Michael, first Michael, name Michael, middle name.
1: McCabe is his last
0: oh,
1: name.
0: Oh, right. Yeah. Michael. Right.
1: Michael.
0: Okay. Michael
1: and
0: M.
1: So, for him, it would be having to say which one goes first, the A-E and then the E-A.
0: Yeah, making sure they're spelled correctly.
1: Because otherwise you're like, first name Michael, middle name
0: this
1: Michael.
0: This is the thing, sometimes parents aren't thinking about the admin that they're...
1: My friend Anna is only called Anna because her mum misspelled Anna on the form.
0: Fair.
1: And so they're like, fine, you're Anna.
0: Okay, 0800 dials at Emma's number 9696 to text in. Does your name cause you constant problems? Post Malone. We'll have tickets to give away to Post Malone again tomorrow on the show at 7:20. ZM.

0: ZM, Fletch, Vaughn and Hayley, the show. Thanks to Animates, we're the best dressed at the dog park with Animates Dog Winter Fashion. 9:31. We want to ask if your name causes you problems. Because for an American woman, her name is so long, she kept a married name and added an extra name. And it's not even that long, but it's...
1: Doesn't fit on an insurance form.
0: It's meant she's been denied insurance claims because they're like, oh, our system can't handle the long name.
1: So sorry, you die.
0: So... Whether it's the fact that you always need to spell your name, it's just really long or too short.
1: Or it's just like always mispronounced and it's in an embarrassing way.
0: Yeah, some great messages coming in. Jax, you hate your full name.
2: I really don't like it, yeah.
1: So Jax is just a little nickname?
2: It's just the easiest way to go about it, really. But even then, sometimes it's like, oh, is that with the CK or is that with an X?
3: Is your name Jacqueline Joanne Feeney? You're named after JJ Feeney, the full form, and you don't like having to explain that story? Parents were huge fans.
0: Wait, so it's JAX?
2: the short version is JAX.
3: Give us the long one.
2: Jacksamillion.
1: Jacksamillion.
0: Oh, that's cool, though! That's cool! Jacksamillion.
1: Maximillion, but Jacksamillion.
0: Yeah.
3: Is that a custom job, or is that an established name somewhere?
2: I really don't know. The only reason it came about was because Dad's one of those people that always says, oh yeah, 1,000,000% this, 1,000,000% that. And he's like, screw it, we're putting it on the name.
1: Jackson, because there's lots of Maximilians.
0: Yeah. Maximilians. And then even the Maximilians go by Max, right? Like, nobody wants
1: Dude,
0: that.
1: I've tried to look up a Jacksamillion.
3: No, nothing,
0: have you ever,
3: nothing.
0: Have you ever come in contact with another Jacksamillion?
2: No, never.
0: Wow.
1: Jax, I don't know, dude. I
0: kind of like
1: it. How old are you, Jax, can I ask?
2: 26.
1: I reckon in maybe 10 years you're going to come around to it and be like, this rolls. This
0: I
1: is
0: don't
1: cool.
0: know, but Jacksamillion has to fill out the forms. It's a lot, isn't it? It's a lot.
1: Jacksamillion.
0: Yeah. Do you have a long middle and last name?
2: No, I'm like very human, like
0: normal.
3: Yeah, my first name's definitely something you give to a dog, but the rest of my name is very
0: Jacksamillion Smith.
1: Jacksamillion.
0: I love it. You know what?
3: Jacksamillion Jones.
0: I don't know if I'd hate that last night. That first name.
1: No,
0: I love
1: that's
0: it.
1: That's up to you. Yeah.
0: Well, Jax, thank you for calling through. Let's go to Ashley. You've got a very long name, Ashley.
4: Yes.
0: And it causes you problems.
4: Yeah, I'm forever having to spell it out, and I'm always having to shorten it to just Ashley Lintott. But my full name is Ashley Nellie Louise Lintott Browning.
1: Ashley Valley Louise Lintott Browning. Yeah, that's you've got sort of three too many.
0: A chocolate brand, doesn't it?
4: That's a whole sentence at that rate.
0: Yeah, God, it is, isn't it? What were your parents thinking? Have you discussed this?
4: Yeah, I have, and my mum just said she couldn't decide that whether I have my dad's or my mum's last name, so they improvised and just had split. So
1: what if you got married? What if you get married? Are you married?
4: No.
1: What if you get married and then your partner's like, you know, mean the world to me to have that name in there, and you've got to whack another one on, Ashley?
4: No, I would get rid of it. My partner's last name's Tor, so we would just be Ashley, Nellie, Louise, Tor.
1: Yeah, that's shorter.
0: It's still long, though, isn't it? It's still long.
1: Yeah, your partner needs to propose quick smart.
0: You must run out of space on forms, Ashley.
4: Oh, I do, and I always just go by Ashley Lintott, but the hyphenated also adds in, you know, another...
1: Oh, you got a dash in there.
4: Yeah, because I'm a dash. Twice.
0: Is that a problem booking flights? Because I was booking flights for a friend who's got a dash in it.

0: Richard's last name.
1: Yeah.
0: And that the airline bookings don't like dashes.
1: I don't like dashes. Even though
2: they don't.
0: Yeah, you can't use a dash. You've just got to leave a space. But then that's not what the passport says.
1: It's not what his name
2: is.
0: No. Yeah.
2: And forever, they're always looking at, like, license as well. And they'll just look at me and I'm like, oh, it's just Ashley Lindott.
1: Yeah. Just ignore all that other shit. Yeah.
0: Well, you can thank your mum for that. Ashley, thank you. Let's go to Ruben. Ruben, your name gives you problems?
3: Yeah, so there's the spelling variations for starters, so much so that my mum put it on my birth certificate one way and then raised me spelling it another.
4: That's handy.
3: It's also a Kenny Rogers song, so I have old ladies sing it to me often.
0: Ruben!
1: So how is
4: it? It's a sandwich too. Bloody love it. Lovely
0: sandwich.
4: Yeah,
0: it's a good sandwich, Ruben.
3: Beautiful, Sammy. So my first name legally is Ruben James.
0: Ruben James. Okay.
1: Yeah.
3: That's a Kenny Rogers song. But my mum spelling it wrong did end up with a consequence of me getting a warrant out for my arrest when I was older and later on in life.
0: Oh, my God. Why?
3: So, naughty boy, got a few fines, and I was paying them, but I rang up to get a fine summary, and they ended up with two files for me, one the way I spell my name, and the other my legal way.
0: Oh, Ruben.
3: The legal way had a warrant out for my arrest.
0: So, Ruben, did you pay your fines, or are you on the straight and narrow now?
1: Mm.
0: Are you a good boy?
3: I am fine-free, and they merged both files, so it won't happen again.
0: Oh, beautiful. Ruben.
4: It's the files.
0: Ruben, Kenny spelled it R-E-U-B-E-N. How is yours spelt?
3: Yeah, so I'm spelt R-E-U-B-E-N, but my mum put it on my birth certificate as R-U-E-B-E-N.
0: Oh, R-U-E-B-E-N.
4: Okay. Should we listen to a little bit of Kenny Rogers, Ruben James?
0: Yeah, absolutely.
4: Let you crank that up.
1: I'm glad that this kind of opportunity didn't lead you into a life of crime.
0: Yeah.
1: You know what I mean? He might have got a taste for the bad boy life.
0: Yeah. Okay, just one moment. One moment, Ruben. Just listen to some Kenny G.
4: Kenny Rogers.
0: Sorry, not G.
4: Not nearly enough clarinet for Kenny G.
1: But we love Kenny.
0: Okay, is Mum still a big fan?
3: I don't know. She's dead.
0: Yeah.
1: Why'd you bring that up,
0: I'd imagine. I know when I asked that, I was like, God, I hope she's not dead. And she is dead.
1: She is dead, yeah.
0: God Christ. Oh, well,
1: sorry.
0: Sorry about that, Ruben. At least I guess she's not spelling your name
4: so
0: wrong.
4: So is Kenny Rogers, though. Mum might be up in heaven with Kenny Rogers having a bit of a, you'll never guess what my son's name is, Kenny.
0: Love that. Thank you, Ruben. All right, some messages in.
1: Thanks, Ruben. Sorry to hear about your mum. Sorry about that.
4: My mum's still alive, but I don't think I'll ever be able to say out loud, like, no, I don't know, she's dead.
0: I think you've got to move on, don't you?
4: Well, I don't know if I'll be able to. Yeah,
0: thank you, Ruben.
4: Sure, but
1: everybody
4: I don't know
1: dies
4: if
1: sometimes.
0: Sorry to hear about your mum.
4: If I'll ever be able to.
0: Yeah.
4: Vaishawn, V-E-A-U. So that's like
1: Vaishawn.
4: That's almost like Vaishawn. Vaishawn. You can see we're having trouble with it.
1: Yeah.
4: Somebody else said, I just answered anything, really. My name can be said a thousand different ways, so I just always say, yep, that's me.
1: We've had a Letitia message in. My nana was Letitia.
0: Letitia?
1: Yeah, teachers say Letitia, Letish, go by Tish.
4: Yeah, my name is Tempany, and I work in customer service. I've got a list of names customers called me. It's currently at 20 different names. I don't correct them because it seems pointless. I'm never going to talk to these people again.
0: Yeah, fair. Mm.
4: Nonna did my mum dirty and told her that her name was Alessandra Diana. Mum's got my Sandy her whole life. Turns out her birth certificate states Diane.
0: Oh, wow. Okay.
4: That's a few curveballs thrown mum's way. My name is...
1: We've had another Letitia in, so I just didn't meet so many Letitias.
4: I would say looking at Letitia, though, you get a bit of Letitia.
1: Yeah, she gets Letitia. There's another Letitia spelled different.
4: Yeah. My name is Anika. I get Annette, Anika.
0: Oh,
4: it might not be Angela, Anna.
0: It's not even close.
4: When I was a kid, another kid said, "I'm going to call you Vinegar."
1: Okay. That'll do.
4: That's pretty cute. Tennessee, like the state, you can imagine my problem.
1: Now,
4: were you conceived there? Were your parents? Blah blah blah. Tennessee whiskey.
1: Now I remember this person. There's a TV presenter in South Africa called Scott. First name Scott with one T.
0: What, on like the
1: last
0: news?
1: Name Scott with two T's.
0: Signing off, I'm Scott for...
1: Scott.
0: For,
4: Scott. South Africa.
0: News.
1: He's my favourite TV presenter when
0: Scott
1: I...

0: Scott.
1: Yeah, Scott Scott. What's Scott to say? Scott, I used to
0: legendary presenter Scott Scott became a household name as Action Man on the reality TV show.
2: Okay, right.
0: Remember here.
1: We have also heard from a lot of, that's a different accent, Irish people. Siobhan.
0: Oh, yeah.
1: Siobhan's absolutely sick of it.
2: Yeah.
0: Siobhan.
2: Okay, 20 minutes away from 10, next on the show.
1: I believe I may have received a food FU yesterday at the pub.
0: Gotcha.
2: Alex Warren, ZM.

0: Dean on ZM, Fletch, Vaughan and Hayley.
1: I reckon I might have been on the receiving end of a little bit of an FU last night.
0: Oh.
1: Yeah,
0: oh.
1: I think so.
0: Do you, like, you've told us a few stories lately of...
2: Do you reckon people have had enough?
0: Do you reckon that, like, people are...
2: You're not as likeable as you perhaps think you are?
1: What? I have been reflecting on this as of late. I used to pride myself in being a very likable person, being very amicable, friendly. I go above and beyond. I like to be liked. And I do feel like it's getting harder.
0: Yeah, because
1: you people to be around me.
0: You're getting annoyed by everyone and everything,
1: yeah.
0: And you're not hiding your feelings.
1: And I think because the way my life is shaping out, I don't have a lot of time to be pleasant anymore.
0: Right. Okay.
1: No. So yesterday I went to a pub for dinner because I was just running late, had no food in the kitchen that I wanted to deal with.
0: So that whole just making things
1: out of... No, I'm doing well. I had a bagel this morning.
0: Everything in your pantry was going all right until yesterday.
1: Yeah, yesterday was not the day for it.
0: Yeah.
1: And so I was like, well, let's go to the pub and, you know, just get a quick little easy dinner. And this is a pub I've gone to so many times before, but not for months.
0: Okay.
1: I've been off pubs.
0: Yeah.
1: And went to this place that I've been 1,000 times and got one of the dishes I've had... 1,000 times. One of the dishes that I'll get every single time, no doubt. It's a starter. So I'm always like, that, no matter what I'm getting, that's coming with me.
0: Is it the... What's it? It's a pub.
1: It's fish.
0: Oh, it's fish.
1: Yeah, fish dish.
2: Oh, yeah.
1: Yeah, yeah.
2: Fair call.
1: Fish dish. A smoked fish dish.
2: Yeah, okay. Fair call. That's yum.
1: Right, smoked fish dish. I always get this little thing. And the plates started arriving yesterday, and I've had a big damn tired and stuff, but it's my favourite dish. I go and I eat it, and it's just immediately too salty. Like, it's fine. It happens sometimes. It's just been over-salted. And I say to my friend, I'm like, can you try this? And tell me if you think it's too salty.
0: Like, am I being a prima donna?
1: Am I just being, I'm my palate's off today, darling. And he was like, oh, yeah, no, that's pretty bloody salty. And I was like, yeah, that's too salty. And I was like, man, I've really been looking forward to this. So, I don't usually do this, but the waitress comes over and she was like, how's everything? I was like, great, man, everything's great. I said, oh, it's just, that's really salty, like more salty. And I said, I always get, it's my favourite dish. So,
0: yeah.
1: And she was like, oh, okay. And I was like, so can you ask if I could get a new one?
2: Less punch back the salt.
1: Yeah. And she was like, oh, yeah, I'll just go talk to the kitchen. Kitchen, public kitchen. So the kitchen's right there.
0: Yeah.
1: We're an eye line.
0: Oh, no. See, I just would have eaten it salty.
1: No, it was so salty.
0: I hate waiting.
1: It was going to ruin my meal.
2: I've had some real salty meals lately.
1: Yeah. And I'm like,
2: it's too salty.
1: Come on. I love salt. Anyway, so she goes to the kitchen and I'm just like, cool, we're going to go eating the rest of the things. So she comes over. She goes, oh, I'm so sorry. Like, we can't do like a fresh one because it's kind of batch made, you know, it's like a dip.
0: Oh, right.
1: It's kind of batch made, so, you know.
0: It is salty.
1: It's salty.
2: A whole lot salty.
1: Yeah, so she was like, but we'll just take it off the bill and do you want to order something else? And I was like, yeah, that's fine. And I order two little meat sticks.
0: Oh, yeah, okay.
1: And then the meat sticks arrive and I take a little bite of the skewer and it's really undersalted.
2: All right.
1: Okay.
0: That's an FU meal.
1: And it is undersalted.
0: I
1: go to the point, and then I say to my friend, have a little nibble.
0: What do you
1: and
0: think?
1: And you tell me, you think this is undersalted? Here's a nibble, he's like.
0: But at least now salt. You can put your salt on.
1: So I go to the table next to me. We don't have salt on our table.
0: Yeah.
1: I go to the table next to me, and I get the salt, and I crack it on, and I look up, and the chef, she's looking at me. And she has what I discern as a sort of an FU in her eye.
0: Yeah, yeah, good.
1: And I think she thinks, huh, you think that was too salty? Why don't I give you no salt at all? That's what I think happened.
0: Yeah, I love that she was looking at you.
1: She was looking at me, putting salt on the meal that I got as a replacement for the meal that was too salty.
0: I mean, in her fairness, she probably didn't want to touch the salt because you'd complain.
1: I think she thinks that the salt was fine on the first dish. And I've got a rough palate, so she's going to go, here you go.
0: No salt.
1: Here's
0: no
1: what an unsalted meal tastes like, you biatch.
0: Take that.
1: Take that.

0: Taylor Swift on ZM, Fleach Vaughan and Hayley. 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

Sabrina Carpenter just after 10 this morning on ZM with Brooke in for Georgia. If you just so happen to be, firstly, an Olivia Rodrigo fan, tick, but you also go mad for a scavenger hunt and Lego, oh my god, this is going to be the best day ever, because Olivia Rodrigo's just announced that she's released her latest vinyl, a Lego edition of it, and it's like a scavenger hunt situation where she's got 300 of them around the world. And like encouraging fans to go out and find them, dropping clues every now and again. But hold your horses in New Zealand, because classic, we've been left out. Again on ZM with Brooke, this is Olivia Rodrigo and Stupid Song for your Wednesday morning. New York City.

0: She's breaking records, then breaking her own records again. 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It's Ella Langley with Choosin' Texas.
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It's Ella Langley this morning on ZM with Brooke. If breakfast isn't doing it like it used to, maybe this is perfect timing for the new Pix peanut butter. They've just brought out two new flavours, chili, honey, and we've got a whole crate of it with intern Sam going up the North Island at the moment. So if you would like him to swing by where you are, you can text either honey or chili, whatever team you're on, to 9696, and where you are in the North Island, and we could add it to Sam's stop list. We're going to cross to him and see how he's going with this big crate around lunchtime and give you a chance to win one of these prize packs if you text 9696 with which team you're on and where intern Sam should take this big crate just around 12. On ZM with Brooke, in for George today. Another morning, another proposal. Who is it this time? And where I think they've already gone wrong, or some improvements on this proposal on ZM coming up next. It's Benson.

0: It's Chapel Run on ZM this morning. She's introduced us to her fiance, Madison Beer. Justin Herbert, an NFL star, her fiance, obviously popped the question in a very pretty outdoor setting. She's a child bride, Madison Beer, 27. What are you doing? But it is gorgeous love and light for them. The most boring Instagram comment section I've ever seen. The only exciting one. Tate McRae, oh my God, congratulations. Otherwise, it's just like, love and light, oh, well done, oh, congratulations. If ever, I want a little rogue Instagram comment section for a proposal. Kind of like, I give this 90 days. That would be funny.
1: A bear hug,
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0: It's off the Daughter From How album. Gracie Abrams on Zeddin' with Brooke. Coming up to 11 o'clock this morning. Where is this Quiet on the Creek coming from? Because it's everywhere online at the moment.
1: I used to go fishing when I was a little girl. You gotta be real quiet on the creek.
0: This rapper was talking about or retelling a time where they were fishing and they got told to be quiet on the creek because basically they were so loud while everyone else was fishing that it was genuinely scaring the fish away and no one was having a successful day because they wouldn't shut up or lower their voice. So now the internet's got a hold of it. It's like a catchphrase to be quiet on the creek, which isn't like you could use it with your colleagues today and it's not telling them to shut up. But if they don't know what quiet on the creek is, I could get how they get that impression. But it's to like basically not jinx something. Don't speak it out until it's so like, I don't know, if you're a salesperson, quiet on the creek would be a good thing to use before you close the deal today. Slip it into your work jargon, I dare you, and let us know how it goes on 9696.
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It's Lolly Young, Messy, just after 11 o'clock this morning on ZM's Jam Pack Workday. No, George, you got Brooke jumping in for the rest of the week, and you got to be alert. This latest Bailey Smith, who's an Aussie rules player, of course, an athlete, is doing like a little bit of a pyramid dating scheme that I want the girlies to be aware of, so we'll give you all the details on how to avoid that. Next on ZM, this was co-written by Ed Sheeran, Demi Moore in the music video clip for Cat's Eyes' latest, It's Animal, on ZM with Brooke.

you really love it, you say it three times. I love it. It's Bella Kay with I Love It, I Love It, I Love It. For your favourite hits, play ZM.

It's Bella Kay on ZM with Brooke in for your jam-packed work day. Who would have thought an athlete to not have a true heart of gold? Not me. This AFL star, Bailey Smith, from across the ditch has, like, seemingly caught online in 4K of being going on multiple dates in one day with different women. So it started with, you know, two girls posting a video or a photo of them, and he's in the exact same outfit. Which I'm never going to shame someone for outfit repeating, but this is a different case where he's gone on two dates in one day and just been wearing the same outfit because it's the same day. This man is moving insane. Other people have accused him with screenshots of planning future dates with over 400 girls. Some of them, you've got to be taking the piss, alleging that they were snapped 3 hours apart, these dates. Crazy work from Bailey Smith. Like, is he off-season? Is it off-season for AFL at the moment? Because he's not off-season. If anything, this is more tiring than him in prime-time AFL. But he's done this before, this AFL player, with another, like, influencer in Aussie, and they were trying to promote some Tinder BS, and that was the way they went about it. So part of me feels like Bailey Smith is doing a pyramid scheme again for some type of dating app, but if this is how you're doing it, yeah, that's not very appealing.

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0: 12 to 12 on Sitting with Brooke. And for your jam-packed workday, just talking about the AFL star, Bailey Smith, who's been sliding into everyone's DM. Someone text 9696 saying that he slid into hers and then not only 10 minutes later slid into her friend's DMs. Damn, don't fall for the pyramid scheme of Bailey Smith, okay? That if you can take one lesson away from today on ZM, Bailey Smith scam, it's real. Stay aware on ZM. Coming up inside the next 10, we're going to call intern Sam, who is somewhere in the North Island with a crate full of these new two Pix peanut butter flavors. We're going to find out where he is and give you a chance to win a prize pack if you've been texting either the keyword honey or chili, depending on what flavor you're interested in, to 9696 and where in the North Island Sam should add to his stop. So if you haven't already, 9696, otherwise coming up. I really need you to be nice because I know what I'm going to say sounds unbelievably stupid, but I didn't realize the myth in the word mythology stood for like myth as in false. I always just thought it meant like mythical as in like, I don't know. I just didn't think it meant it's not true. And now I'm finding at the ripe age of 24, I'm learning a lot of stories that I thought were legit didn't actually happen. And one that's blowing my mind that I feel like you will think is real didn't actually happen that we're going to dive into next on ZM.
1: Sometimes the only thing standing between you and that overdue catch-up is 10,000 kilometres. This is ZM's boarding call for Singapore Airlines New Zealand Delivery Service.
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2: 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Hey, it's Emma from the ZM Black Thunders, and we're live at Midland Park bringing the hype for the Wellington Saints in its playoff time. The Saints are taking on the Otago Nuggets this Thursday at 7 p.m. at Te Rau Pāraha Arena, and we've got double passes up for grabs so you can be there for all the action to cheer them on for their first playoff clash. Plus, we've got Paradox Swish merch to give away, so come find the ZM crew and get yourself in the draw. 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

It's two Aussie icons teaming up. Fisher, Tones and I for Favour right here on ZM's Jam Pack Work Day. No, George, you got Brooke jumping in. It's kind of heartbreaking and also humbling at the same time. I have only just realized or learned that the Trojan horse, this myth that, I don't know, a bunch of Greek soldiers hid in a horse and like tried to sneak into a place to start a fight, didn't actually happen. Because obviously like Odyssey, the new Christopher Nolan movie, has brought it back up, but it was always just something that I thought was true. Some text on 9696, you're not being very nice. Obviously mythology means it's a myth. Obviously it wasn't obvious enough. 9696, can you just text a horse emoji if you two are learning for the first time that the Trojan horse in Detroit, like Troy's a real place, some of the story's true, but the actual horse part where they snuck people in didn't happen. And I'm really sorry to tell you that. But also I think the part that gets me that it's not true is also, why not? That was a great idea. To hide in a horse, to hide in a gift. If that wasn't true, which it's not, someone should definitely try do something similar and sneak people in a horse, you know? On ZM with Brooke 9696. Some people are texting horses. See, it's not obvious. It's not common knowledge that the Troy horse wasn't a true story. On ZM with Brooke, we're across live to intern Sam going up the country with these new two picks, peanut butter flavors in Taupo today and seeing where he's tracking for the next couple of days so you can get your hands on these two new flavors next on ZM.

0: Jelly Roll right here on ZM's Jam Pack Workday with Brooke. Getting to lunchtime now, which is lucky for those in Taupo. We're taking our Pick's peanut butter, the two new flavours, up the North Island. Intern Sam crossing live in Taupo at the moment. What havoc are you wreaking over there?
1: I'm actually at the hole in one right next to the Taupo sign.
2: Oh, are you? Are you going to give it a go?
1: Yeah. I'm actually currently hitting a ball. So.
2: Okay, wait, actually go swing and hit it and try get a hold in one right now on air.
1: Right now? Do I have to have the phone on my ear?
2: Yeah, you can like press it up with your shoulder. No, wait, that will affect your swing, won't it? Put the phone down by the ball so we can hear the whack.
1: Okay, I'll put the phone right next to the ball.
2: Okay, don't hit the phone.
1: And I don't destroy my phone. Okay.
2: Good on you, Sam. Wait, before you hit it. Are you?
1: Yeah.
2: Can we split? How much of a cut am I getting of this? How much do you make? 10K.
1: 10K. Yeah.
2: How much do I get? Can I get 1K?
1: Yeah, you can get 1K. That seems fair.
2: Okay, go for it, Sam. Get it in.
1: All right.
3: There you go. I see you later.
2: Was that that?
1: That's good. It was the perfect distance, just a little left.
2: Oh, bugger. I think we kind of heard a swoosh. That was really nice. But golfing aside, Sam, you're in Taupo going up the North Island to deliver some of these new Pick's peanut butter flavours, the chilli and honey to people. Where people can get it in Taupo today, tell us.
1: 12:30 to 1, literally on the lakefront. So I'm on right next to the I love Taupo sign. People are lining up. I'm more than happy to stick around, push a little bit more product out. Because I'll be restocking in Tauranga, so it's actually going to be good for me if I can kind of clear as much of the stock I can today, and that creates room to me to restock the car tomorrow.
2: And a lighter load as well,
1: Yeah, exactly. So I'm more than happy to like stick around for another 15, even 30 minutes, you know, just to make sure I can give everyone good jar of peanut butter.
2: Yum, awesome. Hey, thank you so much, Sam, and safe travels.
1: Alrighty.
2: If you're in Taupo today and you want to catch Sam, he's trialling these new two Pick's peanut butter flavours, the chilli, the honey. Go check him out. He's at the Love Taupo sign practising his swing. And then up to Tauranga tomorrow to catch Sam and these new flavours on ZM.
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